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0: Hallelujah meje.
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0: 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So
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2: 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Iye! 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Iye!
3: Praise the Lord. 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Te ba mo H mess to wa nbi bayi ni ni Gusape. 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
5: what I want so power
4: yo gbe ogun re
5: amen solo your battle
4: agbara olohun
5: the power of God
4: o lo ntari gbogbo ko
5: it will bring down every darkness
4: ninu iwe mark
5: in that book of mark
4: chapter 9
5: mark origin so
4: verse 23
5: as they get the look
4: on your things are possible
5: gbogbo ni sise
4: to them that believe
5: awon to ba gbagbo
4: awon to gbagbo
5: no that believe lo
4: gbogbo yin te gbagbo
5: all of you that believe
4: then gbo mi lowo
5: and you my first
4: check anu la
5: great mercy
4: o di fun
5: amen
4: on to wa se laye
5: what you kept on doing the world
4: to ba ti gbagbo
5: once you believe
4: o ma ri se
5: amen
4: gba eleyi o awon agbara kan wa
5: there are some hours
4: ti okoko nlo le
5: amen that is to serve people
4: on land di pelu
5: nkan di that's what I'm dealing with this weekend
4: presently right
5: no no
4: oni saturday
5: today saturday
4: abuja la ma wa
5: we are at abuja
4: gbogbo orile ede aye
5: all the nations of the world
4: to ba ni eyan ni abuja
5: if you have people in abuja
4: ba mi pe won
5: please invite
4: pe ani to la that
5: hit the house heaven and earth.
4: Oh, I'm missing one.
5: I said the prophet
4: yeah,
5: that is tonight.
4: I have a leg.
5: This very night.
4: Aro ilama se cancel.
5: This money that we cancel.
4: Lati agomesan.
5: From 9 a.m.
4: Ne pade aro.
5: The money program begin. Titi
4: de agomejila.
5: Up to 12.
4: Gbogbo ayi ti e ti ro ko ojo meta ni pade.
5: Do that thing program just 3 days.
4: Ojo meji ni
5: o. It is too please.
4: Ati se kan lana.
5: We've done one yesterday.
4: Ele to ku bayi.
5: We made one.
4: O la nse leni.
5: It's all again today.
4: To ba ma daro la.
5: By tomorrow morning.
4: Gbogbo awon to nbe ni Eko.
5: How does it let
4: ni aro la.
5: Tomorrow morning.
4: Ni Korodu.
5: Ati Korodu.
4: Ati Fagba.
5: Ati Fagba.
4: Lati ma pade.
5: We are going to meet.
4: La aro la.
5: Tomorrow morning.
4: You have to make it a day.
5: Gbogbo wa nbe o.
4: Ba mi gba mi la ngba.
5: Don't take for everything.
4: Eni ko igba mese.
5: No we have done that.
4: Awon to nbe ni aja.
5: Just in aja.
4: Ma wa ni betu.
5: They will be at betu.
4: Awon to nbe loro fun.
5: Don't at loro fun.
4: Ijo we ti okun ya.
5: Awon ajo be the sister.
4: Awon yen ma gba wa la lejo la pe. Ewa nbe.
5: You be there.
4: Eyin ti e wa ni Ogijo.
5: Just at Ogijo.
4: Hospital road.
5: Hospital road.
4: 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Ibe ni church wa. Eyin ti e wa la Abeokuta.
5: Na Abeokuta.
4: Opaku Adigbe. Temi Tope Pastor. Leti pade. Ekiti.
5: Ekiti.
4: Our Lady of Fatima Pastor. Iye ni Ekiti. Ogoyin fun. Ogoyin fun. Eri anu. Eri anu. Ori ororo tan pe ni solution.
5: Iye ni ka solution
4: wa. O la ko jade
5: lola.
4: Awon agbara wo.
5: What powers?
4: La gbodo di
5: ko. Must we deal with?
4: Gbogbo en to ba fe kiranse
5: fun. How God want to future to actualize.
4: Gbogbo en to ba fe doke.
5: That want to get to the top.
4: Gbogbo en to fe yan yo laye.
5: I want to go to
4: start free. Agbara koko.
5: Number one power.
4: O na pe ni ofa.
5: His arrows.
4: Evil arrows.
5: I want fire.
4: Oh my God.
5: Memo.
4: What ti ta si elomi.
5: The shot of some people.
4: What ti di alaisa.
5: That become a sickness.
4: What ta ofa se elomi.
5: The shot of some.
4: O di onigbese.
5: They become a death.
4: What ta ofa se elomi.
5: The shot of some.
4: Ayi e da.
5: They are not escaped.
4: What ta ofa se elomi.
5: The shot of some.
4: Obre si toro je.
5: They started to bend.
4: Ibi elomi gade.
5: Where they don't
4: know. Ti ofa ti ba.
5: Where the arrow met there.
4: O ti pade
5: a sisale.
4: Mo pe Jesus.
5: I call on Jesus.
4: Gbogbo ofa ye. Ina gbeja de. Ofa ti aye ta si o. 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Ofa te ta si o. To fi dide. 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
5: A
4: ti gba yen. 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Awon kan aro okunrin lati pade ofa.
5: They met through a man.
4: Awon kan aro obirin na ti pade
5: e.
4: Sori gbogbo tan pe ni ofa.
5: Ari ti ko di bu aro.
4: Agbara Olorun le gbe.
5: Only for God can push it.
4: Ni tell we pe
5: Bible says
4: Matthew 19.
5: Your matter go drop.
4: Verse 26. Only with men. This may be possible. But for with God. All things are possible. How many things? How many things? Inclusive your matter.
5: Ati oro ti e na.
4: Orun le se ogun re.
5: Bible can conquer.
4: O le gbe ofa mi.
5: He can
4: sell
5: that. He can break that
4: bone. He can still come
5: back.
4: He
5: can deliver
4: no it. From that bone
5: that's not me.
4: No passion.
5: I agree.
4: Or God for okay.
5: Come back to serve.
4: Or for daddy lara.
5: Out of your body.
4: You can say we are far.
5: Say we are.
4: Oh, so so.
5: If you are.
4: Keep me again.
5: If you are.
4: Daddy lara.
5: Out of my body.
4: Or far.
5: If you are.
4: Daddy.
5: Out
4: of. Or far.
5: If you are.
4: Daddy.
5: Out
4: of. Or far.
5: If you are.
4: Daddy.
5: Out of. It is written.
4: Ephesians chapter 6, verse number 12.
5: We wrestle not
4: against
5: flesh and blood,
4: but against principalities,
5: evil spirits in the
4: higher place.
5: That one can fight.
4: Ninu Matthew,
5: in Matthew
4: 11, 12. Only let it by Joanna.
5: Baptist,
4: he job on the affair.
5: I
4: want to take it by
5: force.
4: And they are here, but the law
5: for the shooter.
4: Come on, Daka.
5: Don't keep quiet.
4: Be a se so pe ofa jade lara ofa jade jade olola bada bada bada ya dia bada aya ya gada balesta
5: ofa
4: jade no for those no for those
6: it can possibly be. Yes, so my people, this is not joy.
4: Jesus Oluwa wa baba mi ni so fun o fa yen elerugbe o keji
5: number 2
4: ta mama di
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5: awon eru aye
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5: Matthew go like it.
4: Just we pray.
5: Jesus said,
4: and what's your dream?
5: Come unto me.
4: Bogba ito se.
5: All ye that labor.
4: Ta dieru to me lo. A meal for you is
5: sinist.
4: He will give you rest.
5: Come and pray this
4: to
5: me.
4: Come
5: and pray this to me.
4: Be a se.
5: Lift your legs.
4: Be a se.
5: Lift your legs.
4: Bogba ito be so la.
5: And people do my body.
4: Don't fall say.
5: That's not you by.
4: Oh, lana. Oluwa le nikan gbo mi.
5: That is someone said.
4: Oruwa ru gbese.
5: You carry load of debt.
4: Gbogbo nkan to fe se laye.
5: This is what to be like.
4: Wa jori se.
5: The God like to
4: do. Enikan gbo mi.
5: Somebody said me.
4: You have been a victim of unknown to
5: see. O ti wa labe ogun aimo.
4: O le lo waju
5: mo. Come before the gate.
4: There is failure.
5: Ejakule wa.
4: Delay.
5: Idaduro.
4: Sickness.
5: I saw.
4: Spiritual blindness.
5: Ifoju be mi.
4: Won ti program e so ara.
5: Program it your boy.
4: Oru yen.
5: That low.
4: Ko je o le wonu ogo. Oluwa de so pe.
5: I do not say.
4: O fe gbe ede idinla. Ay ay ay ay. So ri on last Sunday.
5: Because tomorrow Sunday.
4: Awon eyan lo wa so to fine.
5: People put on their best
4: clothes. Solution day ni.
5: Ojo yin loju.
4: Ona bayo.
5: The way out.
4: Go lower agbara ti o fe ko lo.
5: I don't to go.
4: Me o many yo.
5: I don't know this
4: place. Agbara to fi ejo re sun.
5: How is it for you?
4: Ti o ni oni dide. Ko la ina. O keta.
5: Number 3.
4: Ta mama se lori. Sa be se lori solution. O ni ton pe ni evil garment.
5: Awa aso okuku.
4: Eh aso aso okuku.
5: Evil garment.
4: Aso aye.
5: Evil garment.
4: Iru ele ti won fi wo Joshua.
5: Like what the place on Joshua.
4: Olori alufa.
5: High priest. So,
4: Bell, we pray. Angel, Duoti.
5: Angels to
4: the very
5: night. He could not see.
4: I saw a
5: man. Evil came.
4: I saw a gun. I saw a quarry. I saw it. I saw
5: it. I saw
4: it. I saw it. I saw it. I
5: saw it. I saw it.
4: Spiritually,
5: he
4: quarry and one
5: ring. Full of hatred.
4: And do that.
5: That's fair.
4: Kibe.
5: Shout.
4: I saw a yell. Fire, Lord. Aso awon agba fire oya no bagbo ko se fun mi bi ko ti wa saye aso aye laina laina laina laina oluwa wa gbogbo aso aye to fi wo ko laina da vale kadaba aso awon agba to tilekun anu ko laina ko laina ko laina ko laina sori isin ola yen
5: tomorrow service
4: o ni risin
5: ti
4: mo fi pada sori e to ba de ni omo iya ore abe pito
5: to
4: gbe ni abuja e so fun won ko ja seri awa tori solution yen
5: because that solution
4: we are on it now and God said our has come
5: there
4: is children will be liberated from the force of darkness that is tormenting them gbogbo yin ti won yo lenu atu isile elekerin ni awon ton fi aje baja won fi agbara aje ba won ja won fi emi aje ba won ja awon agbara aje they are merciless.
5: Wow,
4: ne anu madava lega. Mama yani won ti pa mo nkan je tele.
5: Won
4: to package. Thank God. So back to send out. Iya ye lo fayo. O poruko Jesus. O da lomo ye lori. O jidi de pa. Sori to ba mura. Ko tete gbagbara Olorun. Awon ti won pe ni aje. They are so terrible.
5: shine.
4: Hey, King Ben Bishop.
5: Shout where you are.
4: Hey, you are one Lord.
5: You are for my case.
4: Yeah.
5: You are for my case.
4: Hey, we are
5: going to
4: all that see again.
5: You are coming
4: from my case.
5: She doesn't deserve.
4: Hey, you are being a thing.
5: Like a typical.
4: No one but she
5: said.
4: I work
5: on
4: that. No, Gigi.
5: She discovered.
4: Combating sobe.
5: When you make it soup.
4: We burn up.
5: Hot soup.
4: Combating sokale.
5: I thought they bring it down.
4: They had them. I don't
5: know.
4: I want it there.
5: Life back up.
4: Name of them.
5: Burn up.
4: Hey, I have a letter. So, where you are, and you are one of them.
5: Some of you, you know,
4: I balaton by far.
5: I
4: want to so many.
5: I put close to you.
4: Want to suffer?
5: They've told you.
4: And you buy to so many.
5: So that's just
4: only a barrage.
5: The money.
4: I want no man to me
5: oku. Then you tap the.
4: They say you buy to oku.
5: When your work die.
4: What say that job will pull
5: you? They advise people judgment.
4: I want no man tilly on my
5: path. They shut the womb.
4: Want to tilly on my
5: life. They shut somebody's womb.
4: I yet on baby.
5: They're not telling
4: you. Hopeless life.
5: Yeah, it's a hopeless life.
4: Without having hope.
5: I yet on the net.
4: You bring me fine.
5: Somewhere that.
4: Won fi a misila ori oko fe
5: husband
4: nlo je npe adua
5: eyin
4: aje
5: eyo
4: wo loro
5: so
4: pe seda mi kadara mi jade ni yara je jade jade mo pase gbogbo bi o de omo atu osile sorry spiritual cage wa
5: there's a spiritual cage
4: awon to wa ni charge e
5: don't attack charge
4: la won tan so
5: e
4: ore mi kan lodun kan
5: what of my friends
4: oh, by contract,
5: receive the great contract.
4: Be 50 million,
5: like 50 million that year.
4: Paris oh, Saint.
5: When he finished,
4: oh, para Diego say.
5: He stipend to
4: 5 million.
5: 5 million.
4: Oh, I lot simole.
5: They locked them up.
4: Baton tule.
5: When they release,
4: oh, sack body okay wa.
5: He went to Manti.
4: Awa badwa.
5: He prayed.
4: Mo funa we.
5: I gave him fast.
4: I see oh, back pay.
5: Nothing he complete.
4: Oh, I to funa that contract.
5: I gave another contract.
4: 150 million.
5: 150 million.
4: Ati ati nsope.
5: We were already
4: taking. Baton mark Paris.
5: By the time he finished,
4: oh, Diego say 50 million.
5: He was in debt of 50 million.
4: Lo basalon.
5: He ran away.
4: Mo wak pay.
5: I called him.
4: Oh, ne.
5: No,
4: I don't know.
5: When we start again,
4: Lord Dotty Ashima,
5: he does secret will reveal.
4: Old one in Billary,
5: not asking.
4: Alone, there, Ruko,
5: who is one so
4: old new man?
5: Is there
4: a thing? I know that
5: I'm buying
4: the Loki, and Latiri.
5: We need to see that
4: Batari on my
5: brain. I'm not the lady,
4: only sir.
5: She says,
4: I'm bad. I'll see you.
5: I'm not one with the
4: power. Lori, mammy,
5: come and see my mother.
4: Mammy,
5: my mother,
4: you want to be a
5: mother.
4: He's only kiddie.
5: He don't want to
4: say, I say, I want
5: to say, I want to
4: say, look at me on that.
5: I will not mention.
4: Now, one big
5: hit him.
4: But see, I love
5: when we went to the woman,
4: she
5: said,
4: you know, you are like a colo latim.
5: We lock him in this small room.
4: Only a colo, umbe.
5: I put up in the
4: other one.
5: Your destiny is there.
4: Oh, don't you money more for a reading one food?
5: They give you the foot of God
4: to the cat. You are well. I love by Yaka.
5: One couple also
4: had to kill him.
5: At Kirumba,
4: oh, fear would have made you see.
5: Got two
4: equals.
5: Two equals.
4: Only in tones on the way your tea and make it back for our
5: own. If he goes,
4: let to be my
5: father.
4: I'm not a bad one.
5: That is for
4: us. So we just like
5: that.
4: Yes, you love

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0: 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I want Benny, I want baby Timothy Padilla. Go say, we'll go dinner to make sure for Bolan,
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0: by the one
1: best.
0: Go, yes, as for Cotio,
1: the time when you run for
0: the young man,
1: the best time to get what.
0: So, the thing about Finn Catola Barabas,
1: if you talk with something that stops,
0: oh, fee, I hear see a very risky.
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0: Bob, I want to read to one second.
1: You see the overcame,
0: what Danny,
1: the fox,
0: and so Ballet.
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0: Until about the second,
1: you cannot
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0: agba serious ni so pe mi bo le wa
1: Where
0: are you? And you don't
1: fear your
0: middle.
1: I'm
0: coming
1: to the
0: last day. And daddy, like you. Oh, yeah. And daddy, Oluwa e gba adua
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1: service tomorrow
0: ogo re fo
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1: Psalm 54, Psalm 3, Psalm 3, Psalm
0: 109. Back to sender, Gidini.
1: They are back to sender.
0: Roro back to sender.
1: Back to sender.
0: He
1: is still waiting for you.
0: Ni church.
1: At the church.
0: Erogolo. Pastor.
1: Sir.
0: Efuani account number here. Efuani phone number.
1: The man number to call.
0: Esa.
1: Sir.
0: Lord, we boy.
1: Give that sacrifice.
0: See my side. Damn why.
1: And then your time.
0: I want kekekeke we.
1: This little thing.
0: Lokoko fi manja ya la duwa. You must be a title.
1: Over the other side.
0: Damn why. Don't call on Rio.
1: Let God see you.
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0: On the 29.
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1: Good morning, Lagos. Welcome to the Jordan Breakfast Show. And today,
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0: Hallelujah. Praise God. Good morning, good afternoon, good evening, whatever time that you are hearing me all around the world. Samuel, your life is my name. Your pastor on radio. I'm here to be a blessing to you. Do me a favor. Call your friends, call your neighbor. Somebody's about screaming, tap that man. It's not yet time to sleep. There's a word that God have given me to you. Your life will never remain the same. In Jesus' name. I'm not here in the studio alone. I'm here with Pastor Mrs. Can you say hello to everybody?
1: Hello. God bless you. Make sure you are closer to your radio set. God is about to give you a testimony.
0: Amen and amen. Hallelujah.
1: Amen.
0: All of you that are hearing me tonight, Kindebo Rianda Kasia.
1: Yes.
0: God gave me a word for you in the name of Jehovah.
1: Yes.
0: You will receive a call that will change your story.
1: Amen.
0: Amida Kasuda.
1: Yay.
0: You will receive a call that will give you good news.
1: Amen.
0: In the name of the Father.
1: Amen.
0: In the name of the Son.
1: Amen.
0: In the name of the Holy Ghost.
1: Amen.
0: There's somebody that's crying. Wipe your face.
1: Yay.
0: The Lord said that you tell you the next phone call will be good news.
1: Amen.
0: Your helper will locate you.
1: Amen.
0: Your helper will call you.
1: Amen.
0: In the name of the Father.
1: Amen.
0: And of the Son.
1: Amen.
0: And of the Holy Ghost.
1: Amen.
0: Do me a favor. Give me just 15-20 minutes of your time. Listen to me. By the time you finish hearing this message, I said to you by the Spirit of God, God will put smile on your face.
1: Amen.
0: In the name of Jesus.
1: Amen.
0: Somebody, let's move very fast. Isaiah 38, verse number 1.
1: In those days, Hezekiah became sick.
0: That is an error. Kabbalah Kasida.
1: Hey.
0: It's not even in the old days, those days alone.
1: Mm.
0: Even nowadays,
1: hey.
0: How will I be sick?
1: Mm.
0: I'm a child of God.
1: Yes, sir.
0: How will I be sick?
1: Mm.
0: I am a prayer warrior.
1: How will I be poor?
0: How will I be poor?
1: Hey.
0: Bible said in those days, I say to you that even nowadays, it is an error.
1: Hey.
0: All of you that will say a loud amen.
1: Hey.
0: Sickness in your life is an error.
1: Hey.
0: Poverty in your life is an error.
1: Yes,
0: step back in your life is an error.
1: Hey.
0: If I hear your amen, by the power of the Holy Ghost, I command such things to disappear.
1: Amen.
0: I command that battle to disappear.
1: Amen.
0: In the name of Jesus.
1: Amen.
0: Please read on. There's something I want to say.
1: In those days, Hezekiah became sick. And was at the point of death.
0: Please stop there.
1: Hey.
0: Kadaya Kasia.
1: Allah,
0: I want to please bring you on what I title, it is enough.
1: Hey.
0: Help me look at your neighbor around you. Tell them it is enough.
1: It's easy.
0: That man that is driving, tell your passengers in the car, say, it is enough.
1: It is enough.
0: You are beside your wife, tap your wife and say, it is enough.
1: It is enough.
0: The biggest error that Christians always take is that they feel that anytime that they are going through some casualties, anytime they are going through some pains, anytime they are going through some unpleasant situation in their life, they take it as a cross. And they say, oh, maybe this is my cross. Maybe this is the cross of
1: hey.
0: Listen to me, ladies and gentlemen.
1: Sir.
0: I saw something in the Bible. Bible said the rich and the poor, God made them both, but he never made them so. Ladies and gentlemen, you are a function of whatever that happened to you in your life.
1: Hey.
0: Whatever that you see in your life is a function of what you permit.
1: Hey.
0: Am I talking to somebody
1: sir.
0: Here? Bible said Hezekiah was sick to the point of death.
1: Yes,
0: and Bible said Hezekiah was somebody that loves God.
1: Yes,
0: Hezekiah was somebody that served God
1: with the whole of his heart.
0: But ladies and gentlemen, Bible said he was sick.
1: Yeah.
0: I thank God because Hezekiah realized
1: that
0: it is not his cross as a Christian to be sick. There are some of you that are hearing me right now that you are sick in your body.
1: Yes,
0: that
1: sir.
0: Is not the plan of God for you.
1: Hey.
0: There are some of you hearing me on the hospital bed and you are sick and the doctor gave you a deadline.
1: Hey.
0: That is not the plan of God for you.
1: Sir.
0: There is a graduate that is hearing me.
1: Hey.
0: You went to school.
1: Mm.
0: You suffered to go to school.
1: Mm.
0: Eventually, you get the certificate.
1: Hey.
0: You get a job, become a prophet. It is not your cross.
1: Yes, sir.
0: Ladies and gentlemen, it is because you permitted it.
1: Hey.
0: The last miscarriage you have is because you permitted it.
1: Yes.
0: The last accident that happened is because you permitted it.
1: Yes, sir.
0: I came with anger in my spirit to put an end to everything that is not of God in your life. I came with anger in my spirit to put an end to that sickness in your life.
1: Yes.
0: Everybody shout, it is enough.
1: It is enough.
0: I command every sickness in your body,
1: yes, sir.
0: Every yoke of setback, every yoke of delay, I command it to catch fire.
1: Amen.
0: I command it to catch fire.
1: Amen.
0: Everybody touch your head and say, it is enough.
1: It is
0: why will you be married and yet you don't have a child? Touch your womb and say, it is enough. Why will you be a graduate and yet you don't have a job?
1: Yes, sir.
0: Everybody say, it is enough.
1: It is enough.
0: With all this this qualification that you have, yet there is nothing to show. Everybody shout, it is enough. Why will you be working for 30 years or almost retiring? 35 years of service, yet you are still in a marriage. Everybody say, it is enough.
1: I came
0: to provoke anger on your inside. Ezekiah was a Christian. The Bible said he was sick, but he knew that this is my right in Christ. This is not normal. I prophesy every arrow of sickness, every arrow of setback, every arrow of disappointment that will fire to you. Go back to the center. Go back to the center. I said, go back to the center. In the name of Jesus, everybody touch your head and said, it is enough.
1: It is enough.
0: Why will I be walking and yet I don't have anything to show?
1: Yes, sir.
0: Everybody shout, it is enough.
1: It is enough.
0: Some of you that are hearing me right now, you are walking. One of the things that I know about, especially negotiations, is that anytime, early in the morning,
1: they are up. Yes.
0: 4 a.m., a normal negotiator is already awake.
1: Yes, sir.
0: They don't come back home until around 10 p.m.
1: Never.
0: Inside, hold up and
1: put
0: up. Pass through all of this, and yet there is nothing to show. Everybody scream, it is enough.
1: It is enough.
0: I came with anger in my spirit.
1: Yes,
0: all manner of things is happening in this person. Some days ago, we heard of some people that over 900 people entered into the train, and their life became wasted. And people were shooting them. I see they were shooting bushmeat. Lives were wasted. Some people were kidnapped away.
1: Yes,
0: everybody say, it is enough.
1: It is enough.
0: Enough is enough in this nation.
1: Yes,
0: enough is enough. Is in this country.
1: Yes, sir.
0: Every attack, every arrow from the pit of hell
1: that
0: they fire against your home, against our nation,
1: yes, sir.
0: I to shout amen. I command you to come to an end.
1: Amen.
0: I said, I command you to come to an end.
1: Amen.
0: I said, I command you to come to an end. Some years ago, I heard of an aeroplane that had over 100 people inside that crashed in China.
1: China.
0: Everybody say, it is enough.
1: It is enough.
0: Listen to me, ladies and gentlemen. Until you react,
1: yes, sir.
0: God will not act. I say this again. Until you react, God will not act. Be tired of that situation.
1: Yes, sir.
0: Be tired of what you are going through.
1: Yes, sir.
0: You are the firstborn, but you are acting as the last one. Touch your head, say, it is enough.
1: It is enough.
0: That is a parent that is hearing me right now. All your children are graduates. But today, you are still the one feeding your children. Touch your head, say, it is enough.
1: It is enough.
0: I stretch my hand of power.
1: I receive.
0: By the power of the Holy Ghost. Everybody that will say amen.
1: Yes, sir.
0: Every unpleasant situation that will fire to you.
1: Yes, sir.
0: Every arrow that may fire to you,
1: yes, sir.
0: To shout amen. The power of the Holy Ghost, I command it to come to an end.
1: Amen.
0: I said it should come to an end.
1: Amen.
0: I said it should come to an end.
1: Amen.
0: In the name of Jesus.
1: Amen.
0: Write this down if you are writing. Anything that is not good is not God.
1: Yes, sir.
0: I said this again to you under the power of the Holy Ghost. Anything that is not good
1: is not God.
0: Ladies and gentlemen, that pain is not good.
1: Yes, sir.
0: That setback, it is not good.
1: Yes, sir.
0: That limitation, it is not good.
1: Yes, sir.
0: That sickness, it is not good.
1: Yes, sir.
0: Push them out of your body.
1: Amen.
0: I said I push them out of your
1: Amen.
0: Body. Everybody holler, it is enough.
1: It is enough.
0: Do it very well. Say, it is enough.
1: It is enough.
0: Oh, man of killing here and there.
1: Yes, sir.
0: All over the nation.
1: Yeah.
0: Everybody shout, it is enough.
1: It is enough.
0: This week's Sunday will be heavy.
1: Yes.
0: God spoke to me specifically. He said, son, this week's Sunday, put an end to every wickedness in the life of people. Anywhere you are hearing me, in the city of Lagos.
1: Yes, sir.
0: Anywhere you are hearing me, in Ogun State.
1: Yes, sir.
0: Anywhere you are hearing me, in Oyo State.
1: Yes, sir.
0: Don't miss this week's Sunday.
1: Yes, sir.
0: I came with a brutal anointing.
1: Hey.
0: I came with a corrosive anointing.
1: Hey.
0: The Lord said, Sam, everyone that will be under the service of Sunday, lay hands on them and command every situation that is not of God to come to an end.
1: Amen.
0: This week, Sunday, anywhere you are hearing me, see me one-on-one. Faith Preachers Ministries.
2: 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New Ibadan Road.
0: New Ibadan Road.
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2: By Alimosho Bus Stop.
0: At Alimosho
2: Bus Stop.
0: By 8 a.m. The service kicks
2: start.
0: Make sure you come early so you can get a good seat.
2: Yes, sir.
0: If God is God, this Sunday is your Sunday.
2: Amen.
0: This Sunday is for you.
2: Amen.
0: In the name of Jesus.
2: Amen.
0: Everybody highlight, it is enough.
1: It is
0: Matthew
1: enough.
0: Chapter 18,
1: yes, sir.
0: Verse 8. He said, whatever you bind on earth will be bound in heaven. He said, whatever you lose on earth
1: will be lost in heaven.
0: This is to let you know that whatever you permit is what will enter your life. Ladies and gentlemen, that sickness in your body is because you permitted it. That barrenness is because you permitted it.
1: Touch
0: your head, say, it is enough.
1: It is enough.
0: Every month you keep going to the hospital. The doctors already know you.
1: Customer.
0: They know you as a customer. Hey. Touch your head, say it is enough.
1: It is enough.
0: Every time you always go to the school to go and beg the teachers for school fees. You could not pay school fees. Hey. Your landlord has already known you that every year you keep all your money.
1: Yes,
0: touch your head, say
1: it is enough.
0: Start calling this number.
1: Yes,
0: I'm going to be praying for the first 100 people that will make themselves available this week, Sunday.
1: Yes,
0: don't miss this opportunity for any reason.
1: Yes,
0: call for your seat reservation and call for prayers.
1: Yes.
0: The first 100 people, you will hear my voice live and direct. I'll be praying for you.
1: 080-511-333-333-67.
0: I call it again. 080-511-333-67. The next number is 070-63-94-39-59. Touch your head, said it is enough.
1: It is enough.
0: I call it again. 070-63-94-39-59. Touch your head, said it is enough.
1: It is enough.
0: I was preaching in one of our services in Lagos, and the dear brother was in the service that got married at age 51.
1: Yes, sir.
0: And on the night of his wedding, he became impotent. I was preaching under the power of the Holy Ghost. Power of God was having that meeting. Several people were healed.
1: Mm.
0: As I was about to round up around 5 a.m., the man noticed that I was already rounding up the service. He ran from the back.
1: Yes,
0: he held my leg.
1: Hey.
0: He said, man of God, enough is enough.
1: Mm.
0: They delayed me before I got married.
1: Yes, sir.
0: At age 51, I got married. He said, sir, on the night of my wedding, I became impotent. He said, man of God, you are not going anywhere.
1: Hey.
0: Enough is enough. I was moved with tears in my spirit.
1: Hey.
0: I lay hands on him and cast out that spirit that made him impotent.
1: Mm.
0: To the glory of God today, they are carrying their baby.
1: Hey.
0: What can God not do?
1: Yes,
0: I was in Abuja and a man ran to me. I can never forget.
1: Yes,
0: he filled with first class and he went for an interview.
1: Mm.
0: When he got to the place, they said, wonderful result.
1: Yes,
0: they valued his certificate and his CV. They valued him and appreciated him. The next thing they said, after they interviewed him and they said, wow, fantastic result.
1: Yes,
0: they said, look here, sir. You know, we could have given you this job, but you are overqualified for this job. The man said, thank you. Collected his certificate.
1: Hey.
0: Big race. Ran to meet me in the office. He said, Pastor Sam, it is enough.
1: Hey.
0: I've come from one interview to another. It is enough.
1: Yes,
0: to the glory of God today, he has a good job.
1: Hallelujah.
0: Everybody shout, it is enough.
1: It is enough.
0: Everybody shout, it is enough.
1: It is enough.
0: There is almost no day that you don't hear that there are casualties in the
1: day.
0: Either in the north or in the south or in the east or in the west.
1: Mm.
0: I speak to this nation and I command every blood-sucking demons, every blood-sucking demons in every nation, in every part, in the name of Jehovah, I command such power, such demons to catch fire.
1: Amen.
0: In the name of Jesus.
1: Amen.
0: Everybody touch your head, say it is enough.
1: It is enough.
0: I hear in my spirit that somebody will receive a letter of joy.
1: Yes.
0: I hear in my spirit that your marriage will hold.
1: Amen.
0: I hear in my spirit that you will get that job.
1: Amen.
0: I hear in my spirit that you will get that contract.
1: Amen.
0: In the name of the Father.
1: Amen.
0: In the name of the Son.
1: Amen.
0: In the name of the Holy Ghost.
1: Amen.
0: Everybody say amen.
1: Ezekiah
0: was a child of God.
1: Yes,
0: the Bible said he was sick. And the man said, how can I be serving God?
1: Hey.
0: And I will be sick.
1: Hey.
0: The worst thing that can happen to a man is for you to know God and yet no
1: results.
0: The worst thing that can happen to a man is for you to know God. Is for you to be prayerful.
1: Hey.
0: Yet there is nothing to show. Why will you be a church goer and yet no results? Why will you be a prayer warrior and yet there is nothing to show?
1: Hey.
0: Something is wrong somewhere.
1: Yes,
0: how can I be a graduate by now? I should have been out of the country.
1: Hey.
0: What is going on with me? What is happening in my family? Everybody shout, it is enough.
1: It is enough.
0: There are families that are hearing me right now that nothing good come out of
1: them.
0: You are all graduates but no job, no marriage, no child.
1: Yes,
0: it is not normal. Everybody scream, it is enough.
1: It is
0: I remember
1: enough.
0: A dear family that came to me. Three families. All of them are married. Three of them, none of them got a job.
1: Hey.
0: They came from Kogi State to our program.
1: Yes,
0: you know,
1: sir.
0: On our TV.
1: Yes, sir.
0: They came from Kogi State, you know, to our revival in Abuja. I was ministering the power of the Holy Ghost.
1: Yes,
0: and power of God hits one of them. And I lay hands on the sister.
1: Yes,
0: and I said to the three of them, I said, this is a curse in the family that they don't want you to reproduce. I break that curse to the glory of God.
1: Yes,
0: the first born got pregnant. Mm. Second born got pregnant.
1: Yes,
0: third born got pregnant.
1: Yes,
0: the
1: sir.
0: Three of them gave back the same month. Hey. Sukaba, hear me. By the power of the Holy Ghost,
1: yes,
0: everything they took from you,
1: hey,
0: you will get it back.
1: Amen.
0: Everything they took from your family, you will get it back. This week's Sunday will be heavy.
1: Yes.
0: Anywhere you are hearing me from,
1: yes.
0: St. Peter's Ministries at
2: number 82,
0: number 82,
2: New Ipaja Road,
0: New Ipaja Road,
2: beside Prestige Mall,
0: beside Prestige Mall,
2: by Alimo Shop Bus Stop,
0: at Alimo Shop
2: by 8 a.m.
0: By 8 a.m. the service kickstart.
2: Yes, sir.
0: Make sure you come early,
2: yes, sir,
0: so you can get a good seat.
2: Yes, sir.
0: If God is God,
2: mm,
0: this Sunday is your Sunday.
2: Amen.
0: This Sunday is for you.
2: Amen.
0: In the name of Jesus.
2: Amen.
0: Don't miss this opportunity.
2: Mm.
0: Take your life seriously.
2: Yes, sir.
0: Take your life seriously.
2: Yes, sir.
0: Enough is enough.
2: Mm.
0: Touch your head. Say it is enough.
2: It's enough.
0: Listen to me. There are matters that are not handled on phone.
2: Mm.
0: Call this line now.
2: Yes, sir.
0: For you to get the address.
2: Mm.
0: Carry yourself
2: and come.
0: And come on Sunday.
2: Tired of where you are.
0: I'm tired of where I am.
2: Hey.
0: Touch your head. Say it is enough.
2: It is enough.
0: It's 080.
2: 080.
0: 511.
2: 511.
0: 333-333-67. I call the number again. Write it down now.
2: Mm.
0: And call for your seat reservation and call for your prayer. 080-511-333-367. The next number is 070-673-94-39-59. Touch your head and
2: it is enough.
0: It is enough. Man of God,
2: mm,
0: what do I need to do,
2: mm,
0: if this will come to an end?
2: Yes, sir.
0: If this sickness,
2: mm,
0: will leave my body,
2: mm,
0: hear me very well.
2: Mm.
0: Bible said they went to meet Ezekiah,
2: yes, sir,
0: the most accurate prophet,
2: mm,
0: at that time.
2: Yes.
0: Went to meet Ezekiah.
2: Mm.
0: I said, put your house in order,
2: mm,
0: you're gonna die.
2: Mm.
0: Bible said Ezekiah said, wow,
2: mm,
0: I was sick.
2: Mm.
0: Is that not enough?
2: Hey.
0: Right now you are giving me a death sentence. Bible said he turned his face to the wall.
2: Hey.
0: Ladies and gentlemen,
2: mm,
0: anytime,
2: mm,
0: that you want to put an end,
2: mm,
0: to
2: a situation,
0: to a situation,
2: yes,
0: that is not pleasant in your life,
2: mm,
0: don't keep quiet.
2: Hey.
0: A close mouth
2: it's
0: is a
2: close
0: destiny. Malika Sukaba.
2: Hey.
0: In Rakata. Touch your head, say
2: it is enough.
0: That woman inside the car,
2: mm,
0: your children keep misbehaving.
2: Mm.
0: You have cried over your children,
2: hey,
0: from the firstborn to the lastborn.
2: Mm.
0: They are almost turning you to be a witch.
2: Mm.
0: Touch your head, say it is enough. Touch your head, say
2: it is enough.
0: A woman was in our meeting.
2: Mm.
0: She came with overdue pregnancy.
2: Yes.
0: I was having a minister's conference.
2: Yes, sir.
0: It wasn't even a revival.
2: Yes,
0: the woman was not a minister,
2: mm,
0: but she carried herself,
2: mm,
0: to the minister's conference.
2: Yes, sir.
0: And while I was ministering,
2: mm,
0: the Lord mentioned her name,
2: mm,
0: and the woman came out.
2: Yes, sir.
0: I lay hands on her.
2: Yes.
0: Instantly she fell into labor to the glory of God.
2: Mm.
0: The baby was loose,
2: mm,
0: and she gave birth,
2: yes,
0: to a bouncy baby boy.
2: Yes,
0: what can God not do?
2: Hey.
0: Everybody said it is enough.
2: It is enough.
0: I was preaching in Benin.
2: Mm.
0: A woman was carrying a pregnancy,
2: mm,
0: of 9 months.
2: Hey.
0: She carried it for 10 years.
2: Yes,
0: she's,
2: yes,
0: the wife of a pastor.
2: Hey.
0: God. Everybody said it is enough.
2: It is enough.
0: This week Sunday will be heavy.
2: Yes,
0: anywhere you're hearing me from,
2: mm,
0: Ezekiah did not keep quiet.
2: Yes, sir.
0: Bible said he was sick.
2: Mm.
0: He kept quiet.
2: Mm.
0: But by the time they told him he was going to die, Bible said he spoke. And for the first time, mm, in history, Bible said the word of the prophet was reversed.
2: Hey.
0: Open your mouth.
2: Yes, sir.
0: A closed mouth is a closed
2: destiny.
0: You had a dream.
2: Mm.
0: Inside that dream,
2: mm,
0: they collect money from you.
2: Hey.
0: And you woke up,
2: mm,
0: and you are saying, dream.
2: Can be foolish.
0: Dream can be foolish.
2: Hey.
0: Oh, God, mm, I pity you.
2: Hey.
0: I pity your destiny.
2: Yes.
0: Take your life seriously.
2: Mm.
0: This week, Sunday, see me one-on-one.
2: Yes, sir.
0: You woke up in a dream.
2: Mm.
0: You are dreaming, and you have sexual intercourse in the dream.
2: Mm.
0: Little do you know, hey, that what you are expecting,
2: mm,
0: have been averted.
2: Hey.
0: Don't keep quiet.
2: Yes,
0: this week, Sunday will be heavy.
2: Mm.
0: How can you be 40 years,
2: hey,
0: and yet you are still living with your father?
2: Aye.
0: Something is wrong somewhere.
2: Yes,
0: you are leaving your family out.
2: Hey.
0: And you are a married man.
2: Hey.
0: What is going on with,
2: hey,
0: you? Everybody said it is enough.
2: It is enough.
0: See me this week Sunday,
2: yes,
0: under the power of the Holy Ghost.
2: Hey.
0: Call this number right now.
2: Mm.
0: Faith Preachers Ministries.
2: Yes, sir. At number 82.
0: Number 82.
2: New Ipaja Road.
0: New Ipaja Road.
2: Beside Prestige Mall.
0: Beside Prestige Mall.
2: By Alimo Shop Bus Stop.
0: At Alimo Shop
2: Bus
0: Stop.
2: By 8 a.m.
0: Service kickstart.
2: Yes, sir.
0: Make sure you come early,
2: yes, sir,
0: so you can get a good seat.
2: Yes, sir.
0: If God is God,
2: mm,
0: this Sunday is your Sunday.
2: Amen.
0: This Sunday is for you.
2: Amen.
0: In the name of Jesus.
2: Amen.
0: That devil is in trouble.
2: Hey.
0: The God that gave other people testimony,
2: mm,
0: he will give you testimony.
2: Amen.
0: You remember the testimony of a dear brother that came from Kogi State,
2: mm,
0: finished with first class.
2: Yes, sir.
0: There is no job.
2: Yes, sir.
0: For five years. He was roaming from one place,
2: hey,
0: to another. No job.
2: Mm.
0: He was in our meeting.
2: Yes,
0: that's,
2: sir,
0: why you must take this Sunday serious.
2: Yes, sir.
0: Take this Sunday serious.
2: Mm,
0: he was in our meeting.
2: Mm.
0: Power of God came upon him.
2: Yes.
0: I used ordinary handkerchief,
2: mm,
0: to wipe
2: his certificate.
0: His certificate.
2: Yes, sir.
0: He came on Sunday.
2: By
0: on Monday, he received 5 jobs in one day.
2: Hey.
0: To the glory of God today, he's in higher land.
2: Yes,
0: what
2: sir.
0: Can God not do?
2: Hey.
0: Your testimony is now.
2: Amen.
0: In the name of Jesus.
2: Amen.
0: Touch your head, said it is enough.
2: It is enough.
0: This poverty, it
2: yes,
0: is
2: sir.
0: Enough.
2: Yes.
0: This barrenness,
2: yes.
0: it is enough.
2: Yes.
0: Everybody shout, it is enough.
2: It is enough.
0: Call this number right now. I want to see you this week, Sunday.
2: Hey.
0: The first 100 people,
2: yes,
0: I'll be attending to you one-on-one.
2: Mm-hmm.
0: Your life will never remain the same.
2: Amen.
0: 080-511-333-67. I call it again
2: 080-511-333-67.
0: The next number is
2: 070-63-94-39-59.
0: I begin to round up. There are lots of people that are saying to me, Pastor Sam, would love to pay support to this ministry that you do. One of the major things that makes the heart of God happy the most is when you win souls to the kingdom.
2: Yes, sir.
0: Each time I preach on radio, the testimonies I get are amazing.
2: Yes, sir.
0: There are cutters that are giving their life to Christ.
2: Mm.
0: There is a man that touched me so much. He was to go and kill somebody in the manor. They've given him money.
2: Mm.
0: They paid him to go and do the killing.
2: Mm.
0: He had me preaching on radio. He changed his mind.
2: Hey.
0: He's a man of God.
2: Yes,
0: I'll be in church on Sunday for you to pray for me. He said, I've been paid to kill a human being. He said, but I'm tired of this kind of
2: work.
0: Hear me, ladies and gentlemen. I'm going to be preaching on radio every day, and this is going to cost us 5 million every month.
2: Mm.
0: I need 1,000 people that can support Pastor Sam preaching on radio every day, winning souls to the kingdom of God with a token of 5,000 naira. We need just 1,000 people every month that can support us with 5,000 naira.
2: Yes,
0: now,
2: sir.
0: Look at me. With that 5,000 alone,
2: yes,
0: we can change somebody's life.
2: Yes.
0: Somebody's destiny can be removed.
2: Yes,
0: you know,
2: sir.
0: There are people that can support us with 1 million.
2: Yes.
0: There are people that can even pay for a whole month. Man of God, I can support you with this. The minimum you can do is 5,000 naira. I'm going to declare the account number right now. Please write this account number down.
2: Yes.
0: Connect with the seed for your children. 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And let's see what God will do in your life. Pastor Moses, can you please send the account number out for me so I repeat for people? Pastor Sam, I want to be part of this 1,000 partners that will make this radio broadcast continue every day on air.
2: Mm.
0: 1,000 people with 5,000. Oh, man of God, I can do more than I can do 1 million. I will give you the number to call, and I will give you
2: the account
0: details right now. Start writing quickly.
2: Okay, the bank is Access Bank.
0: The bank is Access Bank.
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2: And account number is 07.
0: The account number is 07.
2: 23. 144-744-744.
0: Please repeat it again.
2: The bank is Access Bank.
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2: And account number is 07.
0: The account number is 07.
2: 23-144-744-744.
0: Please say the account number one more time.
2: 07-07-23-23-144-744-744.
0: Just 5,000 is enough to change your life around. 1,000, 5,000 for 1,000 people
2: every month. Yes,
0: hear me? If God is God,
2: yes.
0: Malika Sakatoya,
2: hey.
0: Man of God, I can give 1 million.
2: Mm.
0: Man of God, I want this.
2: Million.
0: This
2: I, can pay for a year.
0: I can pay for a year. I can pay for 3 months. Call me on this number
2: 080-511-333-67.
0: I call it again
2: 080-511-333-67.
0: The last number is
2: 070-63-94-39-59.
0: See me this week, Sunday, and your life will never remain the same.
2: Amen.
0: In Jesus' name. The good news is this. Bible said Ezekiah.
2: It's the wall.
0: I need you, but if you don't say one move, he spoke and said, no,
2: it is enough.
0: It is enough.
2: And the
0: Bible said, God stamp it.
2: Mm.
0: Hear me. Everything that you command to stop in your life,
2: hey.
0: Barrenness,
2: yes.
0: loneliness,
2: mm.
0: setback,
2: poverty.
0: Delay,
2: mm.
0: poverty,
2: yes.
0: as you shout, amen,
2: hey.
0: I command you to hang.
2: Amen.
0: In the name of the Father,
2: amen.
0: And of the Son,
2: amen.
0: And of the Holy Ghost.
2: Amen.
0: Pastor Sam, I've not given my life to Christ. That is dangerous. Put your hand on your chest.
2: Mm.
0: Repeat after me.

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0: Good morning, Lagos. Welcome to the Judd and Breakfast Show. And today...
1: Hey, everybody, this is The Sweets, and it's about to get all funky today. Great music and fantastic teams can make you the best entrepreneur you can possibly be.
2: Yes, so my people, this is my Jordan Drive, and I've been listening to, so we'll get better information. I won't give you no move, I need you. But if you don't say one move, move your radio.
0: Hello, Lagos. Welcome to the Jordan Knight Show. And today we'll be discussing
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0: Glory be to God in the highest. 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
1: Good evening this night.
0: I am an Nigerian.
1: Of God.
0: I
1: do
0: a yagba.
1: Prepare the
0: answer.
1: God send me.
0: Lati power sorrow.
1: To talk to you.
0: Lori Ipade.
1: On this meeting.
0: Ojo Sunday.
1: On Sunday morning.
0: Awa to wale ni.
1: Even I came today.
0: To wale ni.
1: To came today.
0: Lo le royin.
1: They can explain.
0: Na mo pe.
1: They will know.
0: Oluwa ni agbara.
1: God is powerful.
0: Tito bi Oluwa.
1: It's very heavy.
0: O gaju aye lo. Lori ijo wa.
1: Commission.
0: Lori aye awon eyan.
1: The life of people.
0: Wa mo pe.
1: They will know.
0: Oluwa tobi.
1: God is my.
0: O ti Oluwa so fun mi.
1: God spoke to me.
0: Bo n fe se.
1: I want to do.
0: Atawon to Oluwa ran mi si.
1: People that God sent to
0: me. Bo n fe se gbo aye won. Lojo Sunday.
1: On Sunday.
0: Ti mo n reti nbi.
1: I'm expecting today.
0: Ipele awon eyan.
1: Many people.
0: Marun ni won.
1: 5 in 10.
0: Awon eyan marun.
1: 5 people.
0: Ni Oluwa ran mi si.
1: God sent me to do.
0: Lojo Sunday.
1: On Sunday.
0: Ipele eyan akoko.
1: The kini first one.
0: Awon taye gba nkan lowo won.
1: Who are correct from you?
0: To ba mo pe.
1: If you know.
0: O ti lowo ri.
1: You have had money before.
0: O lowo mo.
1: You have money now.
0: O ti loko ri.
1: You have husband before.
0: O loko mo.
1: You like husband now.
0: O ni yawo ri.
1: You have wife before.
0: Sugbon yawo e.
1: But your wife.
0: O ti di tell me.
1: You have another
0: wife. O fe gba taye gba lowo.
1: You want to correct it back.
0: O fe gba pada.
1: You want to correct it back.
0: O ma lo lu oyibo.
1: You have a travel now.
0: O le lo mo.
1: But that's not going
0: to. O ti ni shop ri.
1: You have a business.
0: To kun.
1: That's free.
0: O de ni mo.
1: You have not again.
0: O ti ni ijo ri.
1: You have a commission.
0: Ijo re kun.
1: Your church is free.
0: It's good. Oh, God, they want it.
1: Oh, suddenly.
0: Oh, the fact that they
1: want to rise again.
0: And that I'm sitting here.
1: Yeah, what people that
0: come. Oh, no, that man, she.
1: What you will do?
0: La, I don't la.
1: On Sunday morning.
0: I don't la.
1: Tomorrow Sunday
0: morning. Oh, no, that man, she.
1: That's what you will do.
0: At the man, Kademi.
1: You meet me.
0: Lord, on Sunday.
1: On Sunday.
0: Nema, Darrellana.
1: You will fast tomorrow.
0: Oh, no, that man, you break.
1: What you use to
0: buy? Oh, no, that man,
1: what you will buy?
0: That man, Kademi.
1: You bring back.
0: I want to start with that man, Kademi.
1: Sam, you read.
0: Oh, yeah, down, call away.
1: What you take for
0: me? Oh, so,
1: you lost something.
0: He called Tima.
1: Something's not okay.
0: Psalm 126. The
1: Bible says,
0: "If I don't know what that colossal
1: is,
0: I
1: want
0: that
1: be."
0: And it don't matter.
1: That dream.
0: The
1: Bible says,
0: "What we
1: they say."
0: You know our case.
1: The Gentiles.
0: Only one show.
1: God does something for them.
0: The
1: Bible says,
0: "I want Sioni."
1: They Sioni.
0: What was that case? The low.
1: They ask them.
0: What the low?
1: The shoe.
0: Only one show.
1: God
0: has
1: done great for us.
0: I want joy.
1: We are enjoying.
0: I want you.
1: We are enjoying.
0: It don't matter.
1: That's it.
0: All that colossal.
1: God has brought us back.
0: This show me no
1: shoe. Like what are they?
0: Only one show.
1: God say,
0: and then you
1: saw
0: a con. You
1: have lost something.
0: Maybe you have a good idea.
1: You see,
0: I want to share. No,
1: I used to give money.
0: Don't fool any.
1: Don't give me gifts.
0: Tomorrow, hello.
1: They're helping you.
0: Tomorrow, what's here?
1: They're still with you.
0: Oh, but I didn't
1: know.
0: What did they want to write?
1: They have sent you away.
0: What do you want?
1: They use their mouth.
0: That's the little Lord.
1: They send your helpers.
0: Allah, no.
1: Your mercy.
0: All the way.
1: You are helping us.
0: All the ones of me.
1: They say,
0: Emma, love.
1: We fast.
0: Lala.
1: Tomorrow,
0: and the mouth is going to break.
1: We break something.
0: Come after me.
1: And we come here.
0: Four times after break.
1: What you use for
0: Ella keji ni pe Olorun to ma mu wa
1: we bring something
0: laaro Sunday
1: to Sunday morning
0: sibi
1: to hear
0: Olorun to ma mu wa
1: what you bring
0: ma gba on Sam to ma kasi Sam 126
1: 126
0: Obadaya
1: Obadaya
0: ori ikini
1: verse 1
0: verse 17
1: verse 17
0: o ma kasi
1: we read it
0: kilo so
1: what is
0: only gba ni ori oke Sioni
1: and Sioni
0: it is like you are
1: deliverance
0: on the mount of Zion
1: in Mission
0: on the mount of Zion
1: in Zion
0: they shall be deliverance
1: it is like you are
0: and their holiness
1: you
0: are my you
1: are
0: and the house of Jacob,
1: the house of Jacob
0: shall possess their possession.
1: Possession.
0: Only Lord your Kishion,
1: you are
0: the one you are.
1: Be holiness,
0: at it to sell it,
1: and deliver,
0: at it we pay,
1: and that is
0: in the Jacob,
1: the person of Jacob,
0: you by Colorado, what you must pay,
1: then you say,
0: oh, tell you
1: what you have lost.
0: I want to be sure for
1: you that give me job,
0: you
1: have not come again.
0: Of it,
1: Baba,
0: what about that one?
1: About that one,
0: verse number 17. Why am I telling
1: you? Call me,
0: what I come in here,
1: you call me,
0: daddy,
1: Baba,
0: our son will look
1: who shall remain.
0: Oh, my car,
1: you read it.
0: So, Toma.
1: What you bring?
0: Lord, your Sunday.
1: On Sunday.
0: Do you go to Batika?
1: When you read it,
0: touch him. What
1: you bring it?
0: He had my shell.
1: The miracle happened.
0: Oh, the man love.
1: You have fast.
0: Laro la.
1: Tomorrow,
0: our Tomani.
1: You fast.
0: Oh, no, to God of you break.
1: You break something.
0: What am I paying?
1: You call me.
0: For Tomani break.
1: What you break?
0: He been in something.
1: Let me say.
0: You were Samuel.
1: You were for Samuel.
0: Ori kini.
1: For Samuel one.
0: Samuel kini.
1: For Samuel.
0: Ori ke dogbon
1: 30
0: Samuel kini
1: for Samuel
0: for Samuel
1: for Samuel
0: chapter number 30 me so pe
1: baba say
0: awara ameleki
1: ameleki
0: o wa ko le David
1: they give David
0: nigba ti David lo
1: when David came out
0: sisigla
1: for sigla
0: ko to de
1: before he come
0: what wa ko le
1: they saw you
0: be so pe
1: baba say
0: David gba pada
1: David correct
0: everything
1: everything
0: o fe gba pada
1: you want to correct
0: awon ni awon ko ni
1: the first person
0: eni eleke
1: the second person
0: eni te logun
1: give me that batch
0: ke mo pe logun
1: anything batch
0: lo to
1: tutu
0: o da ti ka kiri
1: cho
0: o ti gbiyan
1: you have tried
0: ogun ṣe.
1: The Baptist no more.
0: Osibito de.
1: You go there place.
0: O ti gba we.
1: You are fasted.
0: O ṣe so.
1: You do preaching.
0: O lori oke.
1: You go to mountain.
0: Ogun ye o ṣe.
1: The Baptist no more.
0: Let me tell you something.
1: Let me say something for
0: you. You might not believe me.
1: O le ma gbe ngba.
0: I will come on ṣe ogun.
1: It's not fasted, but what is
0: fasted? Adua ko lo ṣe ogun.
1: Not prayer.
0: Ki sori oke.
1: Not mountain.
0: Lo ma ṣe ogun.
1: Body about you.
0: Now.
1: Bayi.
0: If you my if me ask me.
1: Pero
0: ba le pe lowo mi.
1: You ask me.
0: Pe ki lo ṣe ogun.
1: What is the finish?
0: Olorun.
1: Is God.
0: Lo ma ṣe ogun.
1: I want the battle.
0: It is not by power.
1: Is it better?
0: Neither by might.
1: But man.
0: But by the spirit. Of the Lord.
1: Of the Oluwa.
0: Olorun lo ma ṣe ogun.
1: Is God upon you.
0: Olorun so fun Gideon.
1: God take good care.
0: Olorun give you ope eyan.
1: I'm not supposed to.
0: Olorun give you
1: jam. I'm not supposed to battle you.
0: Olorun so fun Gideon ni pe.
1: God said good care.
0: Awon to ba le fi awon la omi.
1: You use your mouth to.
0: Awon lo qualify.
1: They qualify.
0: Lati lo jagun.
1: To fight the battle.
0: Ti won de ṣe ogun.
1: And they won the battle.
0: Olorun lo ma ṣe ogun.
1: Who is God upon
0: you. Bawo ti ṣe ogun.
1: As you
0: do. Oun ni pe. O ma so n to ma lo.
1: He will tell you what you do.
0: Lati fi ṣe ogun.
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0: 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In the army.
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0: Of Israel.
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0: Man, why am I telling me, baby?
1: You're calling me now.
0: Are you telling so for coming?
1: You have lost something since.
0: You have lost your husband. You have lost your job. You have lost your helper.
1: People that are here missing.
0: Lara. They have sent
1: you back.
0: Only tell me, Lara.
1: I said you will buy.
0: But if you any sound,
1: I give you 2 cents.
0: So only tell me, Lara.
1: You will buy something.
0: About 117.
1: What
0: if you?
1: I've told you.
0: 736.
1: What
0: if you?
1: I've gave you.
0: Oku sound, meji.
1: You remit 2 cents.
0: Tell me, kasi koye. Emma premio.
1: You come.
0: What do
1: you bring?
0: Lord, your Sunday.
1: On Sunday.
0: Emma premio.
1: You call me.
0: Are you there? No, we delay.
1: You have a financial war.
0: Don't fly. You want it.
1: I draw you back.
0: What if I share one? What if part here?
1: Destroy you.
0: Ogo juala.
1: Oba
0: njelo.
1: You make sense. You see the cosplay.
0: Or get the lomara.
1: You buy banana.
0: Oh, look at the tomara.
1: You call me.
0: Mama suffer.
1: I will tell you.
0: Oh, do
1: something.
0: Go to what pocket there.
2: Move your radio with this.
0: Lord, your Sunday.
1: On Sunday.
0: Apart from that,
1: we
0: have a photo. We
1: be your picture.
0: Bottle water.
1: Bottle water.
0: Hey, your come.
1: One.
0: I'm not you all.
1: I'm not you all.
0: Hey, your come.
1: One.
0: Oh, look, I'm going to come to my
1: share. One thing they will do.
0: Go to my mua.
1: They will bring you.
0: Lord, your Sunday.
1: On Sunday.
0: Number, you know what?
1: This number will place.
0: But the number,
1: I'll call the number.
0: Two number.
1: Two number for
0: 081.
1: 081.
0: 30.
1: 30.
0: 47.
1: 47.
0: 63.
1: 63.
0: 70.
1: 70.
0: 081.
1: 081.
0: 37.
1: 37.
0: 47.
1: 47.
0: 63.
1: 63.
0: 70.
1: 70.
0: Number, KG.
1: The second number.
0: Is 080
1: 00
0: 23
1: 23
0: 52 52 38 38 49 49 Last number is 090 090 12 12 61 61 18 18 45 45 090 090 12 12 61 61 18 18 49 49. And sorry, 45 45 45.
1: Let me call it again.
0: 090 090 12 12 61 61 18 18 45 45. I think you are to Batim Bo.
1: Whatever you are coming for.
0: What matter about the Jai?
1: What
0: let the Jai bus stop?
1: Drop by Jai bus stop.
0: What book
1: Kada? Take the bank.
0: Go to the Bishop Adebo.
1: Go to the Bishop Adebo. That
0: the church power over.
1: Power over.
0: I go make far.
1: Since the club.
0: I'm a member service. You
1: are. Instead of service.
0: I'm a party.
1: We finish.
0: I go make wabo.
1: By 10:30.
0: On your Sunday.
1: Sunday.
0: Simokola.
1: 11.
0: What do I need to cancel?
1: What is it for cancel?
0: Make 7 told you.
1: Come before 7.
0: We call you cancel.
1: Write your name.
0: Go back. Call you call.
1: Write your name.
0: Cancel it. Oh, Lady Mew.
1: Come early.
0: Laro.
1: In the morning.
0: Adu Ariadega.
1: Your prayer will be answered.
0: In Jesus' name.
1: In Jesus' name.

0: Chelsea, the journalist of the Federal Republic, JFR, every Saturday morning, get ready for the stories that shape our world. 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

0: Hello, good morning. It's times okay. Our time is 7 a.m. Yeah, 7 a.m. Today is the ninth day of May 2026. So I say good morning to every one of you, those who are listening. If you are still in bed, please put the radio beside you. If you are driving, ensure that your dial in Lagos is on 105.5 FM. 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And this newspaper headlines with me here this morning, Charles Idaho. And of course, I do have my co-presenter, Ifechukwu Deoba, here this morning. Ifechukwu, good morning to you.
1: Good morning to you, sir. Yeah. Good morning, wherever you're listening from. It's a beautiful Saturday morning.
0: And very cool at that.
1: Very cool and also very bright. Mr. Charles, did you notice it became very bright early?
0: Very early. I think we have longer days now.
1: And shorter nights.
0: Shorter nights, yes.
1: I kind of like
0: if you did geography when we did geography in O level, I think we talked about solar sources and all this, but I can't remember exactly which one is shorter. But I think around that May, June, July, you have that, and it also goes back to, so when it's 7 o'clock in another one, you have 7 o'clock will be very bright,
1: yes.
0: The longer days, but sometimes it'll go even 6 o'clock, 6:30 will be dark. That is a longer night, but it's fine, right?
1: It's fine, I love
0: it's fine.
1: It.
0: Okay, but it can't continue forever. If only we go to Norway, is it Norway or Iceland? Iceland, the sun never sets.
1: The sun never sets?
0: No. Wow. Google it. I think either Iceland or Norway, I think one of those Scandinavians and all that. Sun never sets.
1: Night or through.
0: Oh, yeah, exactly.
1: Wow. Okay, I'll go there. I'll travel there one day, not just Google.
0: I think it's either Iceland or Norway.
1: Norway.
0: Yeah, good. Maybe when we are done, we'll look for it, or can even Google it now. That night never sets. Night never sets in Norway. Maybe Dr. Morgan, who is trying to take a seat.
2: Oslo.
0: Okay, Oslo is Norway. Yeah, that's their capital, right?
2: Yes.
0: But is it in Norway or Iceland that the sun never sets?
2: Iceland.
0: Ah, Iceland. I know that.
2: After. It's just up there. Just up there on its own.
0: Where you pass candle. Yeah. Where you pass candle. Okay, so. We're just talking about longer days and shorter night. One minute. Yeah, longer days and shorter night. We're trying to look at. So I was telling Fichigo that there's a country where the sun never sets.
2: Yes,
0: throughout the year. So I wonder how life is going to be over there.
2: No, you just time your life. I know
0: you
2: that
0: time
2: you
0: have to. But do they go to bed?
2: Why exactly. Wouldn't they go to bed?
0: Go to bed in the afternoon.
1: Going to bed in the afternoon.
0: No, they don't. It's the time. The time will tell. Tell exactly.
2: It's timing.
0: Yeah.
2: It's timing. It's very timing. Far up. You see, just there on its own.
0: And when you get to the Antarctica, all the time zones in the whole world, they all meet there.
2: Yes.
0: So you can decide to choose Lumerid. You can decide to choose plus one, which is what we are using. Of your hand. Or you choose the Ghana, which is 1 hour behind GMT. GMT.
2: Yes.
0: GMT. Ours is GMT plus one.
2: Yes.
0: And so you can choose to or even Australia, GMT plus 12.
1: Plus 12.
0: So choose anyone in Antarctica. So that I think that's the beauty of creation. God is so wonderful. I understand they just discovered, they didn't just develop it about 2017, if I'm not mistaken, 2017. There's a planet outside our own planetary system that they just discovered may have life over there, and it's called K218B. Yeah, K218B planet. K218B planet. Now, there may be life in that place because abundance of water. Anyway,
2: well, there may be life. Now people are even going tourism.
0: But you can't go there. You can, even if you, with the technology we have now, it takes about 120 light years away from here. So you are going to be traveling thousands and thousands and thousands of years before you can. So who's going to last thousands of years?
2: Maybe when you die, you go there.
0: I don't know about that. All right, welcome.
1: Yeah. As a human being.
0: I don't know. All right. So, welcome. And of course, this is the newspaper headline of Jordan 105.5 from Lagos. Of course, here you always learn one thing or the other. We just mostly learn something new. I'm sure you have learned something new about Iceland. Yes. Like the sun never sets there. Okay. So, but our main business this morning is to serve you the headlines. So Dr. Martin Morgan is here with us, who is going to be doing justice to some of the stories we're going to be choosing for his opinion, two cents or two cup of opinion this morning. Now, breasting this tape this morning is The Punch. Yeah, The Punch, that Saturday Punch, has multiple stories right here on the front page. All right. The major piece here is on page 3. The major piece here, there's major headline here. It's about communities. It's a community stranded after terrorists destroy police station. Two riders, 700 policemen killed, raised stations abandoned, and then villagers turned to vigilantes, fear rise in kidnappers killing. And I'm shocked that states like Anambra and Imo State are featuring in this list. I never knew that they also have such a thing, Dr. Morgan, that communities where free-ranging terrorists, they go over there, sack the police and burn their police stations. And these villagers, they have nowhere to turn to, know who to talk to. Now, I'm going to read a portion of that story. Thousands of communities across Nigeria. Did you hear that? Thousands of communities across Nigeria have been left without police presence after terrorists, bandits, and armed groups forced the abandonment of police stations. Saturday Punch investigation have revealed this security vacuum uncovered in at least 7 states. Did you hear that? 7 states has left millions of residents exposed of kidnappings and violent attacks, while forcing communities to depend on vigilantes, hunters, and informal security structures for survival. Now, findings by the Punch's correspondence show that in states such as Sokoto, Anambra, Niger, Kaduna, Plateau, Zamfara, Kwara, and Imbo, many police facilities have either been destroyed, abandoned, or left grossly understaffed after repeated assaults by armed groups. In many areas, residents now travel several kilometers before reaching the nearest police station, worsening response times to emergencies and deepening concerns after access, over access to justice and the collapse of grassroots policing. Dr. Morgan, how did we get here?
2: Well, we got here because we've been facing this high level of insurgency, rustling, and the rest, which are all part of the pocket of criminalities, which tells you that we are having a deficit in terms of our security apparatus in manning all the country. The country, yes, we have 724 local governments, and within those local governments, we have these adjoining communities and villages or hamlets who have been chased out as a result of insecurity, like the states you all mentioned.
0: Yes.
2: I think they will go beyond there. I'm even surprised that even some states.
0: Some states in Southeast. I never thought Anambra and Imo could also have
2: space. Yes, because they find in this type of reportage is that grouping even the internal ESN and all them together.
0: Or no gunmen.
2: No gunmen or non gunmen.
0: Or gunmen or gun no men.
2: All of the above. But it's so sad. It tells you that, yes, you still have a long way to go, and now we are approaching the elections where there's a high level of proliferation of arms as small weapons and arms in the country, and this is causing a lot of insecurity and fear. Now those ones have been stranded. Now even the vigilantes that you are now using, how strong are they? Is it all the community?
0: But are they really trained?
2: This one are just the local guys
0: who are fighting tribal wars with
2: Dengons and the rest. Now you mentioned Shakabula.
0: Yes.
2: Mm. So now when coming in contact with these guys who have sophisticated weapons, how do you...
0: And obviously trained.
2: Invariably.
0: Yeah.
2: We are seeing a situation whereby it's a deplorable situation.
0: Oh God.
2: and it's so sad.
0: All right. So we are going to go very close to, well, okay, beside Mass still in the Punch, on the Punch front page, we have, okay, no, below the Mass, I will say, this story, we're going to be treating it as our
1: teaser
0: tomorrow, yeah. Because I read through it, I think it qualifies for teaser tomorrow. Let me marry my lover before I die. Blind 86-year-old in bitter war with children. He said he wants to get married.
1: At 86.
0: Yeah. Well, there's been on it since 2017. That's about 9 years. So the moon 9 years from 86. So he was in his 70 something.
2: Yeah.
0: And the wife is going to marry his 67.
2: Mm.
0: He is saying his wife died in 2013. So he mourned for 4 years. And he felt that seeing his children were all grown. I think his first child is about 53 years. No, he was married to the wife for 53 years before the wife passed on. So he said he needed a companion.
1: Mm.
0: But the children are saying no. The woman you want to get married to is going to take advantage of, because man was a former banker.
2: Mm.
0: Okay, that is going to take advantage of you and not your property. The man said no, but I need all of you have all gone your separate ways. I can't continue. Say no. The man cannot go to church. Man cannot go anywhere. That even the woman is going to get married to was his former tenant. So it's a whole lot of story. But we will deal with the details tomorrow. We will use this tomorrow as our teaser.
2: Mm.
0: So if you want to know more about that, join us tomorrow at 4 p.m. on feedback. So we will treat that story tomorrow. All right. So that's why he said, let me marry my lover before I die. She doesn't say, no way, daddy. No way. The matter has even gone to, even NGOs are handling that and all that. So we will look at that tomorrow. Okay, so we'll be beside the man said on page, what page is that now? Yeah, page 16. You have celebrity boxing fights. Fans want to see. Celebrity boxing fight, fans want to see. But I just felt, Dr. Morgan, I think I might be wrong, because I know you are into sport, that boxers and wrestlers, particularly the combat sports, right?
2: Yes, combat sports.
0: They do a lot of workout to keep their heart pumping. Yeah. All of them to get them in shape. The other day I was watching Portable and Kata Effie fighting, and they were not even following the rules. The blows were not going. They were just, I said, but
2: it was just
0: a
2: street fight.
0: If any of them had dropped dead, this is sanctioned by NBBFC.
2: That's the question I wanted to ask, because
0: Nigerian Boxing Board of Control, yeah,
2: yes,
0: NBBFC.
2: We need to understand whether it has been sanctioned, which I doubt, and this is a question we need to put to Dr. Rafiu to really understand why are they aligned such, even though it can be an exhibition.
0: You saw the fight. That's an exhibition fight.
2: They need to be protected.
1: Exactly.
0: There was no protecting.
2: No headgear.
0: Nothing.
2: No headgear. Nothing. No rules. Mm-hmm. And this was just an advanced level of a street fight.
0: Yes.
2: So if they want to go into it, they should have been sanctioned. Do they have the license? Do they have the training? So we should not allow some of these things. Call it celebrity fight. If they want to fight, they should go and fight where they
0: on
2: want.
0: On the streets.
2: Because
0: I mean,
2: one drops dead. Honestly, if you see those type of blows that were being exchanged, you discover that this person may fall in. And I am not happy that they are lying such thing. And people go and watch.
1: Yes.
0: People go and they're cheering them now.
2: I know that in Thailand, there's this boxing, kickboxing.
0: Yes, I know kickboxing exactly.
2: But they are all sanctioned. Because Thailand, that kickboxing, if you go to Thailand, it's like playing table tennis in our own here.
0: Mm-hmm.
2: So they are always fighting. So I agree. But then in this our own case, I think there's need to even ban it.
0: I think so, honestly. Yes. But for me, because any of them could drop. They need to go
2: MRI scan.
0: Okay.
1: Mm-hmm.
2: To check what
0: which is very important.
2: Bleeding. Internal bleeding.
0: Yes.
2: The way they were punching themselves, it was not acting.
1: At all.
2: It was not acting. There was no novelty in that game. That was a total street fight.
0: Okay. So now, why this thing has made the headline is that fans are saying that they enjoyed that. They also enjoyed between Charles Okocha and Speed speed and portable and also speed dality. I don't know who that person is or no. They also they said they want to see a fight between Yabo Joe versus Liz Anjorin.
2: They should stop those.
0: Wait now, let me count now. The list never end. Now, maybe just hold on. They said they want to also see between Wizkid and Davido. Beast and the video fighting. Okay, shit. Let's see. They also said they want to see Burna Boy and the DJ Tunes. Who is DJ Tunes? I don't
1: DJ
0: know.
1: DJ Tunes, a DJ.
0: Okay, DJ Tunes. Okay, it's Tunes. I don't know that one. I'm not Gen Z. They said they want to see Funke Akindele and Tony Abraham. A square up between these two. They also want to see between K1, that's Kwan Wan, and Obesere. They also see, want to see the P Square Paul Okoye and Peter Okoye, and then they also want to see Gideon Okeke versus Jim Mike. Who is Gideon Okeke? Maybe it's an actor. Okay, they say Jim Mike, and then they also want to see Very Dark Man and Bill Lord. Okay, now then again, Carter Ife and Shanks. Who is Shanks? Shanks now? Who is Shanks?
1: Shanks is all these skit makers.
0: Okay. I think I watched his. Maybe they might also see Dr. Monty Morgan and Chassie Delsey. I don't know. But anyway, those of you who are close to the, sporting corridor, I think that we need to raise something up about. Because anybody, it could result to the death of any of them.
2: In fact, I think it should just be a straight ban.
0: Honestly,
2: from the ministry,
0: I think there should be a ban.
2: National Sports Commission.
0: Yes,
2: yeah. There should just be a straight ban. You know, there's this thing going on in the U.S. People will just park their car, they start fighting.
0: Yes, exactly.
2: Mostly ladies, and the rest bang, and they go. No, we cannot transport that.
0: But this one was organized fight that is involving non-professionals.
2: People involve money and put money and bet.
0: I understand they gave $50 million to Qatar.
2: So they keep on having me. So I don't think it's right.
0: Okay.
2: They should just ban it. I think we need to talk to Dr. Okay. The rest that they should ban that thing.
0: All right. So more stories on this front page of The Punch. We have Okebukbu. Lagos community where residents pay heavily for clean water. Yeah. Well, that area I know, Okebukbu, this Isaleko, water there is luxury. You find that on pages 20 and 21. Then the bottom strip, you have South Africa.
3: The Jordan Knight Show, and today we'll be discussing
4: the voices you need at work all day, every day, till payday.
0: But xenophobia claimed that. He's been there since 2017. No, 2007 actually. The guy has been there since 2007. 2007.
2: Yes,
0: he's a mechanic. The guy who just died or so. Yes.
2: He lives in Pretoria. Yeah.
0: He's married to either Tanzania or Zim also. Awesome. All right. So we have a little boy. This is a human angle story. He said, "It breaks my heart watching others go to school. Teen with cerebral palsy."

0: budget. Very, I mean, that is well with him, honestly. We do have gunmen killed 13 in plateau. Troops uncover arms factory. Page 8 has that. Then Atiku Amechi hired to Dean Peak ADC 19 million naira pressure performed. But I think the 100, they quickly reduced it when Obi and the other man left.
1: Maybe they should not do it free.
0: I think they should have even made it 50 million or so.
1: Free, sir. Free.
0: You know, but again, I welcome them.
1: Yeah. So why is spending so much?
0: Okay, so why if you guys ready for the Vanguard? No, sorry, the Guardian. Let me quickly go through because multiple stories here on the Vanguard. Major story here is on page 10, and it says Nigerians eating themselves to death. Experts warn. Multiple riders list dangers in grains preserved with pesticide. Well, I understand they even use snipers for beans. The other day I watched a video where they are using bleach. Is it bleach they call them? Yeah. Or even the detergent to wash cassava, to soak cassava for fufu.
1: It's so bad. I think we have gone beyond
0: what we are eating.
1: What we are eating. Now it's where keep on hearing your cancer. This one, cancer, lungs.
0: Insecticide. So sniper that killed, but you know, and we will still cook that beans to eat.
1: And even some of the fish, people are even using chemicals to fish.
0: Wow.
1: And this thing
0: is it because of ignorance or what?
1: It's not ignorance, it's greed and the shortcut. Every person wants to take the short way, and it is not very good. Now, the question we keep on asking is that ourselves is that what have been the controls? What have been the preservation pattern? All I've been consuming is toxic. I've been consuming the wrong thing.
0: I also
1: saw. You go to the abattoir, see where the meat have been.
0: I don't even try it. I just eat the meat without even seeing. I don't like. I don't want to see it.
1: Then after that, you carry a toothpick and picking your teeth.
0: You say you're eating
1: and you're feeling good with your wife. It's rubbish.
0: I also saw a video. I saw a video where some of these boys, these young men who sell. Pineapples, they were washing them in yellow substance to make it more yellowish.
1: Yeah. Fresh and
0: but we don't know what that substance is actually.
1: Don't know. You and I don't know.
0: So I would rather I prefer buying my own pineapple and slice them.
2: Do you know
0: I prefer buying?
1: Do you know where they have been injected?
0: But with what?
1: To get ripe on time.
0: Hey, where do we run to? Maybe I should go back to my village where
1: no
0: we don't
1: place
0: do
1: to hide. No when I went hide. To my village, I was buying village. Things fresh.
0: But that's organic.
1: Very fresh.
2: And even vegetables. Very and,
0: exactly. You don't even
1: honestly,
0: know.
1: Honestly, for that moment I stayed there, I was even reading without glasses for 2 weeks.
0: Oh, you mean I'm wearing glasses now. Maybe I want to go back to the village when I could.
1: Store fresh vegetable, ogu, and the rest.
0: Oh God.
1: Get it. If I want to get fish, I go by the riverside. They get the fish from your cool and we get it, we go and eat. So
0: it is well.
1: All
0: right. So we have multiple riders today. I said least dangers in grains preserved with pesticides, chemicals in food, a silent killer. NAFDAC is warning us. And diet shift linked to rising cancer, diabetes, and then diabetes organ failure, Professor Fasha Monday saying so. Mm-hmm. So let's go to above the man said Enugu Father George Adimike. Mm-hmm. I'm sorry, I know how to pronounce Bono, but this one failed me. Adimike, honestly, I don't know. I never come across this name in Igbo before. George Adimike, Adimike. I'm powerful also, right? Or I'm inside power. I'm powerful. Adimike. I live in Igbo. Why shouldn't I know that word? Adimike. Reverend Father George Adimike, the priest who built palaces for strangers. Mm. Page 5. It should be an interesting read. So go to Vanguard, page 5, to read about the Igbo priest who built palaces for strangers. Then page 6, still on the Vanguard front page, APC governors divided. Excuse me. Over removal of Uzodinma's Progressive Governors Forum chairman. But they say it's a lie that a few of them gathered and they said they removed him and they put the governor of Enugu State, Umba. They said no. But I think they've had it reversed. Yes. So Uzodinma remains the Progressive Governors Forum chairman. Okay. Then page 13. This is your state city news. Crossover Waste Justice on Disputed Oil Waste.

0: because even the back.
1: No single oil credited to
0: Crossing. And Akwaebo had more than 200 or 100, so why are you adding more to
1: the added? And then Crossing has none.
0: And it's not.
1: I remember Crossing used to be part of the of the original South state, but I have oil before. They added three, making Niger Delta. One from southwest, which is Ondo, two from southeast, Imo and Abia. All the nine making Niger Delta. But six south state, which they call the Brain State of the South, and then three other states.
0: I think they have to reverse some of these.
1: Well, I hope so, for your sake, actually.
0: Yes.
1: Okay. All right. So, how about 2027 parties rush to beat? No, there's one other story above the masthead. I've not read. Tension as Daphinone, Omo Agege draw battle line for Delta Central. Omo Agege wants to return to the Senate. Former Deputy Speaker. Okay. You remember the maze that was
0: there?
1: Okay. Don't let's go back there.
0: Don't
1: go back there. All right. So, 2027 parties rush to beat INEC deadline. Page 7. It said APC begins screening and of aspirants. NDC, SDP hold national conventions today. That's Saturday today. All right. They want to elect their national officers and others. So you have Labour Party, Boot Party, others, cell forms, fixed conventions, primaries. Then why does Obi avoid party primaries? Critics analysts differ. Who owns ADC? Is it owned by Golo Jonathan or owned by Sadake Dixon? That's the story I would like to write on some page 3. Okay, they said, some people are saying that Golo Jonathan cleverly registered a party and made Sadake Dixon chairman, but they said Sadake Dixon registered the party and made his domestic staff the chairman, and then his classmate, who was his roommate in university, made him national secretary, and also, and then made his South national national secretary.
2: So which one now is the fact?
1: I read the story, it's on page 3, so go. It's on page 23. Yes.
0: You can register anything you want to register.
1: Okay.
0: Some group of people can come of interest.
1: Okay.
0: And register and let you just stand there for exigency.
1: Okay.
0: Mm. And that's what they did.
1: Okay.
0: They were proactive.
1: So they hit, and situation until we raised that party, they just kept it in abeyance.
0: And quietly. Mm.
1: So when there was Wahala, just brought it up.
0: Just come, I have this paper.
1: Maybe you should register one. No.
0: You just took the matter from my mouth.
1: No, don't let anybody hear this.
0: Yes, topic. You just register.
1: No, reduce your voice, please.
0: Echuku should be our national secretary.
1: Nigeria will hear it, honestly. Okay, so they say because people, obviously, because of Obi's presence in NDC, another fear. There's fear of moles being planted in the party.
0: Yes.
1: Enemies. That rumor is spreading.
0: Yeah, I think what they should do, they should limit
1: the people that accept it. But they want to grow the party.
0: Yes, they must grow.
1: So if you are growing,
0: that organ.
1: You remember what the Bible says, that when you have planted your corn, and there's enemies, there's tar, they leave the tar and the corn to grow together. But if you want to take the tars away, you pull off the corn.
0: That is what happened to PDP.
1: Okay. Well, I wish they were. I'm not a politician. I remain a journalist and a media man, so I think we just remain who we are.
0: For now. Just okay. In the way you have, you can take some appointment when it comes.
1: Okay.
0: Let them go and label.
1: Okay.
0: And they bring you into an
1: So page 18 has between prostitution and public corruption. Then we also have a 2027 presidency suit challenging my eligibility, frivolous, vexatious. We're also going to be discussing Jonathan, former President Golo Jonathan, tomorrow on feedback. I don't know what does the man want again. His profile is rising every day. Global profile.
0: The white one said that
1: he said there's something there left.
0: Said they don't forget her tie or wrapper.
1: Nothing. Don't forget anything there.
0: So are they not remembering that there was a shoe left?
1: People went to knock his door and woke him up the other day.
0: For me, I don't think he's coming up. I think
1: you should be wiser.
0: He's too wise.
1: No, don't be too sure. Power intoxicates.
0: No, he has a global power.
1: Okay, so let's leave it there. We also have xenophobic violence threatens regional stability as Zimbabwe, Mozambique, Botswana, Rhodes join Nigeria on high alert. Some countries are even saying, "Well, if you do us, we do you."
0: That is it.
1: Okay, so you don't have monopoly of violence.
0: No.
1: If you do us, we do you. But Fasaka is becoming very ungrateful.
0: Too excessive.
1: So if you go, the baton will be passed over to you. Yeah,
2: okay, so
1: Guardian.

0: In The Guardian, the big story here is tampering with food's expiry dates sparks outrage, and that's on page 8 and on page 9 of The Guardian newspaper. That's the big story there. And we have a picture of people who are trying to tamper with the expiry dates of food. Mr. Charles, I wonder why this is happening, and it makes me question the duty of NAFDAC.
1: Well, NAFDAC is not omnipresent. NAFDAC is not omniscient. NAFDAC is not omnipresent, omniscient, and whatever the third one.
2: All the omni, yes.
1: Because NAFDAC cannot be everywhere at the same time. So they're actually doing what they're doing. It's those who are caught that they're brought to book. There are 6 corporals one that have not been found. That what they do is, of course, they have a lot of goods unsold, and once expired, they are going to lose that money. So what you do is just to renew the date. But meanwhile, the product has expired. But the date is still subsisting.
2: See, the problem here is a cultural issue. Because they have this notion, because of this corruption we have in the system, that is a dumping ground.
1: Yes.
2: We have allowed some of these foreigners who have industry left and right come here with whatever substandard product, and they use it to the point whereby at night they employ our own
1: locals.
2: So clean it.
0: They
2: go to the printer,
1: and the same thing to your own market.
2: To your own market, and they bring and we consume it without seeing anything, because it's a culture. Because
1: and you're wondering why sicknesses are.
2: Governance has failed. The control bodies failed. In UK, you cannot do it because the culture.
1: The standard is also
2: high. Standard is there.
1: And the punishment is also heavy.
2: It's very heavy. That is even why in our own export, they prefer the export product of yams and the rest from Ghana compared to here, because even the certification.
1: Yes, exactly. We are unable to meet
2: the certification is not there. So people connive, corruption at all level.
1: All right.
2: So what is affecting us?
0: If you want to get more of that story, go to page 8 and page 9 of the Guardian newspaper.
2: Even in marriages, expired ones.
1: No, okay, sorry about that. Okay, let's go.
0: Above the masthead, we have a spotlight that's on page 33. Ruben Fasonrati, a centenary song for the last sentinel of the Awolowo phenomenon era.
1: Is the remaining of the Awoist.
0: Exactly.
1: So is that what I want?
0: For politics, we have page 28, second term governors and search for relevance post 2027 elections.
1: Somebody sent me, sorry if it's good for digressing.
0: Okay.
1: Someone sent me something last night about political leaders that are planting their sons and daughters. And the question is, where is your own son, Dr. Morgan?
2: No.
1: Where is my daughter?
2: No.
1: No, it's there. I mean, I can give you.
2: No, they are there. Their list is
1: now,
2: there.
1: Now, they said Muhammadu Buhari, the son, Yusuf Buhari, is going for APC. It's already a consensus candidate for Federal House of Representatives.
2: Yeah.
1: Pius, Anyim Pius, his son, Chisom, Goswil Anyim, is going to Eboyin State House for Assembly. He's going there. We have Adamso Somole, Dr. Siri Adamso Somole. He's already a commissioner in Edo State. We have Adebayo Alawakala, the son Olamide Wonlo Alawakala, current representative of for Obumosho. It's already there in the House of Rep. You have Jerry Ghana, the son Joshua Ghana. He's also representing Niger in House of Rep. Excuse me. You have Sule Lamido. Sule Lamido's son, Mustafa Lamido, is also a former governor. He's also a chieftain of PDP. He's also vying. We have Musili Obanikoro's son, Ibrahim Babajide Obanikoro, former House of Representative member and active Lagos. So you have all of them. The list goes on.
2: Yeah, even Wiki.
1: So, Wiki is there. No, I don't want all of them.
2: Names, complete the names.
1: Okay, you mentioned Wiki just now.
2: Yeah.
1: Okay, what about Umaru Ganduje? Yeah. Ganduje's son. That's Abdullahi Ganduje's son. Umaru Ganduje's son. His son is APC stakeholder and former candidate for Dawaki in Tomat of Federal Constituency. So then you have Jonah Jankson. Pam Jonah Jang is a former House of Representatives candidate. So Bello Haibod Erufai, Bello Mohammed Erufai, currently serving as a Federal House of Rep member representing Kaduna North. So the list is endless.
0: And also, Yabo Obasanjo is also in the list.
1: No, but Yabo was a commissioner as far as 2004 or so.
2: The thing tells you where the institutions are not strong.
1: All right.
2: You become a heritage thing.
0: Mm.
2: By the time they finish, their pets and dogs will come over and also rule over the institutions. It used to happen during some time ago, during the military era, most of them have their children.
1: Okay, so let's go. I think that's we cannot take the other two because of time. We need one. Just go ahead. No, finish
0: okay,
1: that.
0: So at the bottom strip, we have fresh trouble for ADC as Court adjourns Gombe suit against Mark indefinitely.
1: Indefinitely. So and that is not going to be happening. So maybe the status quo ante bellum or ante bellum will remain. Okay. Now go ahead.
0: So we have Jonathan moves to quash suit seeking to ban him from secretary.
1: Okay. No, I'm not supposed to have
0: that's on page 3. Okay. You're not supposed to.
1: All right. So we go on this short break, right? Then we're unable to cause we still have about two more. So we can't do that because of the listener. So let's go do this disclaimer. When we return, we pick your calls. Don't forget, this is the Adas newspaper headline on Jordan 105.5 FM Lagos and Jordan 93.9 FM Abuja. We'll be back after this break. Please don't go away. Please.
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1: All right, welcome back. I still have Fechukwu Deoba, my co-presenter, of course, Dr. Martin Morgan, analyst for the day. It's newspaper headline. My name is Charles Dev. Of course, 0906000335 is how to join us. On WhatsApp is 0807221423. Now we have your first caller. Hello, good morning to you, caller. Are you there? Okay, we lost that. We suppose we'll call back. Hello, good morning to you. Hello.
4: Good morning.
1: Yes, good morning. Who do we have?
4: This is Adebuga in Lagos.
1: Adebuga. Lagos is big. What part of Lagos? I want to know where you are not from.
4: I'm calling from Opa.
1: Okay, Opa is better. Yeah. Go ahead.
4: Thank you very much, sir.
1: Okay.
4: I just too much left your analysis this morning.
1: You didn't do what?
4: I left your analysis too much this morning.
1: Okay, thank you, sir. Thank
4: you. They are planting their children.
1: Yes. Where's your own child? Where's your own child in on
4: the list? Yes, I'm praying for God. No, you know what to do then. You know the son of a dog is a dog.
1: Yeah, that's so exactly.
4: Of elephant is elephant.
1: Yeah, that's so.
4: God bless us.
1: Amen. Amen. Thank you. I appreciate that.
4: Issue of plant price is biting harder.
1: Biting. I agree with you. Biting. Thank you.
4: We are complaining. This one couldn't go on very well today. So please talk to them.
1: All right. We're talking.
4: They leave us in the DIA and go abroad. They do us this
1: it is well with us.
4: All over the country. Countries are subsidizing what is subsidizable.
1: Thank you. A difference that I bought for 35,000 naira. Well, we're supposed to go for a party yesterday, but you know, when I look at the thing, so I had to buy, because I'm going to go somewhere, I had to buy 50,000 naira for it. That 50,000 naira, it didn't get up to the half tank. Hello, good morning to you. No, you're breaking the rules. I don't want to cut you off, please. You're already.
4: Hello, good morning, sir.
1: Good morning. Who do we have?
4: Good morning, Mr. Sharp. This is Shuaibu calling from Matabu.
1: Oh, Shuaibu, yes. Thank you. Good morning, Shuaibu.
4: Yeah, thank you for giving on this Saturday opportunity for whether we are tomorrow within the working days.
1: Yeah.
4: My regards to your analysis.
1: Okay, they hear it. Thank you. Your colleague. Yeah.
4: Yes. When you first started with this boxing father, I mean, I thought this is a joke. So it's not a joke, it's real. Then that thing is dangerous though. It's dangerous. I think Potem is not a boxer. I would not arrange a boxing fight for him. They are not expanding land. I would like to call. That's dangerous. I think government should step in. That should not be condoned.
1: All right. Thank you. I appreciate it. Thank you.
4: Then my second discussion is from Jonathan. They are just joking. Jonathan will not come. Jonathan. Jonathan looks friendly to Ashwaju. And then Kaino is coming when they met him. Tell what he's saying. That people are not participating and so on. So it's a defensive analyst. So Dr. Jonathan will not come.
1: Okay.
4: At the same time, and the people recognize him, and the wife will never support him. Thank you for giving me the opportunity. Thank you.
1: Okay. All right. Thank you. I appreciate it. Well, if you are listening from Abuja, I understand. Please, if you are listening to us from Abuja, don't call the Abuja station. What you call, because centrally is central, the broadcast is central. I'm going to repeat the number maybe slowly. If you are calling from, if you want to call from Abuja, I understand the Abuja studio is telling them that they are calling over. They can't, there's no way it can be on there. It's 090-6000-3352. But the way we call it here is 090-6000-3352. 090-6000-335. So if you are calling from Abuja, call that number, not the Abuja studio number, please. If you want to be heard, 090-6000-3352. If it's WhatsApp, that is your preference. That's 0807-221-438. We have somebody here. Hello, good morning to you.
5: Hello, good morning.
1: Good morning to you.
5: Happy Saturday.
1: Okay, thank you too. Yeah, appreciate it.
5: Yeah, my name is Peter Usifo. I'm calling from Ikotun in Lagos.
1: Thank you for joining us, Usifo.
5: Thank you. For Goodluck Jonathan trying to challenge the man who took him, who took that
1: case to court. Yes.
5: Yes, this shows that actually he's very much interested.
1: No, no, you can't be so categorical. You might say he might be interested. I think I prefer he might be interested because
5: okay,
1: we don't know.
5: Okay,
1: yes. Yes.
5: This shows that he might.
1: Uh-huh, good.
5: You understand? He's interested.
1: Underline.
5: That is as I like by class in the hall. He might be interested
1: in the race. Yes.
5: And again, this also goes to, you know, probably confirm the fact from the grapevine that he's actually the real founder of NDC. And he's just using
1: Dixon
5: as a front.
1: Okay.
5: So for him to approach those dukes, Jonathan to approach those dukes, that politics is not a computer game and that he will convert, I think all this is just hoax.
1: Okay.
5: And I begin to wonder where to be with B now. What is he thinking? Like, is he going to plot against another party?
1: We don't know yet. Hello, thank you. That's a rhetorical question. So, Abuja, if you're calling us, Abuja, if you want to call in, is 090-6000-3352. If you're calling from Abuja, don't call the Abuja studio because the console, there's no way the console can leak you here, leak you to this place. Hello, good morning.
6: Yeah, Charles, good morning. I greet your guests.
1: We greet you too.
6: Evangelist, I guess my name.
1: Thank you.
6: Charles, as a professional, let me say this. You have a lot of work to do. You know why?
1: No.
6: Thank you. The last caller, you corrected him. He keeps saying, keep doing that. You just call and
1: Sagi, please. We love you here, but please, whenever you call, we say this thing. Let us do the work. Let us here do the work. It shouldn't be the work of the caller to be telling us. Leave him. Give us your own opinion on any issue. Whatever anybody is saying, leave us. Leave it to us. We are capable of doing it. Please, I beg you. Hello, good morning to you. Hello, are you there?
6: Good morning. Can I talk now? I wanted to talk. You caught me.
1: Yeah, I caught you up because I said you, please, give us your headline of interest. Forget whatever somebody said.
6: I was just telling you that thank God you did that. Did I criticize me?
1: Pick your headline, Oksage. Pick your headline. Forget all this. Pick your headline.
6: Now, allow me to do that before you caught me
1: Do that now. Pick up your headline. What's your headline of interest?
6: costing me of win and no, I don't know why.
1: Mr. Osagie, please, this morning we may not be able to entertain you. Please, if you let's have a seamless broadcast this morning. Abuja people are listening to Nasarawa. We have no energy to fight. If you call in, give us the headline of your interest. Simple. That's it. If anybody does anything, let us handle the person. Hello, good morning to you.
7: Hello.
1: Yes, good morning.
7: Prince Chasidio, I greet you.
1: I greet you too, Prince Wires. Go ahead.
7: Our everyday analyst.
1: Thank you.
7: More blessing for you.
1: Amen. Thank you.
7: The only lady in the studio, I greet yes. her daily.
1: We'll greet you. Go ahead.
7: You know what I mean?
1: She's greeting you. Prince Wires, you have spent 45 seconds of your time.
7: Even though you give me 20 seconds, but I want to fly to that studio. Yeah. I want to say something.
1: Okay.
7: If anybody wants to work with you, it should
1: get for. Prince, you are also guilty of that. You are also guilty of the same offense of Sagi. Please, forget whatever somebody has said. Go straight to help us here because the time is always tight. This is my headline of interest. That's it. That's what I want to hear from the next caller. Hello, good morning to you. Are you there? Okay. You village people cut you off. Hello, good morning to you.
8: Good morning.
1: Good morning. Who do we have?
8: Joseph Adeta, you're from Abuja.
1: Abuja is very close. If I just come here, can't tell us instead of using telephone. Good morning to you.
8: My area of
1: concern
8: is the food poisoning.
1: Ah, okay. Mm. Yeah, very interesting.
8: With the sincerity, government has to do something. Mm. If you go to hospital, you will see the rate of sickness, heart sickness. And then kidney, people dying prematurely, but because of greed of money.
1: Yeah.
8: Where are we going?
1: That's
8: every
1: impressive.
8: Opportunity we have in Nigeria, we use it to punish ourselves, to kill ourselves. Mm. So please, the authority must do something.
1: Exactly.
8: Yeah, and if they say it does not concern them, it concerns them one way or the other.
1: Yeah.
8: Thank you.
1: Thank you. Thank you. I appreciate it. Thank you. My grandmother lived, personal grandmother lived 110 years. She was eating organic, all this Euro and rest of them. Yeah. You see, hello, good morning to you. Hello,
9: yes,
1: say what
9: is my name?
1: Okay, please, this time around, go straight to your headline of interest. You are, let's go.
9: But you are seeing, and I want to talk. Allow me to talk, sir. Make contribution. Allow me, Charles. One, I want to say this, President John Atta. I believe that he may not contest,
1: okay,
9: nor you. No, he may not contest. Mm-hmm. There is not any that is trying to use that because of Peter B. So don't forget that one. Mm-hmm. And two, I've heard you guys when you were discussing a lot of, there is compromise everywhere. No food we eat, a lot of compromise, impurity everywhere. And a king everywhere. Mm-hmm. I don't know why we are complaining. This government is doing well. Every one of us is supporting the government. Because a student affair exam should be promoted to the next class. We are practically supporting the government. The purity that's going on.
1: Including you say we. When you say we, including you, right?
9: Shout, I'm coming with you. I say we. Okay. But before I drop.
1: Yes.
9: The last time I checked,
1: yes.
9: Jordan FM, National Radio Station, Abby.
1: Yes.
9: Okay, calm down. You see National Radio?
1: It's National Radio, of course.
9: Charge some
1: empty
9: card. You don't have right to cut me when I did not do anything wrong.
1: I'll cut you off again. That's it. Osagie, I'm sorry. Please, you say you are a journalist, and I respect that. There are rules to this game. I'm not a baby journalist. I don't want to always sound very immodest. But you can't teach me my job here. You understand what I'm saying? I've been a journalist since how many years? I don't want to go. There are rules, and you know the rules. There are rules in the medical field. There are rules in the legal field. There are rules in accounting. There's also a rule in broadcasting.
10: Even in here, there are rules.
1: In everywhere. So when we are telling you, go straight. What we are saying, if you call us, tell us your story of your interest, then you are fighting somebody who says something about it.
10: Yeah, time
1: constraint. Mr. Peter Osifo, who says that's his opinion. That's his opinion. Leave him.
10: That's his view.
1: Leave him. Say your own. Then let the listener judge. Good morning to you this morning. Hello, good morning.
11: Good morning.
1: Good morning, my brother.
11: We thank God for another day.
1: Yeah.
11: Charles.
1: No, tell them your name.
11: My name is Ambrose.
1: Okay, thank you. Appreciate it. Go ahead.
11: Charles.
1: Yes.
11: You have to, when the job you occupy here, is more important than the reply that you give.
1: Yeah, okay.
11: You hear what I'm
1: saying? Yeah, we agree.
11: Even people will always know, you know, when you act and how you act maturely.
1: Exactly. See,
11: I don't know what happened because I just don't.
1: Okay, all right. That's fine.
11: So it's just my piece of advice.
1: All right, thank you, appreciate it.
11: Can I talk about this Obi issue?
1: Yes, go ahead. Yeah. Though Obi wasn't Obi
0: was not in the news.
1: It wasn't, but just go ahead. Let's see how it connected to.
11: Okay.
1: Yes.
11: Charles, because it's in the Obi issue is in the news now all over. Now, this man that he has his own agenda.
1: Okay. Which man? Which man?
11: Obi.
1: Okay.
11: You know that a deputy president can never carry out the agenda of the president. It is not possible. And that's why he has insisted that he wants to be the president. If he's not going to be the president, he's not desperate. That we ab initio knew the people in ADC. But because of Obi, people said they were going to join. The people in ADC are different from the people in APC. They are the same or same.
1: It's just a change of nomenclature, that's all.
11: Thank you. Obi is the only difference. Why has nobody been able to take Obi to AFCC?
1: All right. Thank you.
11: Why
1: Thank
11: has
1: you.
11: Nobody been able to, you know, accuse Obi of one corruption or the other? We need somebody who is not corrupt.
1: All right. Thank you. I will thank you because I actually had to give you some time. That was okay. It's just like... you remember what I'm saying now? Listen, you know, like take an Abiru from Lagos Road and give him a uniform to fly the plane, to fly a plane, or even be, to drive a BRT bus. Abiru means I've so seen. Change on. Hello, good morning. Are you there?
12: Charles, good morning.
1: Good morning to you.
12: This is Pastor Emmanuel calling from Abiru here.
1: Pastor, Mo, but thank you very much. Appreciate it, Pastor.
12: God bless you.
1: God bless you, Charles. Thank you, sir.
12: May God increase your wisdom, amen, knowledge, and understanding.
1: Amen, amen, amen.
12: May you excel in this your calling.
1: Amen.
12: You are not the one who call yourself. I believe it's a divine call.
1: Amen.
12: Because not everybody have this wisdom, the way you approach people. Very patient, self-control.
1: Thank you, sir.
12: God bless you.
1: Amen,
12: God bless you.
1: Amen, amen.
12: But I'm also appealing to everybody. I don't want to mention name. Please, when you are calling to this station, everybody have right to their own opinion.
1: Yeah.
12: Don't come here and be quarreling with Charles. Charles is doing his own work.
1: Thank you,
12: sir. An evangelist, a pastor, we are the light of the world, salt of the earth.
1: Yeah.
12: Please, we do not talk the way other people talk. Let our calling, our suggestion,
1: let it reflect your action.
12: Impact in the life of people.
1: Amen.
12: Change the life of people.
1: Thank
12: God bless you, sir.
1: Thank you. Thank you. I appreciate it, Pastor. I appreciate it. Thank you. Thank you very much. Everybody, sir. Well, the radio can survive without a listener.
0: Yes.
1: That's the thing. So the listener is king, but there is also a limitation. Because you are a king doesn't mean you have to use your power. Exactly. There are codes. All professions have codes. We must follow those codes. Hello, good morning. Hello.
13: Hello. Good morning, sir.
1: I greet you very kindly, sir.
13: Yeah, this is Elvis calling from Edimo.
1: Elvis, Elvis, my brother from Esa.
13: Yes,
1: yes, sir.
13: Of Uriara. I want to talk about the issue of, you know, changing date of firing the.
1: Okay, I've heard the product. Yes, very important.
13: Yes. I agree with you. Now that cannot be everywhere.
1: Can be everywhere.
13: That is true. Yeah, but there are cases that they, on their own, have discovered. That is like what the Mitchell so a whole story building that was filled up with expired drugs that they were changing the
1: date.
13: Yes.
1: Hi.
13: My suggestion is this: capital punishment should be given to some people.
1: I think so.
13: You know. Okay. Now let me tell you something. Some of our brothers in abroad, when they send it to Congo, the money will be reading almost 300. They will tell you once you bring it out or once you get here, please change the marriage, do the marriage for
1: wow.
13: me.
1: Wow.
13: Then you now ask them, why can't you get over there? They say, if they caught you, it's a serious offense.
1: But they can do it and get away with it. Can you imagine that?
13: You know, but here, nobody's monitoring you.
1: Okay.
13: Here, it's not a serious offense. So, the thing that these people, they're even more than bandits.
1: Yeah.
13: That change the date of food, expiry food. Mm. They should be given
1: that human beings are going to be consuming.
13: Yes, capital punishment. Yeah. That is my suggestion.
1: Thank you. Appreciate. We can see pick two more. Yeah, two more. Are there messages? Oh, yes, sir, okay, please. So I'm sorry. Message senders. I'm sorry. I'm not neglecting. We're not neglecting. Go ahead.
0: We have a message here. Yeah. Court adjourned ADC case indefinitely, meaning nephew
1: Bala
0: contract has ended because his sponsors are comfortable with three horseries. Ohi from Ijani
1: Kisenti. The way you say messages, you're the truth man anyhow.
0: We have another one here. Good morning to you in the studio. Mm. On information is some quarter that APC will turn Nigeria into one party is not possible because there is no way where politicians will agree on one party because they are very greedy and self-centered. Okay. And that is why it's not possible to have one party in Nigeria.
1: Exactly.
0: My advice to Nigeria is that this should come back out of their mind. They should play back a reminder. 2007 is a contest. And one person will win and others will lose. So it's not a do or die affair.
1: Okay.
0: I hope Mr. President will restructure this country so that each region can control their resources and have their police and generate their electricity and develop their own to their own taste. Additional
1: next time if you write such an epistle, we'll not read it. It's too long, please. Yeah. Because now you have taken the time of somebody else.
0: Then the last message. Good morning, Jordan FM. The high cost of nomination forms will not stop because there's an avenue to raise money for campaigns.
1: Yeah, I agree with you.
0: And the First Republic Party members contributed money to fund campaigns.
1: My uncle contributed.
0: Party members coming to collect and not giving. Why should nomination form be free?
1: Right.
0: I'll support free nomination forms for women who want to contest for any position to encourage them in politics. Bob Kentimi sent
1: it. Oh, Kentimi, thank you very much. Hello, good morning. Second to last call. Hello, good morning. Are you there?
14: Hello, sir. Good morning. Yeah. Hello,
1: good morning. Yes, who do you have? Give us your name and location, sir.
14: We have Mark.
1: Mark, great to hear from you again. Good morning, Mark. Yeah,
14: thank you very much, sir.
1: Appreciate
14: it. Greetings to
1: Dr. Martin Morgan, Lydia. Thank you. Thank you. Yeah.
14: Quickly,
1: Charles.
14: Mm-hmm. Concerning the eligibility of Dr. Goodluck Jonathan.
1: Yes.
14: If you could remember, there is an existing judgment from the Federal High Court in Bayelsa that has confirmed and approved the eligibility of Goodluck Jonathan to contest. And that was before the 2023 election. They went to court and the court said he was eligible to contest. And this is 4 years after the judgment was passed. Is there anything like status bar? Is the judgment right now in status bar that nobody can, you know, challenge the judgment? Because it's 4 years after.
1: Mark. Maybe when you drop, let me explain some other issues because I want to waste your airtime. Is that okay? Let me explain. Right. Okay, thank you, Mark. There's the constitution states that you can only be inaugurated twice. That's on the one hand. On the other hand, you cannot spend more than 8 years in power in Nigeria. Four years. But Jonathan has spent 6 years, and Jonathan has also been inaugurated twice. So if he comes again, it means that he's going to be inaugurated third time. Okay, if he wins and he spends 4 years, Jonathan will be spending 10 years. So the constitution is very clear. I don't whether the court case in Bayelsa, I remember the case, saying that, which means the judge is also in error, because Jonathan has already been inaugurated twice, constitutionally required, and then he cannot spend 10 years, whereas it's supposed to be 8 years. So it's very clear. Let's pick this one. Hello, good morning. Are you there?
15: Hello, good morning.
1: Good morning to you.
15: Thank
1: you, sir.
15: In Nigeria, for people who are challenging you on what you are supposed to see online, don't do your work according to what you
1: are. All right, sir.
15: you. Bye.
1: Thank you. I appreciate it. Thank you. Even though you didn't give us his name. Doctor, how do you close? We have, you have 30 seconds to do that.
2: I think,
1: hold on. Your mic.
2: Me, I go in for that capital punishment.
1: Mm.
2: Because the expiring drugs are worse than poison.
1: Yeah, exactly.
2: Yes, I think you should go for capital.
1: You want other people to die. Yes. Yeah. If it's a good, thank you very much. So tomorrow we'll be here, 4 o'clock.
0: Yes, 4 o'clock.
1: Well, we promise them to run an a teaser tomorrow.
0: Yes.
1: 86-year-old man who wants to marry. The children say no. And they said they've locked him up and all that. Baba, you can't marry this woman. I will marry. Now, okay, let us see how you marry. So we'll look at that case tomorrow.
0: All right.
1: And then tomorrow about Jonathan. Mark, you can also join us tomorrow, Mark.
2: Mm.
1: Tomorrow, because we want to also hear your perspective tomorrow about the Jonathan case. That's what we are running tomorrow. I'm extending an invitation to, if you are not traveling tomorrow, join us tomorrow. Because they are talking about your brother. It's your father's brother, and you are crossed by his bias, are very close by.
2: They are neighbor Niger Delta.
1: And you know, when you say if you're in a door, if you call somebody, somebody in Bayelsa will hear.
2: Yes.
1: Somebody in Calabar will hear. All right, good morning. Thank you very much. I appreciate it. Thank you. Nice. Thank you very much. Yeah.

0: am Charles Idehu, journalist of the Federal Republic, JFR. 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

Good morning to you once again. It's a beautiful, beautiful Saturday morning. Happy weekend to you anywhere you are listening to us today. This is Jordan 105.5 FM, your number one entrepreneurship radio and value station. Welcome to the Lagos in Focus right here in Lagos. So a beautiful, beautiful season is what we're having right now. It seems it's changing already, switching. There's a switch already from this heat period, deep heat that we're having for the past few months now, few weeks now, and for a few days, a whole lot of change right there, a whole lot of changes I can see. And 2 days ago and yesterday into today, it makes a whole lot of sense. You know, it's raining already, and indeed the weather is changing. So all thanks to God Almighty. So beautiful, beautiful morning to you, Lagosians and the residents of Lagos State, wherever you are. This is your show, Lagos in Focus. My name is Deji Bobare, right here on Jordan 105.5 FM. So beautiful, beautiful time we're going to have together once again. We have so many informations to share with you, as much as take your opinions on a different level on the information, as well as take your complaints from different quarters as well, so that the authorities can get to know and do something about them as well. So welcome to Lagos in Focus once again. I'll be going on this short break right now. When I come back from the break, I will be giving you the news of the activities of Lagos State Government, most of the activities that happened over the week. I will leave them out right here so you can be abreast of the information.

Welcome to the news segment on Lagos in Focus on Jordan 105.5 FM Lagos. Here are some of the highlights of the activities of the Lagos State Government in the course of the week. The Lagos State Agency for Mass Education under the Ministry of Tertiary Education on Tuesday, May 5, 2026, held its year 2026 Stakeholders Forum on Non-Formal Vocational Training with the theme Empowering Out-of-School Youth and Unskilled Adults Through Vocational Training, Bridging Innovation and Entrepreneurship. The forum held at the Debt Management Office in Ikeja brought together stakeholders, educators, vocational instructors, government representatives, and participants to discuss strategies for strengthening vocational education and empowering residents through skills acquisition and entrepreneurship development. In our welcome address, the director of the Lagos State Agency for Mass Education, Mrs. Oluwakemi Kalesanwo, highlighted the agency's mandate in enhancing instructional capacity, building stronger partnerships across sectors, promoting creativity and enterprise, and advancing vocational education in the state. She noted that the Stakeholders Forum is an annual event designed to foster collaboration and improve non-formal education initiatives. The Permanent Secretary, Ministry of Tertiary Education, Mr. Kasali Adeniran, commended the agency for organizing the initiative, describing it as a vital contribution towards societal development and empowerment. He stated that the program aligns with the Teams Plus development agenda of the Lagos State Governor, Mr. Babajide Oluṣọlá Sanwo-Olu, which promotes inclusiveness and sustainable opportunities for all residents. The program was divided into three major sessions. The first session was anchored by Dr. Mrs. Jola Okebiorun with the topic Strengthening Instructors for Effective Vocational Training. She discussed issues relating to out-of-school children, challenges affecting vocational education, financial constraints, and the responsibilities of instructors and learners. She also addressed the issue of self-doubt after skill acquisition while explaining the meaning, benefits, and components of vocational training. In addition, she shared practical tips on becoming innovative and productive in vocational practice. The second session was facilitated by Mrs. Folusha Ogunjimi, popularly known as Sokoyo Koto, on the topic From Skill to Enterprise. She shared personal experiences on how she built her career as a Master of Ceremonies, MC, while emphasizing the importance of vocational training in promoting entrepreneurship, economic growth, and self-reliance in society. The third session was anchored by Mrs. Silifat Yetende Giwa, RSW, who spoke extensively on wellness and mental health management. She emphasized the importance of self-awareness, well-being, self-responsibility, and maintaining good mental health as essential factors for personal and professional development.

The Lagos State Waste Management Authority, LOMA, has explained the need to update Lagos State's Waste Management Master Plan to align with emerging realities and the growing demands of a rapidly expanding mega city. The Managing Director, Chief Executive Officer of LOMA, Dr. Muyiwa Gbadegesin, noted that the state had operated a rolling waste management framework since the Babatunde Rajaratnam administration, which had guided reforms and improvements in the sector over the years. He noted that evolving urban challenges, population growth, and changing waste patterns now required a more updated and comprehensive approach to sustain progress and drive future development. According to him, what we are doing is building on an existing foundation. The waste management system in Lagos has evolved, and the current effort is to update the framework to reflect new realities and position the state for the future. He explained that the updated master plan would provide a clear roadmap for planning investment in critical infrastructure and system upgrades over the next 10 to 15 years. He identified key priority areas to include landfill development, material recovery facilities, waste-to-energy system, biogas plants, mechanical street sweepers, and expansion of the public-private partnership framework through PSP operators. He added that the updated framework would also support capacity development and promote local manufacturing and assembly of waste management equipment, including compactor trucks and tricycle compactors. The LOMA boss further noted that the long-term goal was to transition Lagos towards a zero-waste economy, where waste generation would be minimized while maximizing resource recovery, recycling, and reuse. He emphasized that such a transition would not only improve environmental outcomes, but also unlock economic opportunities within the waste value chain. Dr. Gbadegesin reaffirmed LOMA's commitment to continuous reform, strategic planning, and collaboration with stakeholders and development partners to build a more efficient, resilient, and sustainable waste management system for Lagos.

the Agege MSME Capacity Building Program Graduation Ceremony, hosted by the Lagos State Employment Trust Fund in partnership with Agege Local Government on the 30th of April 2026, brought together young participants who completed a structured training program aimed at strengthening entrepreneurial and financial skills for improved economic participation. We equipped SMEs with practical knowledge, relevant skills, and the financial backing required to grow and sustain their businesses. This was done in a deliberate effort to move our entrepreneurs from readiness to prosperity by expanding their access to knowledge, networks, and finance. The Special Advisor to the Governor on Climate Change and Circular Economy, Titilai Oshodi, delivered a goodwill message acknowledging the efforts invested in youth capacity development and its role in expanding access to opportunity and strengthening inclusive growth across Lagos State. The ceremony had in attendance the Executive Chairman of Agege Local Government, Abdul Ganiyu Binod Obasa, the Honorable Commissioner for Youth Development, Mobolaji Ogunlende, the Executive Secretary of the Lagos State Employment Trust Fund, Feyi Sayo Alayode, traditional leaders and graduates of the program.

From gridlock to green light, Lagos is building the infrastructure that moves millions, because a city this vibrant deserves a transport system that matches its energy. Millions of Lagos commuters are set to experience a smarter, faster city through strategic road and rail development. Lagos State is tackling gridlock at its roots, reducing travel time and transforming daily movements across one of Africa's busiest cities.

Lagos State Government, through the Lagos State Electricity Regulatory Commission, LASARC, has reaffirmed its commitment to deepening smart regulation and strengthening the Lagos electricity market with the successful hosting of the maiden edition of its Stakeholders Engagement Forum held on Thursday, 7th May at Cordiers Hotel. The Chief Executive Officer and Executive Member of LASARC, Mrs. Temi Tokpa-George, made this known during the engagement, describing the forum as a defining moment in the evolution of Lagos State's electricity sector and a demonstration of the Commission's unwavering commitment to transparency, collaboration, and stakeholder inclusion. According to her, the engagement marks the beginning of a new regulatory era focused on building a functional, efficient, innovative, and consumer-centered electricity market capable of supporting Lagos State's growing economic ambitions. George reiterated LASARC's vision of becoming a leading electricity regulator by facilitating sustainable electricity development and enhancing the quality of life for all residents of Lagos State. She further stated that the Commission remains committed to setting and enforcing standards, safeguarding consumers, enabling investment, supporting innovation, and promoting clean energy solutions across the state. She also stressed that consumer protection remains a major pillar of the Commission's mandate. In line with the commitment, she disclosed that LASARC is establishing zonal offices in Ikorodu, Amuwe Odofin, Badagry Axis, and Sangote Edo-Epe Axis to improve complaint resolution and enhance access to regulatory services across the state. The offices are expected to become operational in the third quarter of the year. George emphasized that the sustainable progress within the electricity sector can only be achieved through strong partnerships, shared responsibility, and continuous stakeholders engagement. She further noted that the ongoing reforms within the Lagos electricity ecosystem present significant opportunities for investment, infrastructure, innovation, and the adoption of modern and clean strategies technology.

Lagosians get accurate report of Lagos State Government activities, projects, events, and daily performance. Reach out to your governor as he's repositioning Lagos as number one investment destination in Africa. Hear more on the local and foreign direct investments Lagos State has attracted as Africa's resurgent financial and economic hub. 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Ibega Ipinle Eko, Ajumose ni, powered by Lagos State Government.

Yes, Ketua Jotama Etuojo Legba, every part of Lagos deserves to be the best part of Lagos State. That is why we call Lagos State the center of excellence. You can't isolate some place, this place, or separate some place from the other places or communities in Lagos. Every part of Lagos deserves the best. Every part of Lagos deserves the best of the roads. Deserves the best of infrastructures, from road to drainages to waste management to everything. Because I know we complain often about this issue of waste management, which with the Loma right there, the way they manage waste, they do not come up around often anymore. In some locations, it's been months, according to the complaints that we got here. It's been months that they came around to pick the refuse around there, and we don't want a Lagos State that smells, and that is why people keep complaining. They don't just want to keep the people can you can't even go all out to dump your refuse on the road, on the side of the road, or in the drainage right there. It will block the flow of the water. The drainage, at the end of the day, everybody gets to have issues. And Lagos State that we're praying and we're clamoring and we're hoping for is a Lagos that all of this are rid of. We don't want dirt in our Lagos. We don't want blocked drainages in our Lagos. We want good roads in our Lagos. We want all abandoned roads fixed in our Lagos. The Lagos of our dream, the Lagos of now that we're living in, that is what each and everyone is clamoring for, and that is what the state government is trying to work towards as well too. From the news activities that I read out right there, you heard what Loma, as much as they get this complaint, all of these complaints at different times, they keep getting, and they promise to do better. You know, they came together, had a round table to look for a lasting solution to this. You know, from the news activities right there, they talked about updating the waste management plan for Lagos State, because it's been almost the same since the time of, you know, the guideline or the guide had been there set till since the governor Babajide, what's his name again, Fashola, right? I almost missed the name right there. Fashola era set out this waste management

0: engagement at this time, more of the activities of the LOMA across different communities in Lagos State, so we can read all of these refuse dumping here and there and the smell around some communities. I know some part of Lagos State are clean, but not all part, because there are parts, so many parts, let me put it that way, in Lagos State that need the touch of this waste management authority. They need to do quite the whole lot in that location. So I must tell you that they are working to make sure that all these are fixed and a whole lot normalcy returned the way it should be to this sector right there, so that we won't continue to complain that we're not getting we're not seeing them.
1: This is Jordan.
0: It's okay that they will be visiting this weekend, today, Saturday. And if you still have the number of those who have been coming to your location or to your environment before, do well to call them this morning to confirm if they will be coming to your environment, so you can be ready for them as well too. This is very important. So welcome back again to this Lagos in Focus on Jordan 105.5 FM. It's your show. It is on this show you talk about what is happening around your environment, around the communities in Lagos State. Everything around Lagos, across Lagos State, is what we talk about on this show. Talk about the activities of the state government, development across different communities, infrastructures being put in different communities, issues around different communities. We complain as well on this show, as much as we take in your calls so that the authorities get to know what is happening around the environment, so they can do something about those complaints. It is very important. So welcome once again. I open the call lines right now so we can start taking your calls. It is the second half of the show already. It's about 9:28 or so, almost 9:30. So we're switching into the second half of the show where we'll start picking your calls on 090-6000-3352. I had to call it that way for someone who is listening for the first time to the show and would want to say something about is a community or about the show. So you're welcome. It's still the Lagos in Focus. The show focuses on Lagos. It's centered across around Lagos development, across every communities. This is what we do right here. So you can start calling right now, 090-6000-3352. You can pick on any of the activities of Lagos State over the week, from the news and real that to talk about, and you can talk about any other thing as well too. One of those things I noticed that has been consistent in Lagos State and other local governments in Lagos State is the collaboration of local government with the state, which is very important to see development at the grassroots. You know, that is where the governance is, the real governance is. Because Lagos State is not just Lagos State. Local government made Lagos State Lagos State. We have councils here, we have different communities that are under local government that made up Lagos State. So this is Lagos, and that is why grassroots development, infrastructural development at the grassroots is too important that you can neglect this. Very important. So you might want to call to talk about your locations or your community right there. And I can tell you for a fact, the one that you need to reach out to your CDC, your CDAs, or the one you need to reach out straight to your local government or council right there, and they will be the one to patch through, because it is very important that we understand the responsibilities of all of these stakeholders. It is too important that we all play our roles. As you're playing your roles, they need to play their roles. The state also will play their roles or our roles, which is very, very important. So this has been consistent about the vocational training. Is very important. Skill acquisition programs have been organized by Lagos State government at different times. Week in, week out, this is happening almost every month to really make people, youth or young adults, acquire skills that will help them at the long run. You know, whether you have the tertiary education, basic education or not, you can acquire skills. This is not for people that are not educated. Or whether you're educated or not educated, acquisition of skills is very important. It's paramount to you growing it, to your development out there. I've seen quite a whole lot of people. It is the skills they acquired at the vocational centers that they are using as it stands right now to make money, to turn their tides around. This is very important. So you need to take note of this as well, to let your words, your people take advantage of this. They don't pay kobo to enroll for these skills acquisition program across different local government or in the Lagos State Government center where they have this vocational training. It is very important. Like I said, collaboration of state and local government has been ongoing for a while. So you need to tap into most of this as well to understand what needs to happen around your environment and who need to hear, who need to know, and the quarters you can reach out to make your complaint at different times as well. To, if you're talking about some issues of this, maybe even the issue of waste, right, they start right there from our CDC to the council. It's very important because I know quite a lot of people don't even know how to reach out to Loma directly or how to reach out to these PSP operators. But trust me, your CDA or your CDC has all of this contact and work with them at different times. So all you need to do is do well to reach out to them as well. To maybe you need to call for a meeting and reach out as a resident in that community. You can talk to your CDAs that let's have a meeting together so we can see what we can do, provide a lasting solution to this issue of waste management around the community right there, and so that we won't keep waiting for anybody to come solve our issues or solve our problems when we can take steps to get rid of those problems right there. Very important. So you can start talking to me right now on 090-6000-335. So I'll go on this break. When I come back from this break, I will start picking your calls on 090-6000-335.

Lagosians get accurate report of Lagos State Government activities, projects, events, and daily performance. 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Igbega Ipinle Eko, Ajumose ni, powered by Lagos State Government.

0: How much love do you have for Lagos? How much love do you have for the place that you called a city that you reside in? Let's start picking our calls right now and see what we have on our call line. It's a good morning to you.
1: Good morning, sir.
0: Good morning, ma'am. What's your name and where are you calling from this morning?
1: Ade Temi from Abuleba.
0: Welcome to the show, ma'am. Go ahead, ma'am.
1: Yes, I want to report something to you. So there's a street called Dorcas Morola.
0: Dorcas Morola?
1: Yes, at Okoba Road. Okoba.
0: Okay.
1: So a building for last year. So this building now is disturbing the gutter. It's called a gutter there. So anytime it rains, the water will not flow.
0: Okay.
1: And the street near that area, we call it Emmanuel Adekunbi Street.
0: Okay, Emmanuel Adekunbi.
1: So it has, yes, it has affecting that street. Anytime it rains, there will be flood.
0: So because this has been blocking drainage, right, the flow of the drainage around the environment.
1: It blocked it at Dorcas Morolang Street and Emmanuel Adekunbi Street.
0: Okay.
1: At Agege.
0: Okay, Agege Okwoba, right there.
1: Okwoba Agege, yes.
0: All right, it is noted. Thank you for bringing this to our notice once again, Madam Adekemi. Thank you so much, ma'am.
1: You are welcome.
0: Enjoy the rest of the day. It's necessary that something needs to be done to this. The complaint is right there at Okwoba, and the street that is affected, it's a... Emmanuel Adekunbi and basically Dorcas Morolaun Street at Okwoba, where a building collapsed last year and some of the rubbles of the building dropped inside the gutters, covered the drainage, and anytime it rained, it blocks the drainage because there won't be free flow of water, and most of this will bring deaths around the environment. Covers the road, cover the drainage as well. So please, let's do something about it. Authorities, please, let's do something about it. I think we should start with the local government right there, Orilia Gege local government. Please, let's do something. I know you're a wonderful, wonderful chairman. And you've just been there for a few months, but we've seen a few things you've started doing. So we need to do something about this quickly right there at Dorcas Morolaun at Okwoba. Please get this information and let's work on it as soon as possible so that our people will know indeed that you are listening to them and you're helping them. You have them at heart. Thank you so much once again. All you need to do is reach out to us right here and the information gets to the authority. 0906000 3352 0906000 3352 is the number to call to have a conversation, join the conversation rather on the show. Lagos in Focus is all about you, everyone that resides right here in Lagos, whether you come, trade, leave, or you live permanently in Lagos. This is a place for you. That was why I asked the question at first, that how much of love do you have for Lagos State? If you love Lagos, you want to see the best in Lagos because that is where you have your well-being. All right. Good morning to you.
2: Good morning. This is Mazi. We'll be calling from Sibiru, the castle.
0: Mazi.
2: Mazi Obi.
0: Mazi Obi, welcome to the show once again.
2: Yes, Mazi. How are you? God bless you.
0: We're doing well. God bless you, Tessa.
2: Yeah. God bless that station. What God is using that station to do. We thank God Almighty for all the things they are stationed to do.
0: Thank you, sir.
2: And we thank God also for Lagos State Government. I'm saying at Subedo Jeria Castle. They call that place Unity Close.
0: Okay, sir.
2: That Unity Close, one man is digging an inside gutter. He dig that sand up to the stage now that the road wants to cut into two. Nobody tells him. He's a lot of his own. He's a man of his own. Nobody, he don't tell anybody, don't tell police. Please, we should make government to come inside.
0: Unity
2: let
0: close.
2: Them come and see. This is Unity Close. Unity Close.
0: Okay, sir. Okay, sir.
2: Unity Close. Okay. Yeah, don't dig this sand now. The road wants to cut him to two. Nothing concerns him. That's one of them. Number two.
0: Okay, sir.
2: Many of them in that close, they don't have toilet. Can you imagine? Some have stayed there now two years, 10 years. They don't have toilet. They are just messing up that area. Please, let them come to our aid here and see what is happening.
0: At Council Environment.
2: You can call this number. I will direct them.
0: Thank you so much, Maziobi, for bringing this complaint
2: over
0: right there. Thank you so much. All right, sir. Thank you. Do enjoy the rest of the day, sir.
2: Thank you, sir.
0: All right, that's quite necessary right there. If you do not talk about this, people will need to know. Authorities would not even know that there are people or there is someone who is taking law, who are taking laws into their own and doing whatever they want to do around their environment with the state's infrastructures. I don't see any reason why someone would be digging a hole inside a gutter to do what exactly. And at the end of the day, the effect on the road is something else deplorable that has broken the road, causing a whole lot of havoc around the environment. And the second complaint that there are buildings or houses around the environment at Adepe, off Adepegba, Unity Close right there, off Adepegba, Adepeju, Adewole, without toilets. That's something else. I remember when we were growing up in those days, we used to have Wole Wole that comes around at different times that they come. And, you know, this should not be happening. We have officers that moves around. I think this place needs to be visited. The location is at Castle, around Unity Close, off Adepeju, Adewole. A lot of wrongs are happening around the environment, according to the complaints we just got right now from Maziobi, and something needs to be done to this so that people can have or people can live well around the environment and feel excellence that we're talking about in Lagos around the environment, because that is Lagos as well too. All you need to do is talk to us right here on 0906003352, 0906003352. Complaints or kudos to the state or to your councils or local government for what they are doing. And you can, you're free to even talk about your city, your CDCs at around your communities. Maybe they are doing quite the whole lot. Maybe you've been having this complaint that, oh, we need the state or the local government to come do this, and the CDC took it up upon themselves to do something about it. Whether it's you that you contributed or not contributed, you guys are doing quite a whole lot and should be celebrated, because that is where you live and you want to see the best around your location. 0906003352, 0906003352. That is a number you can call to join the conversation this beautiful Saturday morning. What do we have? Good morning to you.
3: Yeah, Deji, how are you?
0: Doing very well, sir.
3: Deji.
0: Barista.
3: You mean our job now is to call you every Saturday and complain that we have not seen Loma?
0: No. And something needs to be done on this as soon as possible.
3: When is it going to be done? Look at how long it has taken. Yes, no, have we not complained enough?
0: Enough.
3: Or you want them now to accuse us of trying to bring down the government? Because APC, whenever you complain about
0: this is our right. We have every right to complain.
3: No, they will not see it that way. They will not see it that way. They will say, why are you complaining? Are you the only person? You want to bring down the government. You want to bring down the government. But they can arrest people who will go and dump crates on the road, Abi. Where do you want them to dump it, Deji? Please tell me. Where will people dump their riches? You can see now. When I told you that the society prepares the crime and then the criminal just commits it. Have you seen what I mean?
0: Absolutely, sir.
3: Yes, you prepare the crime. Then when the criminal don't take advantage and commit, yes, the criminal. Yeah, he's done that.
0: I think at this time we need to have a stakeholder meeting with these people ourselves, with people from different communities representing them.
3: CDA, whatever. This is not their job now. This is the state government matter.
0: They can.
3: Where is the lawmaker? Where is the lawmaker? Where is the lawmaker people that they, what are they doing? I'm not joking. This is serious.
0: This is very
3: serious.
0: And
3: they don't keep quiet. They don't keep quiet. When epidemic broke out now, they will look for somebody to accuse of causing the epidemic. They will not even look at themselves. So, all of a sudden, to clear it is a problem in Lagos. All of a sudden. But when it comes to quality, they will pursue it vigorously, immediately. In fact, I am disappointed.
0: Thank you so much, Barista, for coming up this morning once again with what is very necessary around the environment. Cleanliness is next to godliness. Very, very important that our community is rid of all of this death that we talk about before it becomes an epidemic across different communities. And you, like you said, they are doing nothing. I believe they are doing something, but it needs to be as soon as possible, and this should be seamless as well too, because like I said, from the news I read out right there today, they are already talking about quite a whole lot of actions put together, steps put together to take to really get rid of all of these issues that we're talking about right there when it comes to waste management in Lagos. It can't continue like this. It has never been like this. Yes, in this state right now, because like they said we're having a growing community, growing mega city, which is evolving big time, having quite a whole lot of people, and it shouldn't be like this. And people can't just keep calling every weekend and complaining about the same thing without you doing something about it. You can't just choose community to service. You know, I said this when I started the show, that there are places in Lagos State that these LOMA or PSP operators visit week in, week out. I don't know how you're choosing communities to go, or the timetable you have for the state as a whole. How do you manage the waste across different communities in Lagos State? It was never like this. At some point, we were having them regularly. We paid for this. So something needs to be done as soon as possible. And beyond just doing something, you need to start speaking about this thing. Communication is quite necessary. People need to get to know. I know, because we have information, that's why I can be saying, I know you're doing one or two things. You, even this past week, we had meetings, you had plans, you've met with the grassroots. All of these, it's just beyond us talking about them. Yes, this is a Lagos State platform. That is why we can talk about them. That something is happening about handling all of this issue of death and refuse around Lagos State. But please, use all avenues, online, radio, TVs, every avenue that people can take advantage of to get this information. Communication is key. Let them know what you're doing as it stands right now. There are communities that need your service seriously as it stands right now, because it's been months that the PSP operators last visited the place, and this still lies on LOMA, the Lagos State Waste Management Authority. Please, you need to do something quickly about this. Start with communication. Let people get to know. Let them get information about what you're doing to rid their community of the deaths and refuse around there. If they don't know, they won't, like Barista just said it right now, that you're doing nothing. And if you're doing something, then you need to start communicating. Pass the information through all of the grassroots stakeholders right there, from the CDAs to the CDC. Let them know so that they can pass it across to the community, to everyone across different communities, so that they can know to what you're doing to read all of this, and what they should wait for, what they should expect, which is very important. Please, this is very, very key. And like I said, we invited you already. You promised to be here so you can talk to the people, not just here alone on this platform. There are several other platforms too that you should start using right now to pass the information to people, to Lagosians, to residents of Lagos, about what you're doing or what you plan to do to take care of all of these issues that has to do with waste management in Lagos State. People will be tired of complaining, and before they start misbehaving and people dump refuse. You know, I know it happened a few months ago, and you were able to control it at the end of the day. People started dumping their trash across the streets, on the road right there, because they felt, okay, if they won't come, let's put them on the road. Maybe they will come pick them there. This will not help Lagos at all. It won't make it a center of excellence that it should be. It won't make it clean in any way at all. It will only destroy our environment and create a situation in our hands. And this should not be happening. Please, this is still Lagos in Focus, where we talk about everything happening in Lagos State and what should be done by the authorities to take care of all of these issues. Very important. All you need to do is reach out to us talk about these issues around the environment or talk about what the Lagos State government or
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0: your community leaders or even the city or cities or your councils are doing around the environment that needs to be talked about on the show. 0906000 335 2 0906000 335. I'll go on this break. When I come back, I will see if I can pick one or two calls before we round up on the show. But please, this is very important. Talk about everything. It is necessary. It is your right to talk about those things. It is your right as well to be very, very modest with the way you talk as well too. Thank you so much, Barista, for bringing it up again.

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0: Indeed, I love Lagos. You love Lagos. We need a Lagos that really fits the kind of dreams we're having about Lagos as a center of excellence. And this is what we all talk about on this show. We want to see that Lagos that we all dream about. We want to see that Lagos that everyone has every right to do right by every other person as well. To everyone has every right to live in the best of Lagos, in the best part of Lagos, whether on the island or on mainland. Every part of Lagos deserves to be looking the way a center of excellence should look like, and that is very important to waste management, to handling issues across different parts of Lagos or different communities in Lagos. Very important. Still, the Lagos in Focus on Jordan 105.5 FM. All you need to do is talk to us on the show today, 0906003352. We have just a few minutes to round up on the show today. All you need to do, you have a complaint or you have something to say to this to your council leaders right there, at your local government, or you want to talk about what is happening about something that Lagos State need to know and handle as soon as possible, please talk about them on this show. 0906003352 is the number you can call to join the conversation. And trust me, every those things we talk about on this show, we keep pushing to them because they get this recording almost every time to see what they can do or what people are saying and what they can do about what people are saying. Very important to us and very important to them as well that we all have a Lagos of our dream. Living a Lagos that is clean. Living a Lagos that there are infrastructures and everything is working right. 0906003352 is the number you can call to join the conversation today. Good morning to you. Do well to reduce the volume on your radio. Good morning. Good. Okay, we lost that call. All right, then please do well to call back on 0906003352 0906003352. And once your call is being picked, reduce the volume on your radio. Move away from the radio. You can even switch it up totally so you have a smooth conversation with us right here. We can hear you and you can hear us loud and clear. 0906003352 is the number to call. Because of my time, let me see if I can just squeeze in one more call before we wrap up on the show today. Lagos in Focus is all about you, and that is why we talk about everything around Lagos and allow you call in to talk to us as well, to the authorities, about what is happening around your environment. And as much as we keep complaining, let's believe that state will work on all of these. And once we see this happen, let's give kudos to them as well too. We thank a few persons who had called at different times to say, oh, we complained about this and this has been done. Very important. And trust me, most of these other complaints that we keep making or bringing up every time, we receive attention very, very soon. It is very important to the state government as well as to us that we see a state that is clean, that we see a state that everything is working. And that is why Lagos in Focus is here, to talk about everything and to get the opinions of people as much as complaints from people from different communities, so that the authorities will get information that they won't naturally get. They will get it first hand. Very important. So I think I need to wrap up on the show because of my time, because I know the show will be coming up in few minutes and they need to prepare to give you the best of information as well. Thank you so much for listening to Jordan 105.5 FM every day, every step of the day as well. Thank you for joining the conversation on the Lagos in Focus right here today. I appreciate those who called in today, from Barista to Mazio B to Mrs. Adekemi and every other person who called in, and those who sent messages. Thank you for being a part of the show and making the show really lively. God bless you. We'll see you again once again over and over next week. We'll see you on Saturday, God's willing. Let me see if I can pick this call, because this person I've been calling, I kept on picking and dropping. Who is this? Good morning to you. All right, I think I need to just leave right now. Thank you so much, Peter Olaniyi, produced the show right here on Jordan 105.5 FM today. And I need to leave the G. Bob Arre is my name. Thank you to everyone who enjoy the rest of the weekend.
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0: the future. All right, good morning, Lagos, Nigeria, and all over the world, depending on where your time zone hits. I say good morning, good afternoon, and good evening. We're back on our program, Child Safeguarding and Protection, powered by CSAP, Child Safety Education, Protection, and Initiative. And I'm your host, as usual, C Mama, O to the P to the S to the Y, and I say, Mama, how has your week been? Has it been stressful? Is it blissful? Whichever way it has been, just make sure you relax this weekend, enjoy yourself, and think of how to recuperate from any stress you might have on the go. All right, we're back on the show to give you a lovely topic that it's about something that's on the rise in Nigeria among our students. And I won't be doing this alone. I have professionals in the house. Okay, so the topic for today is the rising of gambling and drugs among students, what families and schools must know. I mean, you know, from secondary schools to university campuses, more students are getting caught up in drugs and betting apps. And it starts as a kind of just for fun and to make more money. But many of them end up losing their education, their esteem, their health, future. And we ask, why is this happening? And what can we do about this? So that's why I have my guest today to help us unravel this. And in the counseling room, I've been able to deal with students on that are into gambling, students that are into drugs. So just stay tuned why I introduce my guests. So my guest for today, the first guest I have, is Damilola Okunla. She's a passionate mental health therapist and founder of Safeness Counseling. She specializes in supporting individuals, trauma groups, and other life challenges. Damilola holds a postgraduate diploma in counseling and a master's degree in mental health counseling. She believes that no one is beyond help. Yeah, no one is beyond help. Damilola Okunla, you're welcome.
1: Thank you very much. It's good to be here.
0: All right. And my second guest is Alabi Timothy. He's the Assistant Director of Nursing Services. He's a foundational member, Board of Trustees of International Association of Psychiatric Nurses of Nigeria. He's the immediate past chairman, Association of Psychiatric Nurses of Nigeria, Lagos State Chapter. He specializes in mental health, child and adolescent mental health, a preceptor, and he's also specializes in addiction, stroke, rehabilitation therapist. You're welcome, sir.
2: Thank you for having me in the studio this morning.
0: Yeah, it's really great to have you here. Yeah. So looking at this topic, gambling, I mean, I really had to put up this topic because it's so crazy out there with students, right? From even some primary school that have access to their parents, maybe their parents has opened Pampe, Ope, and just to transfer money for them to get some things on the street. And you find the child that has access to it now borrows money from the app, you know. So I would like to, Damilola, what is gambling?
1: Okay, thank you very much. Gambling is, before now, we'll say, when we hear the word gambling, we'll say casinos, right? People going to casinos.
0: We used to say Baba Jebu.
1: Yes.
0: That's Timothy, you know Baba Jebu.
2: Yes, oh, Baba Jebu, Dakwada.
0: Dakwada, yes.
1: So we'll say that before, gambling is when people make money, put the money somewhere else to get more money. So it's like an act of risking money or valuables or something important on an activity or game. Before now, it used to be games, mm-hmm. right? You play this game, you put a particular amount, and mm-hmm. you get extra money. Or sometimes it could be sporting activities. People want to predict outcomes and get paid for it.
0: Mm.
1: So gambling is an activity that's involved in risking money. Yes. Mm. Thinking you are investing or you are doing something for fun. So, but there are different types of, should I go on?
0: Yes,
1: gambling activities. Okay, we have the sporting bets,
0: mm-hmm.
1: right? We have the casino games. We have lottery, the one you just mentioned. Yes. We have the online betting, which is actually rampant now. We have them almost everywhere. We have the slot machines, the ones where you say put this particular amount and you get something in return. So gambling is a risky behavior that involves money. Let's just put it at that.
0: From what you said, casino, I have a client right now, university student, it's on the level, a girl, and I was contacted for counseling services. She's into gambling and she borrows money from an app and now uses to go and do casino, you know. And it's addictive to her to the extent that the parents, when she can't pay back the bank apps, the parents has to pay. And it's a kind of issue for them. So she's in the session right now and I told them that addiction is not something that easily goes. When you start therapy, when you start rehabilitation, it's gradual. Because when you're addicted to something, it's not something you just say today, you'll be able to get over it. So looking at that, sir, you said something about Baba Jebu.
2: Okay.
0: Yes. And we're going back to the years, that's like 20 years. Before all these things came in Nigeria, talking about Nigeria right now,
2: yeah.
0: Baba Jebu was, the only one there.
2: The only one there.
0: So what's Baba Jebu about?
2: Baba Jebu is about putting money down in expectation to get double or triple or as the lock in quotes we make them to get. If I was in the Stone Age, if I may go back, there was some machine. You slot in coins, you roll it, and as you roll it, sometimes something will come out.
0: At times something will not
2: sometimes
0: come out.
2: Something will not come out. So you are deceived at a time where you put in one and ten comes out.
0: Out.
2: You will not know until you empty your pocket and nothing is coming out again. So it is in that like that Baba Jebu came, then you get the paper.
0: We see those papers.
2: Those star,
0: yeah.
2: They know how to interpret it anyway. So they say this is odd, this is not odd, this is hot, this is, and you just put money expecting that you will win. And that's how they will take all the money. Sometimes they get something out of it.
0: Sometimes, oftentimes,
2: they may not get out of it. That's why problem comes
0: and
2: in.
0: And looking at that, that's why we're going back to the Stone Age. Not really stone, but years back.
2: Yes,
0: this is one thing I know because I remember those papers when we buy Bali, when we buy Akara, they used to use it, and we see them. And at times you see wives quarreling with their husbands that the money that's meant for the school fees or for home front is being used to play Baba Jebu and the man does not win. So what can you say about that? We're talking about parents now indulging in such.
2: Actually, I would say that adults began it. Adults started it. They put in money expecting that they will get more out of it. And they will not know when their hard-earned money goes in for it, when rent goes in for it, when tuition fee goes in for it, when housekeep allowance goes in for it. In fact, sometimes it will eat into their business,
0: that's
2: their
0: it.
2: Capital.
0: Mm-hmm.
2: And before you know it, they are back to zero and quarreling the house, hunger strike. Because they can't put food on the table again. You know, it's a very big problem. It began with adults before children began to mirror from the adults.
0: Okay, Damilola, let's look at this. You know, we have a lot of students going to gambling, everything, all the ones you say, casino bettings. And looking at the person ones that has to do with the sport, firstly, let's ask, why are more students engaging in gambling? Because we have the secondary school, even some in primary school, we have in the universities rampant, and they're really hurting. They are bleeding as they're going to gambling. So why are students engaging in gambling?
1: Okay, gambling is a behavioral addiction, right? And because there's this thrill they get when they engage in it. And it's connected to, let me just try once more. Let me try. There's going to be something to get. And so you find a lot of students engaging in it because generally they say there's economic hardship. They want to help their parents. They want to start making money. So there's this quick fix, quick money, right? And as young people, I say that they have their lives is like a blank page. If you don't write something there intentionally, they would write anything society would write on it. So because of the economic hardship, you find some of them saying, we want to do something to help our mom. We want to help do something to help our dad because they need to pay school fees. Jeez. They need to get this. And then there's also the part of the peer pressure. Normally after holidays, students will go back and say, oh, this is what I did during the holidays.
0: I did this.
1: I made this money.
0: I have this new iPhone, latest one.
1: I use this to buy this. And I'm just here not doing it. So how did you do it? They share the information. And then there's this pressure to want to do the same thing their friends did. There's also this part of wanting to belong.
0: Fear of missing out. Yes. FOMO.
1: So everyone is doing it. How can I say I've not tried it before?
0: Yes,
1: so
0: let me just try it.
1: They want to try it the first time. And they got something. Put 100 naira. They got something. Like, let me try it again. Like I said, it's like a behavioral addiction.
0: Mm-hmm.
1: They get the thrill. And the brain's reward system will tell you, you did well. Do it again.
0: Do it again.
1: Yes.
0: When the money is coming.
1: And so the young person continues to do
0: and
1: it.
0: And when the money stops coming in, what happens?
1: Okay. And now, here's where the problem is. That's where the problem is.
0: Which means that it's been swallowed. It can come out.
2: It can come out.
0: Okay. Was it 2 or 3 years back? A friend of mine came from the States, and we just went out to have, you know, been in Nigeria for some while, and we were seated there, and there was another person that we don't know her, but she came around, and I just noticed, being a counselor, that she wasn't, I've never met her before, but we counselors, when you see a worried person, you know, so I just slightly said, are you okay? Yeah, she was eating, we are just in discussing, laughing. I felt that, I've never met her, but I felt that her smile was, there were daggers in her smiles. And I said, are you okay? She now said, it's my son, that my son is in 200 level going to, is it 300 going to 4, whichever, that is into gambling in one of the best university, private universities in Nigeria. And I was like, oh, do they do that there? That was when I got to know that it's everywhere. Forget whether your
2: it's
0: children
2: everywhere.
0: Is in
2: everywhere.
0: Private
2: everywhere.
0: University, Christian university,
2: religious
0: Muslim,
2: university.
0: Any religious, anything, your whether primary, secondary school, drugs, gambling is all over the place.
2: Yes.
0: And she said that the son has been gambling, and now he's owing a lot of people, because when you gamble and you can't make it, you still have to borrow money to, you know, he keeps telling you, keep on doing this.
1: Yes.
0: So the long and short of it is, I had to, and the boy said, and the school now realized that he was not coming, his grades were down, so they said he has to carry over what or whatever.
1: Mm-hmm.
0: And the boy says he's not going back to that school. So I decided to give them a free counseling. When I spoke with this boy, it's more than what the mom taught. It started with 500 naira in 100 level. You said something about that,
1: yes.
0: 100 naira.
1: Mm. Yes.
0: And he was making money. It was coming back to him. And he kept on. And when he does, he can't make money. When he can't win, he has to borrow money from his mates in that same university. So what happened was, he was now owing a lot of people.
2: Yeah.
0: And they were on his neck. Mm. And being a private university, you cannot do some violent things.
1: Yeah,
0: like
1: right.
0: If it's like the private public schools, they know how to, they'll catch
2: they'll
0: you. They'll
2: themselves.
0: Sort it out with themselves. They'll beat you. So he was now missing classes. He said at times he doesn't sleep in the hostel.
2: Mm.
0: Fear of maybe they will come and ask him for the money. And so everything was affecting him. So looking at that, sir, let's look at the sports betting too. Even adults are betting.
2: Yes.
0: Our males, they are betting. Even females are lost.
2: Females
0: love
2: are in it too.
0: Everybody, majority of people are in it.
2: Yes.
0: So it starts from the family. Because if I have a child, if I bet on Arsenal or Man U or any club, and my daughter is looking at me and they win and they won, and I was like, I was able to win. I said, hey, and my daughter says, ah. Okay, if mommy can do this,
2: the mirror mommy.
0: So looking at the betting, what are the reasons? You know, and one thing about this betting is, I noticed that when the moment they start it, the weekly bonus comes, they win for like 4 weeks, and at a point in time, they won't be winning again.
2: Yeah, whereas the company begin to rake in their money.
0: Yes, they catch him. So what are the reasons for this pod betting?
2: Thank you very much, ma. There are lots, like Saddam Loda just mentioned. One of the reasons they're also going to this betting is because of biological reason.
0: Mm.
2: Like their prefrontal cortex is yet to be fully developed, that helps us to handle executive ability, reasoning, weighing risky events. You know, from age 4 to 5, we believe that 90% of our brain is developed, but as at that time, it's not all the compartment, it's not all the system of the brain that is developed. The aspect that has to do with reasoning, when risky adventures and all that is yet to be developed, it's ongoing. So at that time, they cannot weigh the risk they want to take, so they can't reason. So at that point, we might say it is not solely their fault. It could be biological reason. The another thing is the family, like we mentioned. You know, some family neglect their duty. They leave their children to fend for themselves.
0: Okay.
2: At a point in time, you can also find out high-handedness. Some parents are expecting more than the level of that child.
0: Mm.
2: Then they do unhealthy comparison. See your friend.
0: Mm-hmm.
2: See so.
0: Yes.
2: He's already buying car
0: for
2: at what mother. Age? Can you just...
0: Or can't you see the phone he's using?
2: You see the phone?
0: It's 1.7 million, 900 million, 900 million.
2: Can you just cast a retrospective eye on yourself when you are that age? What were you bringing on the table? Were you fetching for yourself as at that age?
0: Mm-hmm.
2: So parents also play their role. Biological reasons also can be found there. The another reason is the role our print and electronic media is playing.
0: Exactly.
2: In the world I oversee, I monitor what they watch on the TV set, TV program. You see them, they bring all these stars, singers, mm-hmm. they will be using hymns, they will be doing betting and all that.
0: Uh-huh.
2: So they will use the money to, they will say it is the money they are using, right, to boost up their economy. So when they hear that this star is betting, they will go into it.
0: Exactly.
2: If a star can be betting, why not?
0: Exactly.
2: Why can't I?
1: Yes.
2: You know? So this is a multifactorial kind of causes.
0: Hmm. Do you have anything to say to that, Damilola?
1: I want to add to that. So imagine a 10-year-old with a phone, right? And opens the phone and sees he's our favorite celebrity endorsing some of these things. So the child, if my favorite celebrity can say this is okay, then the child thinks this is something okay. So there are systems because of social media, right? There are systems that have been institutionalized for people to think some of these betting activities, gambling activities, they are normal. Like they are normal ways to make money. They are no longer things people used to shy away from.
0: Mm-hmm.
1: So we see it on TVs, we see it on our phones. So imagine the young person, the child picking up that phone and thinking, okay, if this my celebrity can, my favorite can do this, then I can do it. And that's one of the reasons why you see them trying out some of these things, carrying it out, because everyone says it is fine. Unfortunately, it is not.
0: Not fine.
1: It is not.
2: Can I also say something?
0: Yes, sir.
2: When you look at our culture today, moral decadence is on the play.
0: It is.
2: Core values are not being taught.
0: It's not.
2: Cultural learning, what we call local intelligence is no longer there. Mm-hmm. Informal education is no longer there.
0: Mm-hmm.
2: Parents are not having time
0: mm-hmm.
2: to tell their children what is good mm-hmm. and what is not good.
0: Mm-hmm.
2: So you discover that anything goes. Mm-hmm. When the children go and the child goes out and is not properly groomed, not properly educated, not properly enlightened, that when you get to this junction, this is how to go. When you get to this is good, this is not good. No, we have left that behind. So that makes the child to go and behave anyhow, join any group, bet anyhow, and all that. And society is not frowning at it. We approve of it.
0: Hmm.
2: You know, we approve of it. So when they see things that the society approves of,
0: they just continue. Like what you said, I went to a school yesterday, public school, and it was during the time that we were closing. I had something to do. I do things with public schools. And their gate was open, the betting gates were coming out. And I stood there. It was obvious I was older than them. And I was saying, good afternoon, excuse me at top of my voice.
2: Yeah.
0: And they were pushing to come out, they were pushing.
2: Yeah.
0: And I was now using my hand, I was like, when we were going to school, the moment you see an adult, you will hug. And I was begging.
2: You give way.
0: They were pushing. It was only one gate that was, I just called Kojana, which let her pass. And I was like, when I got to the principal's office, and as I was going, not a single one of them greeted, as in the ones I met in the school. When we were in school then, you greet whether you know the person or not. And when I got to, that's the first time I'm very outspoken. I said, ma, your student wouldn't want, I said, they are like that. In my mind, I was like, okay, if I was the principal of a public school, they would see the difference. Because I've been to some public schools that you won't know they are public schools. The way... And when you look at the head, you know it's about the head too.
2: Mm.
0: And as I was going downstairs, one boy, curtsy and say, good afternoon, ma. And unconsciously, I say, at last somebody greets him, and I say, thank you, God bless you. And the teacher came, and I was like, madam, eventually, I said, yes. The woman was not coming, that that's the way they are, that even when you put them through some from home. So looking at that, sir, I would like us to go into drugs, because I realized that gambling and drugs, they are interwoven.
2: Exactly.
0: And drugs is sold all over the streets. It's so easy to get drugs now, everywhere. Women, when you wake up in the morning, the streets of Lagos by 5 a.m., you find these women with their, they're already waiting for people that will buy, people that are going to work. I remember there was a day I was traveling to out of the states, you know, and I was at Ojota, and I was waiting for my sister to board the bus, and I had to sit with this around 5 because we had to leave early. I had to sit with this woman selling all this sachet of liquor, all this with their lights. And there were the RSS, they are there. So that was what was safe for me. And can you believe that? As they were passing students going to school, they were buying it. She was selling to them. And the me was screaming. I feel like saying, madam, I'm at the phone. Don't sell to them. Mm. Primary school, secondary school,
2: how is it?
0: Private, public, and women to go into work, men. They were just buying it and use their teeth to bam, snap it. Sir?
2: Like I said the other time, They go into it because they cannot interpret yet.
0: Mm.
2: Some go into it out of peer pressure. Some go into it because they want to belong.
0: Mm.
2: Some go into it as a way of escape from stress. And some go into it out of undiagnosed mental illness. Yes, some go into it into that because of that. Then some go into it because of the pressure from home.

0: So you can just access it at a very cheap price, and it's everywhere. Then our law enforcement agents also, they are not doing anything.
1: They are not where I stood there. I told you they were.
0: Yes.
1: Small children were by now. In my mind, I was like, can't. But they were just.
0: They are just watching.
1: They were looking at them.
0: Another reason is long-standing illness can also cause it. You know, when some people are suffering from pains and all that they have to buy
1: just
0: drugs,
1: to subdue
0: they are now used to it.
1: To heat. Yeah.
0: It's whether it's prescribed
1: or not.
0: They go for it. We manage a lot of people. You see them injecting themselves, wounds on the legs, on the labs, on any available space they can inject themselves. So all these factors bring together, push them.
1: The self-medication, like some that maybe when the person was healed, they placed the person on sedative.
0: On sedative.
1: And that person now feels, okay, I can't sleep well, I have the same
0: pain. It goes for
1: it. Instead of going, begins to, and it becomes an addiction.
0: An addiction.
2: Yeah, that's it. I want to add to it. For some students, it's more from emotional distress.
1: Mm-hmm.
2: From the home, they are lonely.
1: Right. Yeah, they're going through a lot at home.
2: There's no one to talk to. And so, because we mentioned, I mentioned earlier that they are at that stage where they are developing, their decision making, their ability to know what's right or wrong is not yet formed well. So they want to look for a fix. And then they think, oh, the last time, for instance, modeling, the last time daddy came home drunk, he slept
1: well
2: through the night. So I think I can take this so that I can sleep also. So because of the emotional distress some of these students go through, they want something that would help them. So they go into drugs, different types that wouldn't want to begin to mention some of them now. They go into so many things. Then there's this academic pressure
1: we're going
2: also.
1: To I was going to now with that I want you to mention the three of you, the types of drugs they're going to, we have to know about it.
0: Okay.
1: So, Damilola, you say you don't want to, you have to. We have to listen.
2: Okay. All right. So, they have names they use, right? But I'll just use the ones they take some like cough syrups, right? Different brands.
1: Yes.
2: They want to take it to become high, right? For some, it's like they want you to take it to become. So, it's in two ways. One of them would actually push them to be more expressive, the other one to make them relax, right? And then we have the vaping, the shishas, the cocaines that we know, and they have access to it at the secondary school level.
1: Of course.
2: Yes, the weed.
1: Not just secondary school.
0: Even primary school.
1: Primary school students, yes.
0: Yes, we have a lot on hand.
1: They have.
2: And the ones they mix up together. You know, there was even a time that there was this music that was out and science today and all those things. They mix things together and they take it. Those are kind of drugs young people are exposed to. And then they also take the regular pain relief medications that we know. We think they are okay. There's a particular brand that became popular one time like that.
1: What's the brand? Tramadol, what?
2: Yeah, there's Tramadol.
1: Let's mention it so that parents and listeners can get to know about it.
2: There's a local one that people used to take, that Alabukun.
1: There's Alabukun there.
0: There's Alabukun, yes.
2: They take it and say, oh, I'm tired, I want to rest, I want to relax, and they begin to abuse some of those things because they saw what it did the first time and they enjoyed it and they want to continue to take it.
1: All right, thank you so much. We're still on the program Child Safeguarding and Protection powered by CSAPI on Jordan 105.5, My Voice, Your Voice, and I'm your host, Opsi Mema, and in the room I have my guest, and the topic for today is the rise of gambling drugs among students, what families and schools must know. And my guests are Timothy Alabi and Damilola Okonla. They're both mental health professionals. And we've said a lot about gambling and drugs. Okay, so there's something I really want to ask. What are the effects, let's look at what are the signs that you know? What are the signs you see? You might notice that this child is gambling.
0: A lot of signs. Number one, you see them picking money. When mommy, by error, keep the bag, or daddy by error keep the wallet, you discover that the amount you put there is not the amount you meet there. Sometimes, when it has entered into them, they take items in the house.
1: They sell personal properties.
0: You see them stealing, you see them lying. You know, when they go into betting, there's nothing that is valuable they cannot take in exchange. You see some of them take their belts.

0: some shoes, some wristwatch, whatever comes their way.
1: And when they take some expensive properties, they sell it for lesser prices.
0: Yeah. Cheaper rates.
2: Yes.
0: I had a scenario where some people went somewhere, took costly paints, pour the content.
1: I saw it. So the guys and the young boy entered the compound and costly paint, pour it away,
0: sold only the container.
1: The container
0: at a giveaway price. You know?
1: And where are the paints? It was paints.
0: Yes.
1: The paint cost over 1.5 million.
0: And it only to sell for like 60,000.
1: Is it 60,000? Oh my God.
0: So those are the things you see in there. Decision making, no. No.
1: And so even with drugs, what
0: so
1: are
0: so they
1: signs?
0: Lie.
1: They lie.
0: They are not trustworthy.
1: They are not.
0: You can't trust them. They cover up.
1: Damilola for drugs too.
3: You see them acting weird. For some, you know, this child used to be very quiet.
1: Becomes aggressive.
3: And all of a sudden, he can't face anyone.
1: Anybody.
3: Anyone becomes aggressive. And on the flip side too, you see a child that used to be very expressive now withdraws, keeps quiet, avoids everyone, does not want to talk.
1: So
3: you will know that
1: something is wrong.
3: Definitely wrong with this child.
1: Then also the declination of academic grades.
0: Yes, they also sort of secrecy. They don't want you to see what they are doing, their phones, their system,
1: coming to their rooms.
0: No. When they are discussing with friends, they don't want you to know what they are talking about. You dare not even ask what is it and who is there. So a lot of things like that are the red flags that you see that this person is going to this.
1: All right. So we're going to open our lines. The number to call is 090-6000-3352, 070-5169-7972. 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

All right, that's Shonriri by Les Christian Ezebukwe. Omomi Shonriri Tiadara. Yeah, Mima Shonriri Gbadura for me. It's just about mirroring our parents. Also, our children should do well because our parents should do the right things because your children are mirroring you. And our children, too.

0: want you to do the right things. And that's why we have this topic for today, the rise of gambling and drugs among students, what families schools must know. So let's look at the families. What should the family know, sir, about this? What are the essential things the family should know about gambling and drug?
1: Thank you very much, my host. Number one thing is that it's high time family began to build bonding.
0: Okay.
1: You know, where children are not close to parents, they can't discuss their problem. You know, so they should not, the relationship should not be plastic.
0: What do you mean by not being plastic?
1: Just living for living's sake, no cohesion, no affection.
0: I hope our listeners can hear that.
1: Not watching each other's back, not checking on each other, not knowing what the other person is going through.
0: Yes.
1: It's been a plastic relationship. So it's not really good, you know, if you want to curb this problem. Another thing is that you begin to talk.
0: Open communication.
1: Open communication. Without prejudice, you know, without pointing accusing finger,
0: without judging the child,
1: you know, just open, talk about it early, you know. You combine the two together, being a parent, being a friend. Because if you don't stay at the level of being a parent, you just want to handle them harshly. But if you are a friend, you know, you are very close and cordial, it makes that child to be free to discuss. Another thing the family ought to do is to know what they also practice. Like we said, children mirror their parents. So what they don't see you do, it is possible they will not do. Or if they are doing it, you'll be able to tell them confidently that this thing is not being done in this family.
0: Yes.
1: Yeah. Another thing is that family need to begin to set values.
0: Values. How many families set
1: values? Family values. Mm-hmm. Cultural values.
0: Yes.
1: Religious values. Because we are losing that.
0: We are losing it.
1: Fast eroding.
0: We are.
1: We are losing out. So all these things put together, we begin to do, you detect it early. Or better still, you are able to prevent them from going into it. Then parents should avoid high-handedness, unhealthy comparison. You are expecting too much from
0: a child. You are comparing your children.
1: You're comparing your children. You know, their stage of development, their background, their perception, things that are available for them to grow and develop, they are different. Mm. Some are born with silver spoon in their mouth.
0: Some are not.
1: Some are not. So, if you begin to compare unheardily, then you'll be spoiling.
0: Okay, Damilola, so what can be done in schools concerning the, what can the school do concerning drugs and gambling for the schools, primary, secondary, what can the school do?
2: Okay, so I'll say that the school should put in systems to support the students.
0: Okay.
2: We know we've talked about the family part, right?
0: Yes, not the school
2: so
0: part.
2: They'll do theirs
0: from
2: the home. So when they get to the school, they are meeting with their friends. So they need to, the school needs to put on systems where the child knows, okay, there's a counselor, for instance, that I can talk to when I'm confused. There is someone I can go to that is not my mom or my dad that can help me. That's one of the things. It's also important that the schools integrate like awareness programs.
0: Awareness, I was expecting that.
2: Yes, awareness programs. Let them know about financial literacy. Let them know that these are the things you don't do, these are the things you should do. Let them also know that in case you've started doing it, there's a way out.
0: There's
2: you don't
0: help.
2: Need to keep quiet.
0: Quiet.
2: You don't need to just fix it yourself. Come to us. Let's help you. So there's also it's also important that the schools can also should also train the teachers, right? They interact with the students every day.
0: Everything.
2: So they need to also teach them and train the teachers, right, the right information that they can also pass to the students. One other thing that the school can also do is to promote life skills education. Yes, they are going to learn about maths. They will learn English. They will learn some other subjects. But also put some other life skills. Like education into the system. I know the schools are trying now these days, but they should do more so that they can learn about, for instance, they are learning decision making skills.
0: Okay.
2: Right?
0: All
2: right. They are learning how to regulate their emotions.
0: Chance.
2: They are learning how to undo things when it happens so that they just don't do it in the wrong way.
0: Okay. We're still on our program, Shaft the Gathering and Protection Power by CCP, and the numbers to call are 090-6000-3352, 0905-1697972. And for WhatsApp, 0807221 4389. WhatsApp, just WhatsApp chat alone, no call. 0807221 4389. And the topic of discussion is the rise of gambling and drugs among students. What families and schools must know. You can call and tell us your experience if you've been into gambling as a parent, as a child, as a student, or into drugs or the effects and what's happening out there. And I have my guest Timothy Alabi and Damilola Okonla. They're both professionals on the field. Okay, so we've talked about what the schools can do and what the home can do. Now let's look at what the students can do. You know, if you have peradventure, there's the question is to Mr. Timothy, if you have or what friends can do that realize that you're probably into gambling, drugs or both, what can friends do?
1: Okay, before I go into that, I love to also add that the school should not be punitive.
0: That's right.
1: They should be corrective.
0: They should.
1: Because if it only, we will suspend you, you discover that you just pursue, just like in the Wisdom Palace, you don't pursue a half child for a lion to kill.
0: Like when bullying happens in school, they suspend instead of using restorative approach. Yes.
1: Not punitive approach. And both parent and school should have same standard.
0: Yes.
1: They should work at the same level. The standard that the school has set, the parents should not lower it.
0: Why did you say that? Is it the first person that will do it? After all, he needs money.
1: Is it not in the community?
0: Are people not doing? Are they not betting? Are older men not betting?
1: Likewise, what parents have said, schools should not lower it.
0: Yes.
1: They should work together. Now, let's go back to what students should do.
0: Friends.
1: When they realize that they notice that their friend is not who he used or she used to be, they should follow a report system. They should encourage themselves. Students should encourage each other. Then they should not follow peer pressure. They should know their limit. They should remember what they have actually come to school to learn. Actually, it is also good for them to set a goal for themselves. Because a purposeless life will go for anything. So, they should set goals for themselves. What I've come to school to do is to learn. I want to be empowered for the future. So they should learn to encourage themselves to follow the reason for which they are sent to school. Now, you'll be looking at, can the young ones teach themselves? Yes, they do.
0: They can.
1: Don't forget, brain develop 4 or 5 years.
0: They can.
1: You know, so they can actually teach themselves, encourage themselves, discourage the other ones that are going into it. You know, and by that,
0: I've even seen some teenagers come into counseling, and when I ask them, why did you come in for counseling, what's the reason, and they tell me that I told my friend that I'm going through this, and my friend says I should look for a counselor that can help me, you know, and some of their friends will tell them, why don't you tell your parents, you know. I really want us to look at this. Firstly, you know, the three of us, we're therapists on our fields, and we all deal with addictions. Now, Damilola, do therapists fix people?
2: Okay. We are not fixers.
0: Please tell them. Let them know.
2: All right. We are not fixers. We help go with the individual in their journey, because we know no two persons are the same.
0: Mm-hmm.
2: So we want to sit with you to know what's peculiarities, what are the things you're going through, so that we can understand you first and then help you with it. So we hold your hands.
0: Yes, we support, we guide you.
2: Through the situation with you, we don't fix things, right?
0: I deliberately asked that question because I've noticed that some parents, when their children comes for counseling, they just want you to come there. That the moment they see the therapist, and I told someone that even doctors, if you go to a doctor and the doctor tells you, he diagnoses you for a liver problem, and they tell you not to do this, don't take that, and you still decide to go and take it.
1: Mm-hmm.
0: What can the doctor do? The doctor, exactly, or maybe you've had an operation on something and they said, avoid this cholesterol, avoid this, and you are still expecting the doctor. So we want listeners to know that therapists don't fix. They are there to support you. They're there to guide you, you know, bring you to the work within a very safe environment,
2: right.
0: You know, not being judgmental, but being there for you to listen to you. Mm-hmm. Okay, Damilola, I would like us to quickly take this question. It's very, very vital. A child that is already a student in the university that's already into borrows money, from an app and now use that money to do casino. And the child now feels when she's in debt, she was able to confide in the parents. And the parents now sought for a counselor. So the counselor started the therapy. They couldn't pay for, you know, but at least they had 4 sessions. And the girl was actually, you know, in you know, we do psychometric tests that we give them. I tell people that doctors do blood tests. We don't do that.
1: Mm-hmm.
0: But depending on what you come for, we have a lot of tests we do. And she's really going with it. Well, all of a sudden, she goes back to borrowing money and goes back into gambling. What can you tell the parents about? And also the parents, you know, most times when we have children, it turns to family therapy. The part the parents were supposed to play in their own therapy part, as a parent, they did not play it. So what do you want to say to that? And the girl has gone back and stylishly called the counselor and said, I went back. I had to borrow money. I had to gamble because I needed money. And the reason she told me is because I'm only that. The first time I did it was because I needed money. The money from home wasn't enough. But the parents are saying, we gave her enough. And by the time we analyze, the money was not actually enough for that. So what do you have to say to that?
2: Okay, I'll first say that parents need to know that relapse is possible.
0: Thank
2: very,
0: you.
2: Very, very possible.
0: Thank
2: so
0: you.
2: Just because they've done 4 sessions does not mean that child...
0: Even if you have done a year, even if it's a long time session.
2: Right, so relapse is possible. They need to understand that first. And when it comes to therapy, you just don't take your child to therapy and say, okay, we leave you to the therapy.
0: Fixer.
2: Yes, that's what you said. So there needs to be holistic help for that child. Beyond therapy, the family needs to do their own part. The community.
0: See.
2: If that child is still going to school, the school environment, to the friends, everyone around needs to come together to save that person. And so you just don't leave that child or that person and say, okay, you are good, everything is fine. So sometimes you need to check in regularly with your emotions.
0: Yes.
2: For some, it could even be the spirituality.
0: Yes.
2: That's another aspect. You need to check in to know that they are doing well.
0: Well.
2: But you shouldn't just leave them alone and say, oh, they 4 months now, you should be okay. It's been 6 months. You should be fine. And for some of them, they need continuous support.
0: Follow-up, support.
2: Every day, every month, for the whole year. Sometimes they need to check in monthly. So you just don't say, oh, this person has gone to therapy and they are okay. And in the case of a relapse, we don't say there's a relapse, so sit down there. Don't do anything. We can go back
0: again
2: and start all over. You don't stop until that person has been helped and they can stand on their own and say, I am free from this addiction or this situation.
0: Sir, I want you to please speak to your parents, because most parents, when their children, it's not just about drugs and gambling, when children engages in vices, they begin to start the authoritarian attitude, anger, aggressiveness, not listening, they don't really know that those things are not helping. So I think as a specialist, we help us to tell parents what they should do when they come across their children are into gambling, drugs, sexual activities, anything that is of the vices. What can they do at that time? We're talking about being calm and what they can do so that they don't enjoy. Because there are times when you're so aggressive, a girl gets pregnant as a teenager and say, I will chase you out of this house. What can they do?
1: Okay, just before then, I love to also add to the other point, like gambling and going to it. One of the things that they can do is taking a child through financial intelligence.
0: Mm-hmm.
1: Because with financial intelligence, a child is able to manage the money that is given to him or her. So that is very, very psychosound. Now, when a parent notices that a child is going to gambling, drug,
0: or any of the vices,
1: it is not the time to now be hard on that child. The more you are hard on that child, the more the child goes out. And whatever you fail to fix in the house, peers, environment, we do the worst, the opposite.
0: They will.
1: So, the best thing is to just become a friend to that child. Become, develop listening ears. Listen first. The reason we have 2 ears is to listen than talking. 2 ears, 1 mouth.
0: Mm.
1: So you listen twice, you talk once. Okay. And when you are talking, you talk softly. You know, make it a solution-finding discussion. Okay? And don't be the master when you are talking. Don't be the master. Don't be harsh. Find out why. And from there, you'll be able to provide a solution. So parents should develop a listening ear. They should be friendly with them.
0: Your last word, Damilola.
2: Okay, I want parents and schools to know that when you find a child engaged in these kind of activities, you don't just say the child is a bad child. That child is a child going through a situation. That child is a child that is confused. That child is a child that needs help, that needs support, that needs the right education. So don't just say, oh, this child is not a child that can grow anymore, that can learn anymore. Know that there is no child that cannot be helped, no matter what is going on right now. And I'll always say help is available.
0: It's available.
2: Always available.
0: Always available.
2: At whatever level that child may be, no matter how serious, no matter how deep the situation is, help is available.
0: Your last word, Mr. Timothy.
1: Yes. At that point, call on professionals. They will be able to help. Able to walk through the lane together with the child and the parents and will provide a solution. And faith is also part of it, though we shy away from it.
0: Yes.
1: But it's very, very important because we have found some children that went into it and it was through this faith that they are able to overcome
0: it. Yes, I quite agree with that.
1: So the spiritual aspect of it is also very, very
0: she
1: important.
0: She said something about the spiritual aspect too, I think so.
1: So moral teaching is very important. Let's take them through moral aspect of it. What is socially acceptable? What is not socially acceptable? And we should not just say we are borrowing Western practices. You know, though some country legalized the use of these drugs and all that, but Nigeria have not legalized it. So we should live per the environment we find
0: ourselves.
1: Even
0: if it's like
2: I want to say something to the young child.
0: Yes.
2: I don't know if they're listening. They're listening now.
0: A lot
2: help
0: of them
2: is
0: listen.
2: Available for you. You don't have to keep quiet. So you have to speak up if there's anything you're going through. Talk to your mom, talk to your dad, talk to counselors. You can be helped.
0: Okay, I believe this world with our listeners that drugs and gambling may promise fun and fast money, but they steal your joy. They, you know, they give you the time, the health and opportunities. They steal your joy more than
1: they
0: the time.
1: They stop their future.
0: Yeah, more than the time, the opportunity and the good health they will give you. And, you know, you need to check on someone today, students around you, you know, today and just to know how, not just about our school.
3: It's the sweet and it's about to get all funky today.
0: But rather, let's say, what's stressing you out at school? And with that, you can have open-ended questions and you can get help when you ask them that. Not just your own children, but people around you. So we've really done a lot on this topic that has to do with gambling and drugs. A big thank you to Peter Olani, our producer, and to Sarichi, the owner of the CEO of CCP. I remain your hostess user of Simama, and you can always get me on my IG. Andrew is OPSYMama1, OPSYMama1, OPSYMama1, that's for IG. On Facebook is Opayemi Arugulu. And if you need counseling, you can get in touch with me, 080-3406-8882, 080-3406-8882. And I'll leave this with you. Whatever we do as parents, remember that your children, they are mirroring you. And also, like Timothy Alabi said, that we should not be strict, we should not be judgmental, we should be able to talk to our children. And Damilola also says that there is help for everyone, not just for the child, for everyone out there. So seek the help of a professional counselor in any area you need. So till we come your way next week on Child Safeguarding and Protection, powered by CCP, I say have a beautiful weekend. Bye.

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2: I want to be a model. I want to be a singer. I want to be a singer. I want to be a singer.

0: All right, I know the meaning of true love. Do you know the meaning of true love? True love is about sacrifice. How willing are you? And now I'm talking about the leaders, because every day the people sacrifice. Every day the people are sacrificing. So don't stay up there and continually tell the people to sacrifice. As a leader, a local government chairman, a councillor, you're the governor of your state, and the president. I mean, ever heard the president continuously tell the people to sacrifice? But are you sacrificing when you live really big? It's so unfair to use the people's commonwealth to profit yourself. And so true love for your nation is sacrifice. And so I will not be telling the people too much of sacrifice. People sacrifice every day. You're on the road because of the bad roads. They sacrifice time. Productive time, there's like sacrifice practically almost everything, you know. So you should begin to think twice as a leader, if you're not even a ruler, that you should sacrifice. Can we live less as large? You know, we are not as, because when the people in the Western world see how big we live, they don't really believe we need help. And truly, do we really need the help if we cut down the cost of governance too large? Too large, where present governors, okay, no, ex-governors are still being paid on the little resource that the country should use to develop. That's the kind of country we have become. We can't live without, can't keep living in a nation like that, where a former governor who is now a senator is still earning as a governor, Peter. So he's earning as a senator as a governor. Is that's the peak of greed, avarice, and we can't keep rolling on that pathway. We can't. We just need to stop this. Just visit the hospitals, diminished facilities. A lot of things are not just working. And if we must be telling people to sacrifice, you should not. It should show from your life, the life you live as a leader right now. Should show you love your country enough as a leader, ruler. I mean, we should have more leaders than even rulers, where you have a heart for the people and your life should share it. And so when you tell the people sacrifice, they should see that you are an epitome of that sacrifice. That's very important. It's a speech show where we take you to the peak of eloquence. And it's your City for Innovation, Jordan 105.5, where we teach you to innovate, reposition your business, reposition your speaking skills from where it is right now to where it deserves to be. So, building my words is what we start with. How willing are your words, and how have they been able to build? That's the question. Have they been able to build their words well, or they still have issues with building their words? And if we must support them as parents, that's the way to go. We need to enroll them for classes. We need to be part of ensuring that they actually intentionally, with you inspiring them, of course, become a part of that. And so I want to teach our superheroes out there, using the vowel blend as well. They need to learn. If you can learn online, definitely. So after this very short and brief teaching, you can definitely know it all. On radio, it's very vast. And so you need to enroll your child for a class today. Don't get sick and tired. Some of you are getting sick and tired. Well, the schools are, too many schools are not doing it right. And I've said it, ABC is a cake, it's antique. It's obsolete in helping the child to read properly. The way to go is sounds, and not just sounds, because too many people who think they know about the sounds are not using the sounds properly, because the articulation is as good as the pronunciation. So when the articulation is not correct, the pronunciation cannot be right. So you need a right coach, not just anybody who is twisting his nose and twisting his mouth, not Claire. No, you do not need such people around the children. When the people be clear about the articulation of the sounds, and then the children exactly know how to say it, and when they compare to the real British pronunciation, it is the same. So as a proprietor, you need to even follow up on what that coach is teaching. I've said that severally. If the children are paying in your school, then there should be a proper follow-up. You can lie to some people sometime, you can lie to all the people all the time. And so you need to start following up the quality of the content being taught in your school, because you deserve to know, as an administrator of a school, as a proprietor of a school, you deserve to know. All right, so all you need to know is follow it up, be sure that the coaches you're bringing in are doing the right thing by matching what they're teaching with what the standard is. Yes, there's a pronoun, there's a pronounced dictionary, follow that up. Yes, and then it has a soft copy where you can listen to most of the words being taught compared to the standard, because they are all non-native speakers and they always need to learn. But a lot of them just wake up one morning and call themselves phonics teachers. It doesn't work that way. All right, it takes a process to learn, learn and unlearn. All right, good. So, but you want trainings? Yes, we can offer you trainings. Yes, from Tony Jacare. Yes, you can have that training as its third term. And some of you are planning, okay, for the long term holiday. Sorry, the long holidays. Yes, the summer break. Yes, but we can help our teachers learn more. I'm reminded of we had one yesterday. Yes, virtual schools, my school, where teachers we continuously train the teachers to look like the picture and to lifestyles, a culture, impeccable public speaking skill, great culture at virtual schools where the two children learn. And it's just around, it's a single bus stop. You want a school that can inspire your child. You're sick and tired of a school that will mix the English and the Yoruba in,
1: yes, so my people, this is not Jordan
0: class, and straight English becoming normal English. Nobody is controlling anything, no control, no quality assurance of impeccable speaking skills. Everybody is just doing anything they want to do, and you're just sick and tired of being sick and tired. Then virtual field school is the way to go. You live around Song, you live around VP, you live around. Well, really, we're right now. Okay, you can just enroll your child. It's a single bus stop, Palace Avenue, number one. Palace Avenue, yes, number one. That's where we are. And so all you need to do is enroll your child right now, not too late. It's the second week of resumption, and you can help your child reposition his confidence, his speaking skills. He has difficulties in reading. That's the place to be, where we truly take your child from that point of learning the phonic sounds of the alphabet to the two-letter words, the phonic to a tricky word, and from there we take it higher, higher and higher. And I can show you, your child will be better in the next few weeks. So, so it's time to build our words. Let's see if we can do that using our vowel blends. And so, vowel blends to help us do that properly. And so, I started weeks and weeks ago with our phonics sounds, the two-letter words.
1: I might be listening to, so we'll get better information. I won't give you no move an intro, but if you don't say one move, move your radio.
2: Hello, Lagos. Welcome to the Jordan Knight Show. And today we'll...
0: So we're looking how we can definitely do more with our vowel words. Welcome to this. So we have the word number one. Let's use the word today. We use the bear. Yes, we use the care. Let's look at there. So it's under the air group. Now, mind you, when we say vowel blends, there are different groups with the vowel blends. Yes, we have the air group. We have the air group. We have the E group. We have the O and the A group. So the air, yes, like the first phonic sound, air. And for those who use s, at, p, n approach, awesome. So the air there is not R, it's air. Your tongue is flipped over your lower teeth and your lower lip. Air. That's the way you say the sound well. All right, good. So so we use the vowel, the vowel blend dare. So we have dare. That's a damn. Dare. Damn again. Dare. Damn. And the next one you have the word fair. Yes, that's the sound behind the letter name N, right? Again. So fair. So easy. Then teaching the child to spell using the letter name, saying F-A-N. F-A-N doesn't give him any idea on how to pronounce that word correctly. So again, fair. Fan. And the last one for today, guess. You see, so easy. Then teaching the child also to say G-A-S doesn't give him any idea on how to pronounce that word. No, but when you say guess, fair, Fan. Awesome. And the last one, which was the first I gave, there, damn. So that's the way to go. You can enroll your child for online classes. We have the WhatsApp class, the speech basic class, where he can learn to build his words and use it. Even Queen Palmer, in a lot of schools, you don't even know how to use that textbook. Why not? Because they don't even know the sounds. Well, all right, good. So it's magical if you know the right approach. It's simply great. Great. An easy way to learn. All right, literacy. The literacy block starts with this, and for those who know how to use it. So you can enroll for classes, a WhatsApp class, a speech basic class, where we teach you how to articulate your sounds and pronounce your words. And we have the speech classic that teaches you how to articulate your sounds, pronounce your words, learn the great reading skills, and also learn how to read. Awesome. And then that's twice a week, a WhatsApp class twice a week. And the last one is a premium speech premium class, a video class, where you learn how to articulate your sounds, pronounce your words, read, and everything you would have learned in the speech basic speech classic, you learn even more in the speech premium class. All you need to just send I love speech. Do that right now. Classes are Friday, Saturdays, and Sundays. We know how busy you are, your students. Yes, you're busy definitely during the week. You are a worker. You work in a factory. You work in an industry. Of course, we all work in industries, different industries. Whether you're in the chemical industry, or you are in the pharmaceutical industry, or the finance industry, wherever you work, we have something for you. Okay, and something coming up from the coming week. Look out for it. Yes, definitely looking for it. We have the speech bazaar for those who want to follow that up. Definitely, you can follow that up, because yes, it's going to be Mondays, Wednesdays, and Fridays for now. So you can follow up how to the common usage of some word you engage in every day. You need to be intentional about how you speak, because it leaves back an impression about you. The way you speak says a lot. So the first few seconds says a lot about you. The way you, your comportment, your words, the way you articulate, the way you pronounce, it tells how excellent or less excellent you are and you have become. Yes, it just shows a lot about you. So be intentional about it. Yes, Speech Buzz is going to be on my status. It's just the number is 07086726712. Yes, back to back. Just check the status there, and then it takes you also, you get a link to Facebook where you learn, you get all the Speech Buzz you need to get. Yes, once started it, it's back again, and then after that, there's more you can learn. There'll be more you can learn. Listening, yes, just join Tony JQA on Facebook, and then I'll be talking to you about the TikTok platform too. Where

help the country retain those values, because that's the way we become a great nation. Nations are determined by their values. So when you hear first world nation, second world nation, third world nation, it's all because some value had been remodified. Are we ready to remodify ours? Yes, we are. Some of us are agents. And Jordan FM is ensuring that innovation, entrepreneurship, this is a station that keeps value alive and the values alive. Don't tell the dial, but right back. When I'm back, it's time for speech drill.

0: All right, welcome back. So, Speech Zone, where we take you to the peak of eloquence. All right, so I'll be teaching you how to pronounce few words today. For those just joining us, it's Speech Zone, where we take you to the peak of eloquence. We start with the first segment of the program, and that is 5 minutes of champs. Right, okay. We didn't start that today, and we just went into building my words. And then this is the speech drill segment, where we take you through words and how they're being pronounced. All right, so the first word today is the word S-H-U-T, and that's shut. It's not the same as shut. He shut, not he shot. Okay, so then the next is S-H-O-T. So that is shot, S-H-U-T. That is shut. All right, so shut, different from shot. Okay, and then the next word is S-H-O-R-T. There's a long or, short. Okay, again, short. So you can say the gun short. No, it has to be the gun. There has to be the gun shot. All right, the gun shot. Okay, good. So you have shot, S H U T. You have shot, S H O T, and the other one is S H O R T. That is short. All right, and then we have another word, and I think I need to correct this one. Let me add this to this, and then next is S H I R T. Yes, as is shirt. We know the difference, definitely, but some people still pronounce that as shit or shot. Yes, that's so, I mean, that's incorrect. So the first word there is shot. The second is shot. The third is short. And the fourth is shirt. The fifth now, B-O-T-H, both. Both of us came to your house. Not the both of us. You can have the both. Both of us came to your house. Great. And the next one is the word belt, different from both. Belt, B-O-A-T. All right, that's it. And the next word is the word, I have one, two, three, four, five, six. All right, then we have the word curtsy. Curtsy. So we have word curtsy, and that's C-O-U-R-T-E-S-Y. It's so important to have that curtsy. When you have that, it helps you comport yourself better. Curtsy. That's a there. And the next word is economy. Economy. That's not economy. No. Economy, E-C-O-N-O-M-Y. E-C-O-N-O-M-Y. Economy. And the next word is such, please, not such. S-U-C-H. Such. One more time. Such. That's the way you pronounce the word. Such as. All right. The next. Okay. So I have the word F7. 8. 9. All right. So let me give you the last word. Encourage. Encourage. You need to encourage him. That's the way to go. Encourage. Great. So you have the words. Already. So, that'll be all for today. Expecting me to correct an English expression, right? Okay, should we postpone that till next week? I said, no. Give us one today. All right, so I'll give you one, because every day I keep hearing all shots. So, let's go to the one. I'll frost you to finish the work. I haven't heard one, which is common. When you write, finish. Oh, Lord. When you write, when you do it, finish. No. It's wrong to say that. All right. So, I'll finish writing before you. Not I'll first you to finish writing. No. I'll finish writing before you do. All right. I'll round off the work before you. I'll complete the task before you. That is correct. All right, good. So I need to go, but definitely I'm going when I run the program. Right, it's time to be time to listen to you. Okay, we have a call. Let's answer that first call.
1: Hello.
0: Hello, superhero. How are you today? Hello, how are you?
1: I am fine.
0: Great, you sound super fine. What is your name?
1: My name is Samuel.
0: Samuel, wow. Samuel, how old are you?
1: I'm 5.
0: How old are you? How old are you?
1: I am 20 years.
0: 20? Are you sound like this? Did you say?
2: Hello?
0: Hello, how you doing? What's your name?
2: Ella.
0: Okay, how old are you?
2: I'm 18.
0: You're 18? Wonderful.
2: Yes.
0: Alright, which class are you in?
2: Class?
0: Which class are you in?
2: SS2, SS3.
0: Oh, wonderful. Alright, good. I want to give you 2 words. If you're able to pronounce the first word correctly, I will be sending you a subscription on your subscription. So I'll get in for classes online. Are you ready? Would you like to learn online? Good. So if you learn, if you pronounce the 2 words correctly, I'll be giving you an opportunity to be in class. Okay, for 1 month. All right. Yes, I'll give you a free subscription data so that you can learn more online. Are you ready? Are you ready for the words? Okay, what happened to the network now? All right, so 09060335 to just call me. I'm going to free subscription to be in class. Yes, the online class. We have the speech basic, the speech classic, and the speech premium. The speech basic class, it happens once a week where you learn how to articulate your sounds and pronounce your words. While the speech classic happens twice a week where you learn how to articulate your sounds, pronounce your words, read and correct your wrong English tenses. And the next one is the speech premium class, which is a video class, which puts everything you would have learned in the speech basic class and the speech classic together and gives you more. So that's a video class. So just send I love speech. I love speech. Do that right now. I love speech. To the number 070-8672-712. Yes, hello. Were you the one that called earlier?
2: I called you a few minutes ago.
0: Okay, yes, that's exactly what I'm saying. So I'd like to give you 2 words. Are you ready?
2: Yes.
0: All right, the first word is spelled J-E-O. J-E-O.
2: With
0: J-E-O. J-E-O-P-A-R. J-E-O-P-A-R-D-Y. J-E-O-P-A-R-D-Y.
2: Is that all?
0: That's all. How do you pronounce the word?
2: What?
0: I said J-E-O. Yes, pronounce it.
2: P-A-R-D-Y. I pronounce it.
0: Yes.
2: Yipita.
0: No, that's what I gave you. I said J-E-O, J-E-O, P-A-R-D-Y.
2: Wait, I'm going.
0: J-E-O, O as an orange. J-E-O, J-E-O, P-A-R, and then D-Y.
2: P-E-G-G-Y.
0: D as in
2: G-Y.
0: No, D as in desk.
2: Wait, come again.
0: Oh no, that's also a wrong expression. Don't tell me to come again. It's common even in schools, right? You tell me to repeat the pronunciation of the word. Repeat the spelling of the word. Okay, so I will repeat the spelling. All right, so it's J E O J as in jug, E as in egg. O as in orange, P as in pencil, A as in ant, R as in rat, then D as in desk, then Y as in yogurt.
2: Okay.
0: How do you pronounce the word?
2: This one is shot. I give you another one.
0: Oh.
2: Shot for me.
0: No. If you don't get the first one correctly, you will not be given the second one. So you may just maybe try again. All right. Thank you so much for calling. Just allow somebody else call. Thank you. All right. 090-6000-3352, 070-5169-7912, 090-6000-3352, 070-5169-7912. Call me and then win a free subscription to be in class. Yes, where you learn how to articulate your sounds, pronounce your words, correct your wrong English tenses.
1: Hello.
0: Hello, superhero.
1: Yes.
0: How you doing? What's your name?
1: My name is Gabriel.
0: Gabriel. How old are you, Gabriel?
1: I am 10 years.
0: You're 10 years. Sounds super smart. All right. Would you like to be part of my speech club? Speech zone club?
1: Yeah. Would you like I don't care what you say, clearly.
0: Would you like to be part of my speech zone club?
1: Yes.
0: All right. But first, I'll give you two words. If you can pronounce them correctly, then I'll allow you to be in class.
1: Okay.
0: We can learn online. Would you like to learn how to pronounce words online?
1: Yes.
0: Okay, that's great. So I'll give you the first word. The first word is E-X. E-X.
1: Eh?
0: E.
1: Say it again.
0: I said E-X. E as an elephant. E. Then X.
1: Okay.
0: Then X. X.
1: F as a snake.
0: No, X. X. X.
1: Okay, X. Yes.
0: Yes. Then C. C. Did you get that? E X C U R S I O N E X C U R S I O N E X C U R S I O N.
3: The voices you need at work all day, every day till payday are here.
0: Yes, every day of our lives, let's just stay blinded by His grace, because you don't need to know how, you don't need to see how His workings are. I mean, God, yes, just obey Him and then be blinded by His grace, and you see all things working for your good. Stormzy, blinded by your grace. I'll be back.

0: Now you saved me, so saved by his grace. Hello.
1: Hello?
0: Hello, how you doing?
1: I'm fine, how are you doing, Ashley?
0: I'm fabulous. Fabulous and great.
1: Okay.
0: All right, where do you want to call me the last time?
1: No, I was not the one.
0: Okay, what's your name?
1: My name is Michael.
0: Your name is what?
1: Michael.
0: Oh, superhero Michael. Michael, who's your superhero? Was you are my superhero.
1: I am 23.
0: All right. Okay, good. So, I want to give you a word. Let's see if you can pronounce it correctly. Are you ready?
1: Please.
0: Yes, I am on WhatsApp. And I give my WhatsApp number.
1: That's can we message on WhatsApp?
0: Yes, you can. That's a number I gave
1: okay.
0: earlier.
1: Is it this number?
0: No, not this one. I'll give you the number you need. You need to be part of classes. Okay.
1: Okay, please call it.
0: Okay. 070. I've written that down.
1: Have you finished?
0: Yes, I have. So let me give it to you again.
1: Okay.
0: Let me call it again. Yes.
1: Call it again.
0: Oh, seven. Yes.
1: F6.
0: Okay.
1: 72.
0: Okay.
1: 67.
0: Okay.
1: 16.
0: No, 2. 1 2. 2 is the last number, not 6. 2 is the last number.
1: 1 2.
0: Yes.
1: Okay, that's like 12.
0: Yes, awesome.
1: Okay. It's going to message you.
0: Sorry?
1: Okay, going to message you.
0: Just send me I love speech. Just send I love speech. I love speech. Send that to me as a WhatsApp message and then.
1: I love speech.
0: Okay. I'll to give you a word.
1: Give me a question.
0: Okay.
1: Give me a question.
0: Okay. Don't add the gongon to it. Gongon is not English. All right. So I'll give you the word.
1: Okay.
0: The word is H-O.
1: Come on.
0: H-O. Did you write that down?
1: H-O-N-E-Y. That sounds L.
0: No, I said H-O-H-O. H-N-O.
1: Okay.
0: H-O-N-E-Y.
1: Okay,
0: H-N-E-Y. No, that's what I said. I said H-N-O. O as in orange. O, H.
1: Okay.
0: H-O, then N. N as in nest. So H-O-N-E-Y. Okay, all right. So I don't know what happened, but maybe it's the network. All right. So 090-6000-3352. 090-6000-3352. Hello.
2: Good morning, sir.
0: Good morning. How you doing today?
2: Fine, sir.
0: How old are you?
2: 18 years old, sir.
0: 18. Wow. And which class are you in?
2: I'm going to my school.
0: Secondary school. That's so fast. So what you are you about to do with your time now? Before you before you get admitted into a tertiary institution, what will you be doing with your time?
2: I'm learning work, sir.
0: You're learning a skill, you
2: yes,
0: mean,
2: sir.
0: Not work. Is it a skill?
2: Sir?
0: You're learning a skill, you mean, not learning work. Are you learning a
2: yes,
0: skill?
2: Sir.
0: Great. What skill is that?
2: International College, sir.
0: Okay. All right, so I want to give you two words. If you get them correctly, then you have an opportunity to be in class for 1 month. I'll give you a free subscription, actually, to be in class. Are you ready?
2: Yes. Yes, sir.
0: All right, so the first one I'll be giving to you is the word C-U-C-U-M-B-E-R. C-U, are you writing the word down? C-U.
2: C-U.
0: Then C-U again.
2: C-U.
0: Yes. C-U.
2: Okay, sir.
0: Another C-U.
2: Okay, sir.
0: M-B-E-R. C-U.
2: M-B-E-M.
0: Yes.
2: C-U, C-U-M-B-E-M.
0: Yes.
2: Okay, sir.
0: Pronounce the word.
2: Cucumber.
0: No.
2: Cucumber, sir.
0: No. No, that's not how to pronounce. I know almost everybody around you, including teachers in school. No, that's not how to pronounce the word. All right. But I need you to improve on the way you speak. Can you join the classes online? Will you do that?
2: And then, okay, sir.
0: Yeah, so just send me I love speech. I love speech. Just send that to me as a WhatsApp message now. To the number.
2: Okay.
0: So write down the number you're sending that to. 070.
2: Okay, sir.
0: 8 6 7 2 7 2 6 7 6 7 1 2 1 2 Yes.
2: Okay, sir.
0: Yes.
2: Okay, bye, sir.
0: All right, thank you so much for calling. 090-6000-3355. One more call before we go. 090-6000-3352. Yes, just send I. Okay, not to this one. Call me now. I'll give you two words. If you can pronounce the two words correctly, then you have an opportunity to be in class. All right.
2: Okay,
0: yes, I'm done. Thank you. 090-6000-3352. 090-6000-3352. Just one more opportunity in the next few minutes. If you can call in now and get the two words correctly. Hello. Hello.
3: Hello, good morning, sir.
0: Good morning, ma'am. How are you doing today?
3: Fine, thank you.
0: All right. Are you a student or a mother?
3: Sorry?
0: Are you a student or a mother?
3: No, I'm going to high school.
0: Oh, wonderful. And you're willing to improve on the way you speak, right?
3: Yes, sir.
0: All right, awesome. I'm giving you two words now, very briefly. The first one is XY.
3: Okay.
0: L-O.
3: P-H-O-N-E.
0: Yes, that's what you expected to do. X-Y.
3: X-Y.
0: X.
3: Okay.
0: X. X-Y.
3: Okay.
0: L-O.
3: Okay.
0: P-H.
3: Okay.
0: O-N-E. Pronounce the word. Again?
3: Cellphone.
0: No. That's not the way you pronounce the word. All right. Sorry?
3: Xylophone.
0: No, let me help you with the word. The word is pronounced as xylophone.
3: Okay.
0: Yeah, so correct your friends from today. It's xylophone. It has a z sound there. Again, xylophone.
3: Say xylophone.
0: Xylophone, yes. So you would like to learn more online, right? So just send me right now, I love speech. What's your name? Okay, so just put that. Let me talk in brackets so I know you're the one. I love speech. What did I say?
3: I love speech.
0: Send that to me as a WhatsApp message on the number I'll be giving you now. So write the number. 070.
3: Okay.
0: 86.
3: Okay.
0: 72.
3: Okay.
0: 67.
3: Okay.
0: 12.
3: Acknowledge, sir.
0: Okay. 07086726712. Thank you so much. So just send me I love speech. And before you go, can you say at least you've learned how to pronounce xylophone.
3: So, yes, sir.
0: So speech tone is added to your bank of vocabularies and how to pronounce that properly. All right, can you say I love speech zone?
3: I love speech.
0: Speech zone. Speech zone.
3: Okay. I love speech zone.
0: Zone. Zone as it's spelled Z-O-N-E. So I love speech zone.
3: I love speech zone.
0: Wonderful. So join me online. Send I love speech so that I can send the details to you on how you need to learn while you're at home preparing for your tertiary institution. You improve on the way you speak, and that also improves your confidence, right? All right, thank you so much. Bye. See you on
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0: line. All right, so we need to go right now. It's been a wonderful edition of the program today. Great superheroes. You want to be part of a speech zone club where you learn etiquette and great. You're saying ready for the club also. And I'll tell you what to do. To be part of a club where you learn etiquette, where you learn articulation, and you visit. We're going to be visiting awesome places. Yes, but don't worry. Just send ready for the club. That's first. And you want to be online? Just send I love speech right now. You want to train your teachers? You send ready for the training to 07086726712. 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You need that to inspire excellence in your team. 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Or in order for the training individual certification. If it's corporate, write corporate certification. So just send it to 070-8672-6712. Till we do this again next Saturday. Bye, and be the best you're born to be.
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6: 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Faulty steering, poor or faulty braking system, worn-out wipers, etc. are related causes of serious accident. 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Cars and vehicles in advanced countries have a culture of regular maintenance. 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

0: Celine! That was amazing! That was the most beautiful performance I've ever seen in my life!
1: Thank you so much! Thank you!
0: No, thank you! We need to do it again!
1: Okay. Why?
0: Well, it's too good. Yeah, this is Deadpool 2, not Titanic. All right, you're at like an 11. We need to get you down to a 5, 5.5 tops. Just phone it in.
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0: 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And today...
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0: 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Regular servicing of your car is to secure you, your family, and others who are traveling on the road with you. Faulty steering, poor or faulty braking system, worn-out wipers, etc. are related causes of serious accident. Regular visits to Rock Foundation will help you in ensuring everything is working properly. 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It will prolong your car's life. Cars and vehicles in advanced countries have a culture of regular maintenance. This is the more reason when they are brought into the country after 15 years of lifespan, they perform as brand new vehicles. At Rock Foundation, we will help you to prolong the lifespan of your car so that it can serve you better and you can invest the money to buy a new car or vehicle in a business that will double your money. 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
1: Well, what up, ladies? 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Don't touch it.

0: course, worship cannot be overemphasized. Worship is still trending right now, as we speak. Ashake on that one, he calls that worship. And of course, the world, very world famous DJ Snake, it's on that one also. It's still trending everywhere. And of course, topping the chart also, as we speak, in the Federal Republic of Nigeria. My name is Alfred, reporting right here, duty right about now. And of course, time check right now, it's 53 minutes past the hour of 1, 7 minutes to the hour of 2 p.m. right here from our studio, City of Excellent Lagos, preside, of course, Jordan FM, situated downside of Lagos, Ablegba, precisely. Right now, if you're just joining us, you're listening to the Real Talk Show on Jordan 105.5 FM. You know how we do it every time. It's your show, it's my show, it's everyone's show. And of course, I'm not alone in the studio. Your only one and only, yes, prettiest, yes, Dayo, right here with me in the studio. Let's get to meet you with you. Dayo, what's happening?
1: Hi, Alfred.
0: How are you doing?
1: I'm fine. Happy weekend.
0: Yes. Hi, Alfred. How about your listeners out there? Say hello to them. Let them hear you. Speak to them. How's your week been?
1: Hi, everybody. Exactly. I hope you are having a great weekend.
0: Mm-hmm.
1: How's your week been so far?
0: Interesting. The bass boss, as usual, is always been there. I'm just careful. We're getting close to the time of the election, and of course, sometimes it gets so alarming, and it becomes pathetic that this bass boss does not look like he's going to cease anytime soon in this country. And for some of us who are following the political trends, the matter, election is beside the corner, and these bass bulls keep happening with the celebrities here and there. Every time, one or two things will definitely trend. I'm beginning to get worried. I don't know about you.
1: Everybody,
0: do you think it's going to stop soon?
1: Everybody is distracted, and the country has always been known for being a dramatic one.
0: Mm-hmm.
1: Even when things are serious.
0: Mm-hmm.
1: Even when there was a time when everybody was the lockdown period and people still were not serious. Nigerians are never serious.
0: Yeah.
1: So there will always be trending.
0: But then, some persons are beginning to link this to towards the aspect of when you say they're not serious. Some persons see it as seriousness, because that's where a lot of Nigerians now are making the living. They now depend on the likes of Mark Zuckerberg, money, talking about the payment from the Facebook, the payment they are getting from the likes, the followers, and the likes of it. Don't you call that to be seriousness? Because some persons have balanced it well, like about 45 to 50% of the Nigerian youth after the internet money, and that's why you cannot it cannot be overemphasized that the basketball will definitely continue.
1: That's because there is no job. That's the state of the country.
0: Mm.
1: So that's where everybody, you see, graduating, and the next thing they are thinking about is how to get ring lights, upgrade their phones,
0: I'm
1: so
0: telling
1: they
0: you,
1: going to content creation and
0: you
1: all
0: know?
1: That. So I feel like it's the state of the country. It's where the country has left us.
0: Mm.
1: That's why everybody is into content creating. That's why everybody wants to trend. That's why every week we have different things to address, and it is beginning to look like people are not serious with the upcoming election.
0: Because election is around the corner, and we feel that the charts that should be topping, when we hear W's on the chart, W's, we should be hearing W's. Election is here. Have you gotten your PVC? Are you getting ready for vote? Who is your candidate? This should be the discussion, among Nigerians. But now, it's not looking that way. It's not going that direction at all. And the political elites are also taking advantage of all of these things, this disruption that are coming like right, left, and center.
1: There have always been distractions, Alfred.
0: Mm.
1: They have always been, right from the onset, they have always been distractions. One thing or the other is always distracting.
0: Mm-hmm.
1: And speaking about the PVC, I think I heard it, like some people were saying that you can now collect your PVC online, you can register and get your PVC. I don't know how true that is, but I think that they really want everybody to vote, because left to some youths, they are not ready to go to any polling units, or be any local government to get their PVC. So I think they are trying to even make everybody vote. That is why they are trying to do the online,
0: the pitch of the online registration. And
1: because left to some people, they are not even, who has time? Some people are busy in their room with their content creating, just like you said.
0: Exactly, you know.
1: People are busy with other things.
0: With their ring light on.
1: To election is coming or not. Mm-hmm. So I think they are trying as well.
0: And again, following the fact that some Nigerians are still here to believe that their vote will even count. You know, this discussion sits dance around all of these things. So they feel, I mean, the one we did the last time, what did the vote even count?
1: Did it count? And no, it's a real question. Does it count?
0: If I would want to accept or agree that the
1: even
0: vote,
1: this election that is coming, this presidential election, we already know who our president
0: allegedly,
1: is.
0: Allegedly, that's what people are feeling.
1: Yes,
0: that's
1: what people are feeling. Like, allegedly, we know who the winner is.
0: But some of us would not want to agree that it's not a matter of a selection, but it's of course a matter of election. If at all they will be rigging, it will be based on the fact that if youth fail to turn out on the election day, that's when they can be able to manipulate and bring in the rigging issue.
1: Youth turned out last time for Obi.
0: Mm-hmm.
1: Where are we right now?
0: That's a question.
1: I feel like 75% of youths voted Obi last election.
0: You feel so. I don't know how correct that is. Of course, talking about all of this distraction, if you're just joining us, you're listening to Jordan 105.5 FM, and of course you're onto the Real Talk Show, where we bring in all of the trending matters, the likes of entertainment, the likes of Facebook, Instagram, X, formerly known as Twitter, and YouTube, all of the things that are trending on the internet. Now, of course, there you are. I'm going to be kickstarting with this issue of Elebeye. Elebeye. And it's just been everywhere, following the assault from the father and the likes of it. I don't know. What do you think?
1: I think that this is not the first time that we are hearing of assaults, abuse, rather maybe from someone's
0: no, father, but this one family, because he went
1: uncles.
0: Mm-hmm.
1: It's always been like that. We hear of abuse here and there.
0: Mm.
1: So I think Ilebaye's issue is out there because she was once a BB Ninja.
0: Yeah, exactly. Yeah, yeah.
1: Celebrity one way or the other.
0: Tasha is also carrying it.
1: Mostly every day to people that they don't even have anything to their name. They're getting help. It happens rampantly in Nigeria that we Nigerians are overlooking.
0: Moving away from that, again, another top trending gist again that is in the wall of the internet. Last week, we've been following up the issue of VDM alongside the last presidential candidate, Omoyele Sowore, and Billard also. But moving away from that again, the internet, a lot of persons are rejoicing that VDM, the court has ruled 30,500,000 naira for Mr. Jellof's wife. You know, they were having the banter back and forth within him.
1: The wife.
0: And VDM crossed the line. I think he crossed the line. He left Mr. Jellof jumping into the wife, and he said quite a number of abusive words for the woman. Of course, he took him to court. The matter has been in court. I think recently. Now, I think yesterday or the day before yesterday, the church ruled that VDM is to pay that sum of 30,500,000 to Mr. Jellof's wife. And of course, I stumbled on the video where Mr. Jellof was rejoicing.
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0: Yesterday, a lot of people were drumming for him, and you know, it's now on the internet. People, you learn the hard way. Now again, other than that, you now go learn new thing. But however, so far now, I feel that VDM is the one learning new things now.
1: I feel like VDM has enough support. The only people doing right in VDM's eyes are probably his friends, his family. They're only the ones doing legit in this, the whole of the world.
0: Mm-hmm.
1: So since he has that fine, I'm very sure that they are ready to back him up, to pay it for him. Because I wonder why
0: they should pay him for him.
1: They're going to pay it for him. I wonder why you'll be having issues with your fellow man, and the next thing you would want to do is to bring him to insult, to abuse his wife. you could face him, like you can insult the person you have issues with without bringing in his wife. You don't have to disrespect her. Mm. I like the fact that she took him to court. Like it's VDM has, his cup is really filled up.
0: Mm-hmm.
1: As far as I'm concerned, like people should do more of that. People should really, really, really. Yes, I've never been a fan. No, I'm not a fan of all these ratels or whatever they call themselves. Because I feel like VDM is always doing too much.
0: Yeah.
1: So his cup is filled. Is people that all the only people he agrees with that does legit. They should contribute the 30 million whatever.
0: I mean, of course, and then of course, moving away from that issue of VDM and that is also pumping and of course taking the lead. A lot of persons are rejoicing and happy that of course, since he feels that he has a lot of ratels that are always, you know, pushing him and backing him,
1: he should create a goal for
0: they would
1: pay for him.
0: You should create a goal for we'll look at that as well too. I don't know, but of course that's that. I'm moving away from that. Jarvis and Pella, these two guys, I feel that they've been creating a whole lot of backlash here and there, and some person are saying that Jarvis is just using Pella to enrich herself and the likes of it. Following the video they just dropped, I know he was saying that I think he was on his W's as usual, and he was saying that expect a baby soon.
1: He's actually not organized.
0: But that's a red flag for him. I don't know why.
1: He's not an organized person.
0: He's not organized. I don't understand. What do you mean by he's not organized? He's not organized. He bought you a Benz. You took the Benz for him. He bought two D's. He took you to MacDiva. Is it MacDiva? It's called. And all of those things. You are enjoying the money, and you are saying that he's not organized. I don't understand. What is wrong with Nigerian girls?
1: You can afford it. You can do it for your woman. It's not a big deal. So
0: okay, if you know that he's not organized, why don't you leave him alone for some other person that will want to take him and take him for who he is?
1: Alfred, it is actually Pella that does not want to leave this girl. Do you remember when they had issues?
0: Exactly.
1: It is that he went to drive himself and had accident. It's so more that
0: you cannot reject it.
1: Now.
0: Can't you reject it?
1: Reject what?
0: Reject whatever thing. Stand on your ground that you are not organized. I don't want you. Stand on your word.
1: Pella can die and Nigerians can blame her.
0: How would Pella die?
1: So he would definitely move on.
0: He would definitely move on. Is it the first person?
1: He's a child.
0: Is Pella the first person that they will break his heart? We've had a lot of people that, the issue of heartbreaking and the likes of it. So I know that you are going to come into the studio today and, of course, start by trying to support Jarvis. And I was ready for you. Before even hitting the air,
1: I'm not trying to support Jarvis.
0: Yes, don't support her.
1: Realist.
0: If it's not real,
1: Alfred, you as a person, somebody comes to you and the person decides to gift you a Benz, like, oh, take this Benz, I want to gift it to you. Maybe your girlfriend. And because she's not organized, you're going to tell her that you don't want the Benz. Who does that? Pella is not an organized person, and that doesn't stop Jarvis from rejecting gifts. They're like, he's not under duress when he was giving her the gift. She didn't put a gun to his head. He's doing it out of the goodwill of his heart and the love he has for her. And it's not like Jarvis does not love him. She just wants him to improve in that aspect. That's why she said he's not organized.
0: That's why I say he's not organized. Well, of course, I don't know. This is Nigerian girls for you. They can never change. And of course, they will always want to just take that same route where you want to cause in argument and the likes of you. Of course, let's come back again. Leaving Jarvis, your FC. I feel that they are back to drag again. I mean, if Kata Efe said that, set up the fight between me and Wizkid, what is wrong in him saying that? Why are you people crying everywhere?
1: Kata Efe with body odor.
0: It's a celebrity
1: Kata
0: fight.
1: Efe, that
0: no, I will not sit here and accept you and talk less of a man here with me. See, it's a fight. It's a celebrity
1: Kata Efe
0: fight.
1: To big Wiz.
0: A celebrity.
1: Do you know the distance? Kata Efe is, we don't know
0: is
1: him.
0: Is he about a distance?
1: What does he do? Okay, who is Kata Efe?
0: He's a streamer. He's also a musician. He's also a singer.
1: We sing.
0: He's also a singer.
1: Kata Efe is
0: Machala.
1: So Machala.
0: Machala.
1: imagine, he even had to use whiskey name to trend that time. It was whiskey name.
0: Did whiskey not use Fela to trend?
1: As how? Please don't go.
0: Did whiskey not use Fela to trend?
1: I don't want to say anything.
0: We have, you have seen all the recap we gave you guys. All you, the what's it called? Whiskey FC. We gave you guys all the recap that he used for all of the matching songs of Fela that he used to raise himself up. We don't have any problem with that. We don't have any problem with that. So if he used somebody to climb, he did not use anybody to.
1: How did he use Fela song? You know the first song that brought Whiskey House. How did Fela song?
0: Hala at your boy.
1: Is it Fela that sang Hala at your boy?
0: After Hala at your boy, uncle. What happened to other songs?
1: Other songs when?
0: The meeting Fela in all of those songs and in all of those sayings of the songs.
1: So that's how we.
0: I don't have a problem with that. But what I'm saying here is very simple. You see. He's not the first person to use somebody to get to the top.
1: He should not use Whiskey.
0: That's what we are saying.
1: I feel like this is a setup. Because why did you suddenly want to fight Whiskey after clubbing with Davido?
0: Okay, so you mean that? Okay, why are you trying to bring David into this matter?
1: That's what
0: you are trying to do. You are actually trying to bring David into this conversation. Davido is an artist.
2: 105
0: is and of course quite different from.
1: Why was it that it was after he was seen clubbing with Davido? Did he not come and say that he wants to fight with?
0: Are you saying that Davido put the words in his mouth?
1: I'm not saying that.
0: See, anybody can challenge anybody. It's celebrity
1: anybody
0: fight. That's what they call.
1: No, that's disrespect of the IS order.
0: Are you saying it's a disrespect of the IS order?
1: In the ring with Kata Efe.
0: Okay, come back to you. Now, let me ask you a question now. Do you think that Kata Efe will defeat Whiskey on their fight or not?
1: Kata Efe is like a child.
0: He will not.
1: He's a child to Whiskey. He cannot be seen. Even if Kata Efe wants to fight anybody, he can. Okay, maybe.
0: How old is Whiskey? How old is Whiskey? How old is Kata Efe?
1: Don't say that. This is not about age.
0: Kata Efe must have not gotten to the limelight. Kata Efe must have not gotten to the limelight. But like it or not, Kata Efe will beat Whiskey hands down.
1: This is about greatness. This is about greatness, Alfred. It's not possible. Why would you this like Whiskey bringing himself down to fight with Kata Efe of all people? Please.
0: Okay, and but that's so far we could take on the training matters today. I want to jump. Of course, we're having a guest in the house today also who just walking into the studio. But before I bring him up on the microphone, I want you to just get the phone line on. So you want to give your take all of the training matters that we've talked about. We've looked into issue of the BB Nigeria that has been assaulted. Also, we've talked about VDM and Mr. Jollof wife, and also we've talked about Kata Efe and Whiskey, yes, dragging themselves and wanting a match. And we've also talked about Pella and Jarvis. Also, 09060003352 is the number for you to be part of the conversation this afternoon. Of course, you know how we do. First caller, if we can establish a discussion with you, we'll definitely going to be sending you a call card to reach out to your loved one. That reminds me, the person last week, I think our IT guys were not able to do that. Remind me so that we can be able to do that to the person. Apologies, please. If you're listening to me, that escaped our mind. We'll be doing it right about now or before the show goes off today. 09060003352 is the number to be part of the conversation, or you can also call us on the second number, 07051697912. Two numbers for you to be part of the discussion. And of course, the big question for the day is following up what Daddy Phillips, after his 50th birthday, and he said the daughter was the one that brought the idea of him wearing an earring, and he had an earring on, and that warrants or that attract a lot of discussions on the internet, and Daddy Freeze also came up and with a question that goes thus: do you think men wearing earrings are dressing irresponsible? Because Daddy Freeze was able to balance the equation, and he says that the people who we believe who will leave the leadership of the Federal Republic of Nigeria in their hands over the past years, that we've been crying that Nigeria is not working, situations are still stagnant, things are not the way they ought to be, there is none of them among the governor. He mentioned governors, House of Representatives, presidents upon president that we've had in the Federal Republic of Nigeria. None of these people, or local government chairman or House of Representatives, none of them, we have seen them wearing earring, and yet they have failed to move Nigeria to the next level. So this question is out right now, and we'll be considering it as a big question for the day. I take it again. Do you think men wearing earrings are dressing irresponsible? Very good question, valid question.
1: I thought.
0: And I'd like to have you give your take on this. If you're listening to Ross 090-6000-3352, let me hear your take, and I will bring in our guest.
1: I thought there is a saying that says that you don't judge a book by its cover.
0: Okay, hold it there. We don't judge a book. Judge a book by its cover. That's just it there. Let's go on a short musical break, and we will come in right now. The phone lines will be up for me to start taking your calls. I take the phone lines again. Take it down 090-6000-3352. Let's go on a very short musical break, and when we come back, I will be introducing our guests in the house today.

0: 15 minutes past the hour of 2 p.m. right here from our studio, City of Excellent Lagos. Of course, if you're just joining us, you're listening to Jordan 105.5 FM Lagos. My name is Alfred, holding it down on the Real Talk Show. I'm not alone in the studio, and I've got
1: Dale
0: right here in the studio. And of course, right now we'll have a guest who is just joining us, and of course I'm excited to have him, and who just came into the country not too long ago. Let's get to meet you with you,
2: yeah, Chuka Ezigbo.
0: Yeah, Chuka Ezigbo.
2: From C Shop FC on
0: exactly
2: YouTube.
0: Exactly.
2: Yeah, I'm a podcaster, football podcaster on YouTube.
0: That's good to have you.
2: Yeah, I'm excited to be here.
0: Exactly. And of course, I know you are a Liverpool fans. You guys disagree our goal. That goal was a goal. I don't know.
2: I want Liverpool to lose, in fact.
0: Really?
2: I want the manager gone.
0: this is something interesting. Isaac will say, what are you saying? But tell us why you feel that you want.
2: The manager feels he's too big because he won the league last year. So he feels he's made it already.
0: Oh.
2: Like, he doesn't need to improve.
0: Then he's not slacking back. And
2: exactly.
0: Are you saying that you guys are supposed to get more players? Some people have criticized and said that Liverpool are supposed to have invest more in some players, you know, for this season. You don't feel because you are the title owner or you carried it the last time and you just relax, just like what you're saying.
2: Now, what you're saying is true, because they spend too much on certain players instead of filling up the squad with different players. So in case there's injuries, in case there's injuries, you can easily just replace them. You know, that's why all these big teams, that's why like PSG, Arsenal, like they have replacements in case of injuries. So Liverpool really it really affected them.
0: But of course, people are saying that a lot of persons there, all the teams have been hitting Chelsea down, you know, and they expect that by now this is about 89 minutes already.
2: I'm giving hope. I've lost hope for this team. This team just sacked the manager and wait till next year.
0: Oh, really?
2: Yeah, Alonso should be managing this team.
0: But I don't know why people act this way. He took the cup for you guys the last time.
2: No, Salah took the cup.
0: Salah took the cup.
2: It was Salah.
0: Okay.
2: Salah's individual brilliance took the cup. I'll be honest. Because that manager, he was just there to... Because remember last season, he didn't buy anybody. He bought Chiesa for 10 million.
0: Yeah.
2: That was his only signing. And he won the league because Salah had the season of his life.
0: Oh.
2: So now he has claimed all the credit because he's the manager.
0: And
2: now...
0: But Salah put in the best. That's what you're saying.
2: Exactly. Salah was literally our most important player winning that trophy.
0: I am not losing up yet. I'm a Chelsea fan, of course. They are not scoring us. They can never score. I am very sure before this game finish, you will see that Chelsea will definitely. We are heading there now. Watch out what will happen now. I believe that it's going to lead to a goal because I know that Chelsea will win this match.
2: Chelsea to win this match.
0: Watch that now. That's the goal. That's the goal. If you're not careful,
2: anything to suck the manager.
0: Of course, 7 minutes has been given to in the extra time here. Full time already has been played. Chelsea Liverpool ongoing also. And of course, you can also give us your take. Also, it's also trending matters right about now. 0906000352. What do you think people out there should be expecting in this? Who do you think will go with this cup?
2: It will end as a draw, the way it's looking. Because both teams, like, they're not really that attacking minded. You know, like, it looks like it's going to be a stalemate because no one wants to lose, no one wants to win. It's a dry game.
0: Deyo, let's get back to you, Deyo. Do you think that it's 90 minutes played already, full time has been played, of course. They are now heading for the 7 minutes extra time. Do you think this match is going to end 1-1, or who do you think will win this match?
1: I think Chelsea would win. I think.
0: Yeah.
2: I hope Chelsea win. I hope Chelsea win. Please
1: the
2: win.
1: Time doesn't really matter. Even if it is 3 minutes, anything can happen.
0: That's football for you.
1: That's football.
0: Yeah.
1: So, but I feel I have this urge that Chelsea is going to
0: because they are pressing so far.
2: Of course,
0: so Chelsea has.
2: Chelsea scored now. It was 2-1.
0: Exactly.
2: They disallowed it.
0: They disallowed it.
2: What happened? Like, what happened? Was it offside?
0: Yeah, of course. They went back, you know, what's it called again? That's why I don't buy the idea. I don't like this issue of
2: VAR,
0: exactly, all the time. So they said it's offside, and of course, they disallowed a goal. But of course, Chelsea is still pressing right now in this match, at the ongoing match so far. Let's see what's going to happen. I think 2 minutes has been played already out of the 7 minutes added extra time, so they've got 5 minutes left. Let's see what's going to happen. And of course, if you're just listening there, you're just joining us, hit us up, give us your take at the ongoing match within Chelsea Liverpool. What do you think? Who do you think is going to win this match in the next 5 minutes that we've got left? 090, I beg your pardon, 6000 3352. And of course, we've got Chuka Ezigbo right here with us
2: from C-Shop.
0: From C-Shop, exactly.
2: C-Shop FC, yes,
0: right here. Of course, tell us what's all about C-Shop.
2: C-Sharp,
0: those that are listening right now that want to know.
2: So C-Sharp is basically football podcasting. We go on YouTube especially, mm-hmm. and we just talk about football news, what's been going on,
0: trending,
2: like just for people that don't really follow football to keep update with football,
0: mm-hmm.
2: you know. So trending news and stuff like that, like Champions League, Premier League, you know, and just upkeeps with like football stuff, really.
0: Okay, and how long has this been on so far?
2: Since last year, August, I think.
0: Okay.
2: So, nearly a year, almost a year.
0: Okay, we'll get to that time where you'll have to give all the full details where those that are listening right now can go follow you, you know, your page and the likes. So we'll get to that point where you can announce and give more details about that. But before then, Dayo, you were about saying something then about the big question of the day. Before then, let's hear from you. What do you think? This issue is actually trending right now online, yeah. about earring. Do you think that, does it really matter? I know you live your days outside the country, the UK. I know, and so I know your take already on this, but of course, let's just hear from you.
2: It depends where they wear it, I think.
0: Okay.
2: You know, and the size of the earring, of course.
0: Okay, okay. I think he has a point here, because you can't expect you working in a bank and you want to come with a bigger earring, walk inside the bank. For me, for example, as an OAP, I don't think there's anything wrong if I decide tomorrow to, I'm not a fan of that, but if I decide to just have an earring, come to the studio with the earring, it can be allowed, because my line is entertainment kind of freely. But then let's hear you also, Dayo, what's your observation and your take on this.
1: Like I said earlier, you don't judge a book by its cover,
0: mm-hmm.
1: so I feel like whatever you wear, whatever you decide to do appearance wise does not define who you are. It doesn't mean that you're a bad person, it doesn't mean that you are a killer or you're an assassin. It doesn't define you. So I really don't have a problem with somebody
3: FM Lagos. Listen,
1: wearing studs or plaiting their hair or doing stuff. I feel like it does not define you generally. Mm. So I feel like it's not even supposed to be a topic we are supposed to like
0: deliberate on.
1: Yes.
0: Of course, you have a point, a valid point. Of course, because the Nigerian, for example, like the Nigerian police, they are out. It's like as if they are left out in this kind of discussion. They are failing to understand that we're in 21st century.
1: Nigerian police are still harassing
0: people by their
3: undergo at www.jordan105.
0: Look, and that's why this by defining them by their look.
1: Alfred, Nigerian police just wants to hit. Even if we look back to the time of all this King Pharaoh and all of that, the pictures we see in the comic books shows that they have jewelry.
0: Let's hear.
1: I don't think it's
0: our first caller is here. Let's hear, because I didn't put up the phone line saying good afternoon to you. Hello. Hi, good afternoon. Can you hear me? Oh, I wish I can establish a conversation with this first caller. I don't know. Okay, I think the network is acting up. it's a normal thing when the phone lines are up like this, the calls keep coming back to back, and we get to have this network issue. But keep trying 09060003352. Okay,
2: I think it just ended one word.
0: What's your take? The game has just been ended. One,
2: I think it is a leverage for Chelsea. So Chelsea right now not being on good form, but this can be a stepping stone for greater heights. So like, you can start winning from now on, or even at least gain points.
0: Okay, hold on, we'll get back to you. Good afternoon, please. What's your name? Where are you calling us from? Hello. Oh my goodness. Keep trying 09060003352. The network calls are coming back to back, and they are clashing here in the studio. Okay, you were saying that is, as you think, is a.
2: I think this result is really positive for Chelsea, because you guys just drew the match and you were dominant. So I'm thinking if you were to play someone else, you would probably win the match. It depends who you play, sure.
0: Okay. let's hear another caller is here. Hi, good afternoon to you. What's your name? Where are you calling us from?
4: I'm calling you from Liverpool.
0: Okay, what's your name? What's your name?
4: My name is Salami Nane.
0: Okay, what's your take on trending matters? I'm very sure. I think she said Tolani. She's calling for the game. I don't even know time will fail. I don't know if we'll be able to play the game today because I understand that she's calling for the game. But of course, keep listening. We will see if we would be able to play the game also today. But of course, if you want to give your take on the training matters and of course the big question of the day, keep the calls coming in 09060003352. Back to you.
2: Yeah, I'm here. I'm still here.
0: Yeah, true. Yeah, back to you.
2: So please subscribe to

0: Hello.
1: Hi, good afternoon.
0: The network, I don't know. I think it's the challenge here is that the calls are coming back to back, and we've not been able to establish a conversation with anyone yet. But of course, I keep trying 0906000335. You can also reach us on the second number 0705169791. Two numbers for you to be part of this ongoing conversation right about now. Hello, good afternoon to you. Hey, network, don't do this to me today. Now, I don't understand, though. All my listeners are here, and of course, the calls are just coming back to back, and I can't get to establish a conversation with any of them yet. Now, hi, good afternoon to you.
2: Hello, good afternoon.
0: Good afternoon. We can hear you loud and clear. What's your name?
2: My name is Alaudin.
0: Go ahead quickly. What's your take? Are you calling for the game?
2: What did you
0: Are you calling to be part of the game?
2: Yes.
0: Okay, give us a minute. We'll see if we can take one or two games before the show goes out. But for now, we are not taking the games right now. Thank you. Stay
2: Thank
0: tuned.
2: you.
0: Yeah. I know that when I heard the voice, I already know that
1: They're calling for the
0: it's
1: game.
0: for the game. Of course, but that reminds me, she is also a first caller, and we've been able to establish a conversation. So she's definitely a winner. We would be able to, I mean, send her. Give me a reminder before we close so that we can send you your airtime before it goes. So I think it's close. It's already close here.
3: Yeah, it's my
0: already.
3: colleague. It's
0: So, but then there are other matches again today, or.
3: I have to check. Like, not really important matches. Most of them are on Sundays. That's why it's called Super Sunday.
0: Okay, so it's gonna be more tomorrow. Who do you what the match that are gonna be playing tomorrow? Who do you expect? Who do you think would definitely be taking the lead? I think who should that team against playing tomorrow
3: Oh,
0: also?
3: Man United.
0: Yeah, exactly.
3: Man United are playing Sunderland, I think.
0: So
3: That one's easy for them now. Sunderland.
0: No, you can't run to conclusion
3: Sunderland.
0: because a lot is happening this time around. You cannot just run into conclusion. In the world of football, yeah, of course, the small teams are vibing, and of course, they are doing the imaginable.
3: I don't know. The way they battered Liverpool, the way they battered us last game was something else, guy. I mean, we have to see. You have to see at the end of the day. You have to see the results at the end of the day. So yeah, hopefully someone can do something there.
0: Of course, we hope also to see. Let's see how it goes also. Somebody is here again. Hi, good afternoon.
2: Hello, good afternoon.
0: Good afternoon. Go ahead quickly, we can hear you loud and clear. Hello.
2: Hello.
0: We can hear you. Go ahead quickly. What's your take on training matters? Oh my goodness. The network acting up. Of course, I believe if you can try, just keep trying 0900906000352. I think it's becoming so. I mean, a lot of persons there all are because we've not played the game for quite a day. We've not played the game for quite a number of weeks now, and I think a lot of persons want us to play the game. So hopefully, when it's 3:40 on dot, we would definitely be taking on the maybe one or two calls that and allow them to play.
1: Yeah.
0: Play the game to see if they win. Of course, what's your take there? Do you think it really matters or not? That's what we're considering here today. Keep the calls coming in 0906000352. Do you think that the police, Nigerian police, are still arresting people who go out with earrings, or are they all still doing stopping and search? Of course, it's always been on. Do you think that they are also judging always by their look or not, or you think wearing of earring makes a man or makes the guy looks irresponsible? That's the question we're asking this afternoon on the show. And of course, we're also looking at the world of football, also following Chelsea and Liverpool that just ended 1-1.
3: That match was dry. That match was just dry.

0: was not expecting.
1: Yeah, it was not that entertaining as expected.
0: Yeah, expecting more goals and that.
1: The goals we were expecting, are you expecting the goals from Chelsea or you were expecting it from
0: both ends? Liverpool? Both ends, both like 2-2, 3-3, because both defenses aren't even that good.
1: Mm-hmm.
0: So at least if they can just be scoring each other, make the game interesting.
1: Exactly. But for those that are, I hope that those that bet today on this game, they will definitely be disappointed, because I know that a lot of people will be taking Liverpool and that I know on a winning, on a straight win on this match, and of course I know that they are disappointed already. I have a caller here. Good afternoon to you, please. Network is just acting up. I don't know what's happening. Of course, you can just keep trying. 09060003352 is the number for you to be part of this ongoing conversation right now. I don't know why it's acting up. The line is acting up. But you, of course, keep trying. Keep the calls coming in. Let's get to have establish a conversation with you. If you are just joining us, you're on to Jordan 105.5 FM Lagos. Yes, my name is Alfred. I've got
2: Deyo
1: right here, and also Chuka Ezigbo.
0: Yeah, thanks
1: also,
0: for having me. Thank
1: yes,
0: having
1: in
0: me.
1: The studio as well too. So we're keeping it real. Keep the calls coming in. 09060003352. Deyo, you were about saying something. Deyo,
2: you were saying something about a Nigerian police finding offense and
1: judging youth who are out. Okay. You know,
2: Nigerian police literally judges you once you use an iPhone.
1: Oh, it has even gotten to that also. So it's no longer a laptop.
2: Regardless of your gender, anything that makes you use an iPhone, that is three camera, automatically they are going to stop and search. They are going to try to harass you. They are going to try to do things that you are not comfortable with. So I feel like it's not really just about the looks when it comes to the Nigerian police, like trying to see you as a suspect.
1: Hey, yeah, you sent me this about influencer Grace Bond.
2: Yeah.
1: Paying $10,000
2: for people that watch.
1: I don't understand that. Where is she getting that whole sum of money from? I think this is over high.
2: There's a whole lot of money in content creation.
1: Oh, so you feel that
2: people are making millions of dollars in content creations. So I feel like she's making the money, so it's easy for her to like pay people that help her with her.
1: a lot is just ongoing, like in the world of the internet. Of course, I'd like to take your calls because I know that last week on the show we didn't have enough time to take much calls, and today I'd like to have a conversation with you guys out there listening to us, because without you guys out there listening to us, we will not be here to do what we know how to do best. So the phone lines are up for today. I really want to pick your calls today, and of course get to have interaction with you. 09060003352 is the number for you to call. We'll see if I can take one or two calls before we go on a short musical break, and then come back before we call it a wrap. I'd like to take one call or two before we go on this short musical break. But of course, if you're still trying, keep the calls coming in. I take the number again slowly. 09060003352. So tomorrow matches, you expect that they would it's going to be a cheap one for them, is it?
0: Tomorrow matches. Let me just check. Hold on, please.
1: Yeah. So, some person feel that it's not going to be that easy for.
0: Okay, Arsenal West Ham.
1: Yeah, Arsenal West Ham. Yeah, it's coming up also tomorrow.
0: So Arsenal right now. Arsenal are 5 points clear in the league right now.
1: Okay.
0: And if they win at West Ham, the 8 points clear. Yeah,
2: they
0: 8 points clear.
1: Let's hear from this caller. Hi, good afternoon to you. Thank you for joining us.
3: Good afternoon.
1: Thank you for joining us. What's your name? Where are you calling us from?
3: My name is Joseph.
1: Okay, Joseph, go ahead quickly. What's your take? Training matters.
3: I go for football.
1: Okay.
3: Barcelona won 3-2 against Real Madrid tomorrow. Okay. And Man City lost this evening.
1: Your take is that Barcelona, Achuka, what do you think? He's of the take that thank you for being part of the show, that Barcelona will win against the team they are playing with for tomorrow. And what do you think about his take?
0: Real Madrid, Barcelona will definitely win because Real Madrid right now are so scattered, like the whole club
1: organized
0: because. Mbappe is fighting with the fans, fighting with the club. Vinny is fighting with the club. Everyone's just fighting. They're fighting themselves in that club.
1: Then that of Arsenal. But Arsenal, I think the last match, some people feel that they escape. The winning they are supposed to be, and the likes of it. What do you think? Do you think that Arsenal will be able to beat them tomorrow?
2: Alfred, sorry.
1: Yeah, go ahead.
2: There is no such thing as luck when it comes to football.
1: Mm-hmm. Really?
2: They played, they won. So don't say that luck. You are trying to say that luck was on their side.
1: Okay, because this has to do with your own team now.
2: No, I'm just trying to correct that. There's nothing like luck when it comes to football. You're good, you're good. You are in bad form, you're in bad form.
1: You are saying that because it has to do with Arsenal. That's why you are saying that. I know very well that it's because of the fact that Arsenal is involved in this. That's why you want to just come in by all means to say that. But of course, it's here already. We've got just tomorrow. We will definitely know what's going to be part of that. Let me see if I can take this call before we go on the musical break. Hello. Good afternoon. Hello, good afternoon.
4: Hello.
1: Hi.
4: This is from you, Alani Johnson.
1: Okay, thank you for joining us. What's your take?
4: My name is Oni Olani Johnson.
1: Oh, Oni Olani Johnson. Go ahead quickly, sir. Where are you calling us from?
4: People in Nigeria, the supporters, they are just taking him harder.
1: Mm-hmm.
4: In England, it's not like this. Oh. That's number one. Number two. As the vibe backing, the other woman said there is no luck in football. The either luck or no luck, they have the vibe backing from God, and inshallah, they will take the two trophy.
1: Are you an Arsenal fan, sir? I know. Oh, he's gone. I already know he's an Arsenal fan already. But I just for him to say that they will take the two trophy is easier said than done. Oh, let's see how it goes. Of course, I just keep listening. Let's go on a short musical break, and when we come back, we'll take a few calls before we call it a wrap on today's edition of the show. Don't go anywhere. Stay with us.

0: 45 minutes past the hour of 2 p.m. right here from our studio. Asake on that same one. And of course, Asake called this same song Gratitude. Yes, that's Asake there. And of course, 15 minutes before the hour of 3, we want to go right now to the game statement where you can call in. And of course, if you answer the question correctly, you stand a chance to win an airtime for yourself. So the game line, the game is on right now. And we'll see if we can just take like 5 minutes of our time for the game, strictly for the game. So keep the calls coming in right now. You call in, you pick a number. We've got number 1 to 8 right here. You pick any of the number you wish, and we ask you the question, and you have a
1: awesome talk every day, all day. 105 to get on the train. 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Instagram
0: for the games. Hi, good afternoon.
2: Hello.
0: Hi, good afternoon.
2: Hello, I'm fine.
0: You've got number 1 to 8. Go ahead quickly. You've been calling repeatedly. So go ahead now and ask your pick a number quickly.
2: Number 2.
0: Question number 2. Hello?
2: Yeah, hello.
0: Yes, the last time you called, I had somebody whispering to you. I hope the person is not going to be whispering to you now, because I heard that somebody was whispering to you. Question number 2 goes thus.
2: Okay.
0: How many years make a golden jubilee? Your time is counting.
2: 50.
0: Golden Jubilee?
2: Yes.
0: Congratulations, you are a winner. Thank you for being part of the conversation this afternoon. I will send you a call card after the show.
2: Okay, thank you, sir.
0: All right. That's her there, and she called in before and calling in again now. She

0: is obviously a winner. So you want to be part of the conversation, keep the calls coming in right now, and if you get it correctly, we'll give you Hi, good afternoon.
1: Good afternoon.
0: Yes, I'd like you to move a little bit away from your radio set so that we can have hear you clearly. What's your name? Where are you calling us from? Yes, good afternoon. What's your name? Where are you calling us from?
1: Yeah, my name is Mitchell, calling from Ayobo.
0: Okay, go ahead quickly. You want to play the game or you want to give your take on the training matters? And the big question of the day. Okay.
1: I want to play the game.
0: Number two has been taken. You've got 1 to 8. Pick a number.
1: Number five.
0: Okay, the last question goes does that how many years make the Golden Jubilee? She got it correctly and says 50. Now, the next question, number five here, says how many years make a Diamond Jubilee? Time is going. Say that again.
1: 40 years.
0: 40. Okay, keep listening. We'll let you know if you're actually a winner. Keep listening. Before we'll finish, we'll let you know if you're a winner. That just remind me now, I won't be giving the answers right about now. I will have to let them hold on to know before we finish. Then we're gonna say all the winners. I made a mistake by saying the winner on the first caller.
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0: But of course, keep the calls coming in 0906000352. Yeah, you asked for the
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0: Very quickly, pick a number from 1 to 8.
1: I pick number 6.
3: Listen
0: morning,
3: now Lagos, and turn off.
0: Are you a Christian?
1: Yes.
0: Okay. What guided the wise men to Jesus?
1: The star.
0: Star?
1: Yes.
0: Are there three stars or star? That's the question. Hold on. It's just a star or three star or a star?
1: Star.
0: Final take?
1: Star.
0: Your final take?
1: Star.
0: Okay, keep listening. We'll let you know. We've got a few minutes before the closure. Let's go on a short musical break and before we come back again to wrap it all up today.

0: Of course, if you're just joining us, 6 minutes to the hour of 3 p.m. right here from our studio. If you're just joining us, you're on to the Real Talk Show on Jordan's 105.5 FM. Yeah, of course, Davido on that one, and of course, Fame also. They call that Kante. It's still trending right now. It's one of my favorite songs, by the way. Of course, a young, handsome man just walking right now, joining us on the show where we are about closing. Let's get to meet you, too, please. What's your name?
1: The name is Larry Raju. Larry Raju FC.
0: Okay. A lot has been happening in the world of football. I know that you guys have a platform where young people are always there wanting to know the predicts and what's happening around the football and likes of it. Chelsea, Liverpool just finished. What's your take on that?
1: Yeah.
0: They just concluded match.
1: It was just there. It was a mid game because both teams are not really, they've not gotten their grid here for like a few months now. And it was just like, you know, just to play. They didn't really like, you know, play the way they used to play normally.
0: Exactly,
1: like,
0: because the match was so cold. It wasn't cold, that boring and the likes of it, you know.
1: It wasn't really all that.
0: But then who do you wish that would have won that match, although they played 1-1?
1: Probably Liverpool, because I thought they really had like the better edge, because they've been a better form than Chelsea, because Chelsea has been losing a lot. But yeah, I thought Liverpool should have taken the edge,
2: but I want Chelsea to win.
0: You know, because before you came in, he was off the take that although he's a Liverpool fan, but he wanted Chelsea to win because I feel that the coach is over relaxing. But then moving away from that match, we've still got, I think, one match again before the end of today, and then tomorrow again we've got a couple of matches, two or three matches tomorrow. Let's look around these matches that are left to be played. Arsenal for tomorrow. I feel that Arsenal would definitely lose that match. What's your take? By the way, club are you supporting?
1: Arsenal for life.
0: So Deyo is also an Arsenal fan.
1: Tomorrow, well,
0: what should we be expecting from you guys tomorrow on that match?
1: Tomorrow,
0: it's a big match.
1: It is because our opponents are battling relegation, and you know how relegation teams can be. They can really give it tough time. And,
0: exactly,
1: you know, they will make it easy for us. But I feel like, you know, we're already at the point of, we need to take it over the edge now. It's just one more step. So I feel like the concentration of the boys will be more different than it has been. I've been on form for like a while now, since I think ending of last month till now. You know, it's been at least 4 to 5 games we've played. It's been very nice and convincing. And, you know, we are also in the Champions League final. So I feel like moving forward, like we're going to really give them, you know, we're taking the game to them, and they will see.
0: So we should be expecting 2-1 or 2-0 from that match.
1: I think in a red way, we know how to like undo West Ham, because 2-3 meetings back, it's been like 6-0, 7 something, I'll be 5 something. Like, we've just been, they also know how to handle us. Like, they can be stubborn at times.
0: Okay.
1: On our day, we always trash them. Like, we trash them.
0: Okay, moving away from that, Chuka, next match for tomorrow, what's your take? We're having this
2: Real Madrid,
0: and who do you think will win that match tomorrow?
2: Ask me Barcelona. Because Real Madrid,
0: why do you say
2: attack, the midfield, defense, all scattered, even the goalkeeper. Main goalkeeper is injured, so
0: exactly
2: people like Ferran Torres, Lewandowski, Olmo, Rafinha is not injured.
0: no,
2: Rafinha can even dribble past them, score easy.
0: That's just a two match for tomorrow. One match left again for tomorrow, or is it the one of today? 3 p.m.
1: I think,
2: they're about to play.
1: Man City also, I think they have a game today.
0: But what do you think was going to happen? What do you think people out there should be expecting? Do you think they will win the game or not?
2: Wait, hold on. Who are Man City playing?
1: Brentford. Brentford. It's going to be a tough one, because Brentford too, you know, Premier League, they are no small teams.
0: You can't predict, and you can't just look down.
1: All those small teams, they have quality as well. They might not win trophies, but they can be stubborn. I feel Brentford doing a good game.
0: Anyway, it's been a long day all so far. Of course, with this where we're coming to where we want to draw the curtain. But of course, before we go drawing the curtain, tell us more about your platform, and then what's all about, what it stands for, and how do we get listeners out there? How do they get to follow you on your socials?
1: So we have our podcast.
2: Yeah, we're most active on YouTube.
1: Mm-hmm. YouTube is our main
2: channel. C Sharp FC.
1: That's the name of the channel.
2: It's a green icon. You'll see.
1: Okay. C Sharp FC. So,
2: we just do like up to date on football for people that don't really know much about football.
3: Okay.
2: Like those are our target. Like,
3: yeah. Okay. Okay.
2: So we're trying to get them into that football world. You know.
1: You know, it's just a channel.
0: Okay. If they get to join you guys on your YouTube channel, what is anything? Are they giveaway?
1: Quiz.
0: Let them know. Here they are listening.
2: We have quizzes, giveaways. Yeah, of course. People can come on the show and talk. Give their opinion.
1: Even in the comments, we can pick random people and just do giveaways so that we can carry them along on the channel.
0: Okay.
1: So it's just basically football predictions, you know. Our love for the game, so we're just expressing ourselves.
0: Okay.
1: And
0: it's
1: a channel that it just started, but
0: how long has this channel started so far?
2: Last year, August.
0: Yeah. Okay, so you're hitting close to August.
2: Almost 1,000 subscribers.
0: Yeah. Wow, already.
2: Yeah.
0: Wow, I mean, it's growing so fast.
2: Yeah,
0: interesting.
1: Yeah. Thank you.
0: Okay, how do they get to follow? Are you guys also on Instagram? How do they get to follow you on social or Facebook?
2: Yeah.
0: Or is it strictly YouTube?
2: TikTok? Yeah, but we're most active on YouTube. YouTube is the main platform.
0: Okay.
1: Yeah. But we also have our own personal channels. Like, we also do. Mine is Olaribaju FC on YouTube. On TikTok is Olaribaju FC7.
0: Okay.
1: On Instagram is Olaribaju Togadizi.
0: Okay, go follow him also. He's a young, handsome, tall-looking young man also. Yeah, Chuka, how do we get to follow you on your socials?
2: Yeah, it's Chuks__. You'll see.
0: Okay. On all social media platforms, Chuks_. And of course, on the channel also, on YouTube, also on Instagram, same way.
1: Yeah.
0: Is there _ on the name or just...
1: No, it's just C-sharp.
0: Yeah. C-sharp. Okay, you see it also. Dayo, how do we get to follow you also on your socials?
4: Hi, G.
0: Time is fast spent. Yeah.
4: Hi, G. Only _1_ Dayo on TikTok. Dayo.
0: Okay. It's been an amazing Saturday right here. You can also go follow me. But first, before you go follow me, I would like to leave you this afternoon by saying, if you are a youth out there, it is about time for us to take this country back, this nation back. Go out there and show that you get your PVC and start getting prepared for the forthcoming election. That's what I leave you with, of course. And also, don't forget, the weekend is here. A lot is happening. Check up on your loved ones. Till we come your way next week, Saturday again, with another powerful edition of the show. Go follow me on Instagram at Talent Boom Production, and of course, on Facebook at Oga Alfred Idu. Lagos, thank you for being part of the show today. Thank you, my guests, for... honoring the invitation again.
1: And
0: we hope to see you again coming up next time, and we'll have enough time to talk.
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0: Thank you for being part of the show.
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1: Balotelli. 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
4: 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My name is Olalekan Dixon, and I'm here to give you the best of sporting information. It's World Sport Live on Jordan 105.5, and we had to engross in a lot of things and taking time to make sure that when we hit the airwave, we start going through Tortu without interruption. I am not alone this afternoon. I have with me Rewan Fabio in the studio. Rewan, how are you?
5: I'm fine. Good afternoon to everyone listening to us. And it's nice to be back on the MIC. For Chelsea, yes, they got a draw today after a very long time. So I think, can they win their remaining two games? I'm not even sure at all, because it's not looking good at all. Because maybe if they face another a better side or another team, will have beat them black and blue today. But it is what is in Liverpool. They give Chelsea the opportunity again to start celebrating that they got a draw.
4: Okay, and that was the early kickoff game in the APL today when Chelsea held Liverpool to a 1-1 score draw at Anfield. It was a situation where we expected that Chelsea were gonna go as the Liverpool rather will go as a runaway winner of that game, but after scoring an early goal, Chelsea still crawled their way back into the game, making sure that they left Liverpool, the town, and Anfield, the stadium, with a point. And thanks to VAR, Chelsea goal was disallowed. A goal from Kopama was chunked off by VAR, and I think that's a respite to Chelsea. Despite the fact that they had a lot of players injured, their number one goalkeeper was not manning the sticks, and a lot of other players were out due to injury or whatsoever, and a lot of people was not available for that game. But as it is, Chelsea, understanding what is left of this season. Hello,
6: good afternoon.
4: Hello, good afternoon. Your name and where are you calling from?
6: My name is Emmanuel.
4: From where?
6: From Saga.
4: Okay, you want to talk to us about Chelsea-Liverpool?
6: Yes.
4: You want to talk to us about the game of Chelsea Liverpool?
6: Okay, I'm for Liverpool.
4: Well, the game has been played, and it was a score draw between Liverpool and Chelsea. So thank you, Emmanuel, for calling. We appreciate you. I'm sure Emmanuel is from the people that call in towards the last program that just ended, and that program is ended. It's now What's Spot Live on Jordan 105.5. So, is it, do we call it a damaging result for Liverpool that Chelsea, that got beaten by Nottingham Forest just this Monday, went to Anfield to get a draw? What kind of season is Liverpool having so far?
5: Yes, the defending champion this season was not, they didn't do
4: they are
5: well
4: not defending
5: all.
4: Anything anymore.
5: But
4: at this stage, they can be called last season's champion.
5: Okay.
4: They fell back as far back as January to defend, so there's nothing left for them to defend anymore.
5: Yes, for Liverpool, last season they did very well, but this season at the beginning of the season, they started very well. They won their first TV games. Then, along the line, the manager was clueless. The new guys that came on board also didn't hit the ground running. The tactics also of the manager also was questionable. Then his subs were also questionable. Selections were also questionable. And for drawing against Chelsea today, yes, good result for Chelsea. But can they still finish in top 10? Maybe. Because two games to go, if they can win, they are winning two games, which I'm not really sure they can win. Because the Bournemouth of this world or whatever, or even the Crystal Palace of this world will have beat Chelsea. I mean, if it is some of those small clubs, at least in the last three, four, five games, they've lost everything. But against Liverpool, a big game, a big side, the rivalry, so they got a draw. So for Liverpool, it's a bad result, but the two games to go, they can still finish in their position, at least. If they might not, they can't leave that number five, if they can manage to win their remaining games. So Brentford is also behind them, don't forget that. If Brentford, peradventure, gets a good result against Liverpool, against Man City today, they can drag Liverpool into that battle, but I still believe that Liverpool will still finish in that number five position. And when they finish in that number five, that's Champions League guarantee.
7: This is sweet, and it's about to get all funky
5: for next season. Two games, they have to win their remaining two games.
4: Okay, and because of that result, Chelsea still remain number nine with 49 points, with advantage of 6 goals different, and they are level at the same point with Fulham, who is currently playing, and Fulham has minus 5 goals different. So if Fulham should get a win at this moment, Chelsea will invariably go to number 10, and if Everton, whenever they play, get a win also, Chelsea might invariably go to number 11. And if perchance Sunderland do defeat Manchester United, Chelsea will go to number 12. These are happy days for the opposition of Chelsea.
5: Yeah, yes, exactly. Because Chelsea also, I mean, maybe because of the banter or the rivalry, also they don't like their London rivals doing well. So that's why when they were celebrating back then that yes, Man City will beat us. Man City must beat us. Now, Man City defeated them. Almost all of that team, they have been let me say the whipping team. But against Liverpool today, good result for McFarlane. Yes, this is second game. No, this is third game. He did very well in the FA Cup. He got to the final. Now he lost the last game against Nottingham Forest, and a draw against Liverpool. That's another good result for him. So
7: great music and fantastic.

0: they're not always the favorite, they can do this, they can do that. So that narrative, always they always sing that song. I mean, for among the fans now, okay, Man City are, we know they play in finals, so maybe they can get into Europe through the back door. That's FA Cup final.
1: Okay, well, winning the FA Cup is not getting into Europe through the back door. It means you've qualified through a means, and the back door will only mean if you are not worthy of it, if you could defeat Manchester City in the final, and that means you've gotten into a position to qualify for Europe. As it is right now, the game going on our screen is a Sunderland hosting Manchester United at the Stadium of Light, and it's been back to back, end to end, since Manchester United have camped out in the 18-yard box in the half of Sunderland so far. But as it is, they are trying to maintain the tempo. It's 29 minutes exactly on the clock, and the scoreline is still Sunderland 0, Manchester United 0. And we will see who will blink first. But so far, so good. It's been hand to hand from the two teams. Manchester United, all of a sudden, has become a very, very serious club. They are very deliberate in what they do. They are very intentional in how they move the ball, and they leave no prisoner. They make sure that everybody goes for the ball. They are defending as a team. They are very compact in how they do it, and they are giving Sunderland a lot of pressure so far. Hopefully, it can translate to a goal for Manchester United, because right now they need to consolidate on their position. One way or the other, the pressure is not much on Aston Villa as it was before. Aston Villa now have the chance to win an Europa Cup and also qualify automatically into the Champions League through that route. So it is now left on Manchester United to do what is necessary from their own end. So it's still 0-0, 30 minutes on the clock, and we see as game unfold from there. But I still see Manchester United being very determined. They are chasing every ball. They are always the first to win every second ball, and I think this is the kind of thing a coach we want to see his team doing week in, week out, unlike what it was with Amorim. But good one. I think, like they used to say, when things are not working, just change the manager. But this narrative seems to be working for everybody except a particular club in North London who has changed about three manager, or is on the third manager this season, and same things seems not to be working. But maybe at long last it will work. A long ball into the edge of the 18 for Sunderland, and they are caressing the ball in a manner, free ball, and the ball just from Burberry, it fizzled into touch for a goal kick for Manchester United. I think in the last 5 minutes, this is the first attempt I've seen of Sunderland trying to pull a shot towards the Manchester United goalpost, and he pulled it wide. He shouldn't have been in a hurry. He was in control of the ball. What I thought he would have done is to look up and locate the rest of his boys in the 18-yard box, because the manner at which Manchester United have piled up the pressure this afternoon, I want Sunderland not to be making hasty decisions, Sunderland players making hasty decisions when they are in front of Manchester United 18-yard, because Man U have adopted a style that is very, very commendable. They are very compact on the ball. They chase every ball. There is no chance of space anymore, and you now wonder, are these the players that make Amorim's job ridiculous and ludicrous at the beginning of the season? It shows the wonderful work Michael Carrick has done so far, and I think all those old boys who are advocating in the media that he is not capable of getting the job full time, it would be wonderful for us to see what they are doing with other clubs to justify the kind of opinion they have about Michael Carrick. I'm not a Manchester United fan. Everybody know where I belong. But I think when we see good football, or when we see improvement in the style of play, we should analyze it. We should give commendation to whosoever deserves it. And I think so far so good. If Manchester United have a breakaway to lead into goal this afternoon, Burberry

0: Burberry should be held accountable because they've been losing the ball most times when they are at the edge of the attack. And another one, will it go in? Oh, that was close. A deflection has taken the ball into corner for a Sunderland corner kick. And this was what I was talking about, not being in haste. Locate your players. They are better positioned and will coordinate the ball. If not for Bruno using the his body.
1: 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We won't give you no move an inch, but if you don't say one move, move your radio.
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0: If you want make a of the 18-yard box, Granit Xhaka. With the ball standing ahead of it and trying to. See if he can pull a long one. The danger is not yet averted because this is a set piece situation. And you could see during the cross of the corner kick, Bruno Fernandes dragging with the Sunderland players who was hell-bent at disturbing his goalkeeper. On a good day during the period of reigns of Amarin, he would have been allowed to disturb the goalkeeper for coming for the ball, and maybe somehow the resultant effect will have been a goal in the yard. But this is a free kick that could go either way. It could be a direct free kick, it could be an indirect free kick, but they need somebody who knows what he's doing. We see Granit Xhaka standing over the ball. In his younger days, he's done it, but he decided to play it as indirect, and somehow they fell. And look at two players. It's raining hell and dog, cat and dog over there, and everybody's falling over each other, and there is a lot of wayward pass in the last few seconds. And when you have a pitch, I think the modern pattern right now is that you develop a pitch that you're able to play in all kind of weather, be it snow, be it rain, be it hot weather. But when you see players falling down anyhow under the rain, and the rain is not that heavy enough to constitute to player falling down, missing passes, you just wonder, what are they going to change stud to hard boot? Or because I don't understand, and I still feel the way they are falling over each other, it may lead to some errors leading to goals along the line somewhere. And then that is Zexy, the Dutch Manchester, the Dutch Nigerian born Manchester United player. He was he's been out for a while, but it's good to see him playing recently and doing very good. With Manchester United having the full array of their players, I think they are dangerous to any team at any time, and also to also see them playing very fit and able to take on anything. I think next season we are up for it. They will be playing in about five competition or four competition next season, and let's see if they will be able to step up from what they are giving us. Manchester United are still moving forward through Martinez, who is trying to locate, and another way will pass, and Sunderland trying to build the attack right now. Oof. That is an infringement, and you see the Manchester United player stomping on the Sunderland midfielder, and the referee has put the whistle to his mouth. It's a free kick, and Michael Carrick telling these players and looking like, that's not how we do it, lad. But if you know him and he's playing this, that is how they do it. And rewind, so far so good. The pattern of players that shifted from one position to the other so far, with both teams not able to have a full grasp of control in this game. Where do you think the pendulum will swing as we gradually get to the end of the first half?
4: I think for me, if Sunderland they get the first goal, they might defeat Manchester United, because if you check their trajectory this season, they've been decent at home. Maybe they lost just two or three games at home this season, and almost all the big teams gave all the big teams a run for their money this season. So
5: good music advice.
4: Awesome. It means that when they play at home, they're very, very dangerous. At least they have amassed a lot of points.

0: at home. But away from home is always very difficult. So that's why when they score you first, that compactness and you know, they can apply low block, mid block, and then when they're also attacking, they attack with full force. But they what they are trying to do is to get the first goals. If they can score one or two or three goals, I think Man United is in trouble. But if Man United score first, good one, Man United can defeat Sunderland this afternoon.
1: Okay, they say when it rains, it's also poor. It is pouring goals at the Seagull Stadium because Brighton and Hove Albion are leading Wolverhampton United. Wolverhampton Wanderers, 2-0, and it shows the kind of season they are having. Definitely, it's been confirmed they are going down. Burnley has been confirmed they are also going down. We are now waiting for three teams: Nottingham Forest, who by virtue of the win over Chelsea pushed them further away; Tottenham Hotspur; and West Ham United, who's going to be, you know, facing the league leader Arsenal on Sunday. And we see by this weekend, I'm sure the shape of that place will also change depending on if Tottenham can get their win, if Nottingham Forest can get their win, and probably if West Ham can lose their game. We'll see what happened. But one thing that is so certain is that there is a likelihood of a London stadium with over 60,000 capacity being relegated this season, and that is a wow. The last club with a big capacity like that to get relegated was Newcastle United, and they were able to do it immediately through Rafael Benitez and most of the boys that went down with the club. They came up immediately. But outside of that, with the way West Ham has disjointed right now, I in fact, at this moment, if Tottenham Hotspur get relegated, I am trusting them with De Zerbi on board to bring them up immediately. You share a contrary opinion?
0: No, I don't think Tottenham will drop to the Championship.
1: Let's
0: ask him. Yes, in case they now drop to the Championship, yes, De Zerbi, yes, is one of the decent manager we have at hand. But one thing is, a lot of players will also leave the team, so they have to depend on signing, getting loans from other club. Although they also have some decent players in their academy, in the Caribbean, the ambition of the club. So he's a decent manager. He's going to get the job done, and they'll come back to EPL as soon as possible. That is if they finally drop to the Championship.
1: Okay, earlier in the day, we have Chelsea drawing Liverpool at Anfield, 40 minutes on the clock. Brighton and Hove Albion is leading West Ham. Wolverhampton 2-0. We have Fulham playing 0-0 with AFC Bournemouth at the Craven Cottage. Sunderland is still holding Manchester United 0-0 at the Stadium of Light. That is up north in Sunderland, and Sunderland and Newcastle shared almost the same territory, so they are bitter rivals to each other. And Sunderland got to, and let's see what can happen with this one. He was able to push the ball into touch by himself. It was a promising move, but it amounts to nothing. So Sunderland is still hosting Manchester United. It's 0-0, and the late kickoff, the 17:30 on my clock, the 5:30 kickoff between Manchester United and Brentford.
0: Man City, and Brentford.
1: A lot of people have been saying this is a title decider, and we will wait and see. It's just some few minutes to that time. If Brentford, the kind of rugged, hard kind of football they've played this season, winning this game also will push their campaign for next season European competition. It will make it very, very bright. And but at the Etihad, we see if anything can come out of that situation. But it's a game a lot of people are looking at keenly. A lot of us are watching it and see if they can do any kind of favor. Everton did the Lord's work on Monday, but in the IA. God is watching you wherever you are. Brentford are 8 on the log. with 59 points, and they have a plus 6 goal difference. So winning Manchester City, we push them to 54, and by that they would have gotten above Brighton of Albion, and maybe probably Bournemouth if they fail to win. And so I think it's looking good for everybody. The only thing that is not looking good for at this moment is West Ham, because last week results really did put them in a very precarious situation, and I think if they have won it and Tottenham also winning, it would have also given them some lifeline. But Tottenham won in a weekend where they failed to get a win, but it's all good. And Manchester United pulling the ball into the 18-yard box with an header that glanced high, and the goalkeeper was able to pick it without any issues. So I think a good one for the goalkeeper there. So Sunderland are trying to build an attack as it is from the goalkeeper to the midfield to the defense. And if Sunderland had something to play for this season, a counter attack from Manchester United, Zexy in the 18-yard box, but he tried to locate Hamad, but the ball hit the leg of Mukwele, and it's rolled into touch for a corner kick to Manchester United. If Sunderland were competing for something stronger this season, do you feel that the way they've played all season will have taken them somewhere higher than this?
0: I think for Sunderland, yes, they started the season like a house on fire. They did very well, hit the ground running, got, I think at the time they were fifth or so, or even either fifth or sixth, or at least close to the top four. But when the push come to shove, they lost some games, then drew some. So, but their intention at the beginning of the season, I mean, for the owners and the coach, was okay, maybe let us try to do very well, avoid dropping to the championship again. But when the season started, everything was looking good, it was rosy. But now, yes, they are still in number 11 or so, so it's not bad at all. They will not qualify for the conference or Europa League, but at least maybe next season they can get one of those slots if they because they will have learned some lesson from what happened earlier this season. Maybe they can get that slot for next season. But it is what it is. They did very well, at least to maintain that stability, even when they were losing games. The points they have amassed earlier helped the team to be in this position they are currently.
1: Okay, well, as it is still 0-0 between Manchester United and Sunderland hosting Manchester United, and all things being equal, we are 1 minute on the clock, and I think we have extended the 1 minute as it is a corner kick to Sunderland inside the additional time, and the players trying to guide their goalkeeper, a long one into the head of Manchester United player. It is another corner kick, but the whistle has gone for halftime. They will not be playing the corner kick. It is halftime in the game between Manchester United and Sunderland. So we go on a very quick break right now. We will be back as it is in the next few minutes. Let us take a very quick break. We shall be back in a jiffy.

0: 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Faulty steering, poor or faulty braking system, worn-out wipers, etc. are related causes of serious accidents. Regular visits to Rock Foundation will help you in ensuring everything is working properly. 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It will prolong your car's life. Cars and vehicles in advanced countries have a culture of regular maintenance. This is the more reason when they are brought into the country after 15 years of lifespan, they perform as brand new vehicles. At Rock Foundation, we will help you to prolong the lifespan of your car so that it can serve you better and you can invest the money to buy new car or vehicle in a business that will double your money. 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

0: All right, welcome back. It's been some 15 minutes of interlude. We went on break just as the first half ended, and we are back with the second half, and with Manchester United still doing back-to-back pressing with Sunderland. No advantage gained from either of the teams so far, and it's been a very, very cagey team. Both teams have proven to be very difficult. They've been resolute in their defending, and I think it has made the two attacking position very, very difficult. So we are looking at the team that are going to blink first. Who's going to blink first? Will it be Manchester United or will it be Sunderland? The volume of the rain have subsided during the course of the interval, and maybe we will see a game that is free-flowing at this moment, without missed passes, without the players sliding and falling down all over each other. And hopefully we will see a goal in this second half, and a long one from Manchester United as the ball sailed over the goalpost into touch for a goal kick. Konya taking a very ambitious ball from way outside of the 18-yard box to try his luck, but instead of the ball to deep into the pole of the net, it sailed all over the goalpost, and Sunderland are building their attack from the back, and they're trying to move it into the midfield, but the ace formation of Manchester United have rubbished that build up, and Manchester United have taken possession of the ball, and as they saw it go into goal kick, Luke Shaw with the ball now, into throwing rather, Luke Shaw with the ball, trying to see if he can quickly locate a Manchester United player, but everywhere has been locked down by Sunderland. This is a case of serious man-to-man marking, and nobody is trying to blink, because in this kind of game, if you blink once, you lose. And they've been making sure that the pressing is high, and now Manchester United move the ball right now from Konya to a long ball into it's trying to see what they can do there. Luke Shaw passing the ball long to Zegzi, but the ball has been kicked far away from the 18-yard box, and the ball still in possession of Manchester United as they see what they can try to do. But their possession has been better in the last 2 minutes, but even as I done, the Sunderland player did his best to make sure that the ball is still in play, but as he booted the ball out, it landed in the feet of a Manchester United player, and Luke Shaw moved the ball right now to a long one diagonal, and I think the ball is being the flow of play is not as easy as it is, because before you even see the ball in the on the feet of one player, they make sure that it's been dispossessed. Before you caught the name of the person the ball is going to, it's been intercepted, it's been played to touch, and it's been a lot of stop and start so far. But hopefully we will see a moment of magic from any of these players.
1: Exactly. So for Sunderland, they are trying to keep it tight at the back. Then when they have the opportunity to go with their fast method, because they know they have good players that can run with the ball, when they have that opportunity to catch their opponents off guard. So for United also, they also have to watch their back. But I believe if they can get a goal as early as possible, they will win this game. But if Sunderland get the first goal, that's the end of the game. Wow, good chance for United. But good defender also from Sunderland.
0: Okay, and Sunderland trying to do a counter, but the ball has been intercepted again, and it is a free kick to Sunderland as they quickly try to play the ball to catch Manchester United, who still have most of their players at the back in the half of Sunderland, and hopefully one of these teams will decide to do the right thing. I think the game is just a change of tactics from any of these coach, and we will see a goal in this match, because I think it's been cagey so far. What I just feel any of these two teams need to play is this kind of 1-2 ball, tiki-taka kind of football. Since you are not given enough room to operate, then over holding on to the ball more than necessary should be eliminated. Just get the ball, pass to your nearest man, move and pass your nearest man. And so far, so good. It seems Manchester United is doing that better than Sunderland. But even as a dad, all their attempts, I think referee should blow an infringement here, but he has blown an advantage. And hopefully, I'm sure that that player will still come back to get a card, because the manner at which the Manchester United player hacked down that midfielder, it's cause for concern. And the ball has been played into touch for a free kick, so that the player that is down can be attended to. And that was Mason Mount. Whoa, it grazed his boots on the leg of that player, and in a situation of where the leg is wet, any kind of contact, the pain is always deep. And I think Mason Mount has gone into the book for a yellow card, and I think that will define his afternoon for the rest of the game, because any more of that, he will definitely see a record. And he's calling the referee. I don't know what he expects the referee to do in that kind of situation. It was a reckless play, and the yellow card is justified. The player is up on his feet right now, and a throw-in back to Sunderland. And the ball, they're trying to build from the back again to see what they can do. I think, in a way of speaking, with the few minutes I've seen in the second half, the way at which Sunderland is pushing out the ball is very slow. It gives Manchester United the chance to come back at them and recover the play very well. But in their slow manner, they've been able to move the ball into the 18-yard box of Manchester United. But there was nobody in that space to attack that ball. It was a wonderful, wonderful worked ball, just begging for a Sunderland player. There were two Sunderland players at that far corner of the Manchester United goalpost, but none of them were anticipating enough to go for that ball. And as the ball went into touch, it just rolled joyfully into goal kick for the Manchester United. And I think a period of respite. This is a period at which Sunderland were able to move into Manchester United 18-yard position after a period of dominance from Manchester United, threatening the goalpost of Sunderland. And they have begun the same process again, building from the back. Granit Xhaka with the ball, trying to move the ball forward. And Sunderland, I think, after absorbing the onslaught of Manchester United foray in the early minutes of this second half, they are now coming out in their own way to see what amount of damage they can do with this possession. But so far, so good. It's been much of running without the desired result. But the ball is still with Sunderland after the throw-in, and rewon. Who is going to blink first in this kind of game? And Burberry with the ball right now, trying to, drag Luke Shaw away from his natural position. But you can see the shape at which the Manchester United also set their first defensive formation. They are making sure that there is no free man available anywhere to pick up any loose ball. If you are going to score us, you have to be very, very ingenious with your manner of scoring, or it has to be that we slacked in our own position to get a goal. And that has been intercepted. A build-up of attack for Manchester United, but there was nobody in the upfront position to get possession of the ball. And right now, Manchester United have reverted to a defensive formation from an attacking place, and Sunderland are making sure that they are being caged. It's a game of two opponents that are equal to each other.
1: Exactly, because it's more or less like their tactics is almost similar, and the way they also move the ball is also very similar. But I think it's possible for Sunderland, if they have another chance very soon, they might get a goal in this game, because they've been more ambitious. They have a lot of more touches in the opponent's box than Manchester United, so I think they're doing very well. But they just need to be more clinical with those half chances that they are creating so far.
0: and Joshua Xexi has gone into the books again for pulling down that Sunderland player. He was moving the ball from his defensive position, trying to build the attack, and the guy is saying that if these guys allowed to continue on this run, the damage may be inevitable, and he had no option than to pull his head on his shoulder and pull him down in the process. Free kick to Sunderland, long way from the 18-yard box. Granit Xhaka standing over the ball, and you can see the way at which they are positioned. You can read that it's going to be a short pass, but I think the shape has also changed again. Bruno Fernandes not allowing any kind of gimmick, and a low one into the drive, and Manchester United lost possession of the ball again. And just like you said, Rewan, it's possible that the amount of turnover Manchester are having in terms of possession, it may hurt them any moment from now, and this can lead to goal in a way. And right now it is it a goal kick?
1: It's a corner kick.
0: Okay. It's a corner kick to Sunderland, and we're going to see if any one of them have learned from Brentford or Arsenal this season on how to convert set piece to goal. And we have a lot of huge Sunderland guys in the Manchester United 18-yard box. The corner kick has been played short, a long one into the 18-yard box. Whoa! Wow! Mezrawi nodded the ball into touch for another corner kick, but it seems as if he was directing the ball into his 18-yard box. If that ball has come a little lower, I'm sure it will have caught the goalkeeper by surprise, but luckily enough for him, it went high above the keeper and the goalpost. Another corner played short from Granit Xhaka, and now into the yard, but into the hands of the goalkeeper, and I think a respite for Manchester United at this time. The keeper should delay it as much as possible, but he has already played out, and then Mason Mount moving the ball towards the attack, a long one to the feet of Bruno Fernandes. Bruno Fernandes trying to locate Cunha, back to Fernandes, and Fernandes is urging his players to go forward, but right now it is still between Kobbie Mainoo and back to Harry Maguire. Harry Maguire looking for Martinez. Martinez now jolling the ball around to Luke Shaw, and Luke Shaw to Martinez. Martinez to Mainoo. And I think now that Manchester United is attacking, they have now Sunderland has reverted to the same kind of defensive formation Manchester United was applying where they were the one attacking them. A long ball to the feet of Sunderland player, but Harry Maguire was there to place the ball back to the goalkeeper.
2: Never been this excited. This is Jordan.
3: No, it can possibly be. Yes, so my people, this is not Jordan Drive, now they listen to, so get better.

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1: Hello, Lagos. 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And today we'll be discussing
2: the voices you need at work all day, every day, till payday.
3: A long one, but it's faded, it's fizzled, it's bent, and shoot himself away from the goalpost towards a goal kick.
4: This is now.
3: And that was ambitious enough. And I think the manner at which the ball moved from the 18-yard box of Sunderland towards the edge of the 18-yard box of Manchester United is commendable. And right now, we are seeing an imminent change coming up. That is Udogie warming up to come in. Okay. And Sunderland are still in possession. That ball played into space, but there was nobody from the Sunderland attacker to claim possession of the ball. Luke Shaw trying to see if he can wiggle through two players, but luckily for him, the ball is still in possession. But Sunderland are still trying to see what they can do. And Sunderland holding possession. And right now, a clear ball to Barry Lankalibi. Oh!
5: Good save from,
3: the Lehmann. Manchester United goalkeeper. Wow. That was something. That would have been a clear chance at goal. And look at the way they were dilly-dallying over the ball, indecisive, and allowing Sunderland to just move it swiftly. And I think the striker could have done better. He's already positioned himself to take the ball without the defender disturbing him, but he played it to where the goalkeeper dived to, and Sunderland are up again trying to see what they can do. Can they do it? And the player fell down trying to get a penalty, but Harry Maguire is standing over him telling him to get off, that in this position you're not gonna get shishi. We know they get anything here, but we will see. It is up for review. Look at Martinez almost killing the guy, and at the same time he's still punching him again. Wow, he threw his fist, and I think that is a case for something. He threw his fist at the player, and if all laws are equal, a review of that in the 18-yard ball should be made possible. Martinez is always having an history of being aggressive most of the time. He's been red-carded most time for situations like this. He should need to calm down. There is no pressure anywhere, either from Manchester United scoring or for Sunderland scoring. So I want to understand why any of the players will want to be very, very aggressive. Dogu is on now, and Joseph Zegzi has been the player removed for him, and both of these players have Nigerian extraction, and so one is Nigerian Italian and the other one is Dutch Nigerian Manchester United player. Let's see the kind of shape the formation we take right now. With the removal of Zegzi, definitely we expect Kunya to go up front.
5: Exactly.
3: And allow Ahmad to come forward the more, and maybe Mason Mount also will be occupied the space being left by Kunya. So a throw into Sunderland, and I think we want to see a more balanced from Manchester right now. In the last few seconds, Sunderland has changed the narrative from the pitch. They are attacking more, they are holding the ball more, and I think this is what Manchester United is trying to control by virtue of that substitution.
5: Exactly, because if you see, they have taken charge of the midfield, so that's why he needs to be Mason Mount is not marking very well again because he's on the yellow card, so he needs to be someone now. He needs to change his position. That's why Dogu has the opportunity to come to on the pitch. So far, so good. Let's see how it goes. 3 minutes. Can they get the goal before 70 minutes? But for Sunderland, they are playing very well. They just need to be more clinical. They have created a lot of chances that if they can just make use of those chances, they will get a goal at least or two before the end of the game. But for Manchester United, a draw is more or less like a decent result for Manchester United.

0: Sunderland, if they really want to do something good, a draw to is not that it's not a good result for Sunderland, but because they have decided they have done very well and they deserve to have get a goal in this game.
1: I think there's a win for either of this team in this game. It's just left for who wants it more, and I think Manchester United being able to navigate this kind of situation, chances are that they will just get one chance, convert it, and that is the end. But so far so good. Sunderland are detecting the pace of the game. Manchester United have been chasing from the like about 7 minutes into the second half. Manchester United have been chasing the game. Sunderland detecting the pace, and so far so good. They've been doing a very good job, because every first ball, every second ball, Manchester Sunderland have been winning it. And look at what just happened in the midfield right now. Manchester United came all out in three or four players to win possession, but Sunderland successfully retained possession, and even still doing that, they are moving the ball forward skillfully and wonderfully. They are very difficult to dispossess this afternoon, and I think they should look for ways to translate all this into goal. For a team as good as Manchester United, what they just need is a chance that they will use to bury. And Ahmad with the ball now inside the Sunderland 18-yard box, and it's a long one, but it's been intercepted. But Fernandez again with the ball, and Ahmad trying to see if he can dance and dribble, but they're telling him dancing does not work here, and Sunderland has taken possession again. And Manchester United player now are running Etasketa to quickly go cover their defense in case of a counter attack. But even Sunderland are not even interested in building a counter attack. What they just want to do is retain their possession, keep their formation in a way that helps them to move the ball. And the ball is close to the center circle right now. It has moved gradually. Granit Xhaka walking over the ball is looking for the nearest man, and the ball still maintain the same position. And Manchester United, they are running, they are trying, they are chasing the ball, but all of it, it's amounts to nothing. And this make me to remember that old Terry G song of those days, that you can only run. But Manchester United have been running, trying to get the possession of the ball, because if they are going to score a goal, they need the ball on their feet. But it's becoming difficult by the day. I wouldn't want to say it is a mistake from the coach to remove Zexi so early, because he was the one moving from the midfield to the attack. Manchester United now going to the flank to Ahmad with the ball, but it's been made a mockery of. The ball landed on the knee of Bruno Fernandes, and he slided into touch for a goal kick. If you want to call us, the number to call is 090-6000-3352. 69 minutes on the clock, going into 70 minutes. Sunderland building from the back again, holding their possession and being confident that they can't do this. They've been doing it all game, and I think this is something that has been practiced all over the season, and they are doing it successfully. And successfully, the ball is in the 18-yard box of Manchester United, but it's been intercepted. And so far so good. Sunderland has 12 attempts at goal to Manchester United 6, and I think that shows a very huge difference. Who is trying to get a goal here? Can he go? Oh, he hit the crossbar. He hit

0: pressure, and will Manchester United break? We did not break. It is just left for time. But if Manchester United, with the manner at which they've played this game, if they do not want to leave the North with a 0 point, they need to step up. They need to change the formation of their play. Hello, good afternoon. Okay, so it's a very interesting game. It's still 2-0 between the game between Brighton Hove Albion and Wolverhampton Wanderers. They're still leading 2-0. And in the game between Fulham and AFC Bournemouth, Bournemouth are leading away. It's still 1-0 over there. And our star match of the evening, Manchester United Sunderland, is still 0-0 over there. And this is a breakaway. Can it happen? This is 3-3. Does he know what he's doing? He does not know what he's doing. he cannot do it. Oh, that was a perfect breakaway there. And I think any moment from now, there's going to be a break somewhere. Sunderland are cranking up the pressure, and there may be a mistake somewhere from Manchester United if they are not stepping up to take charge of this game soonest.
1: Exactly. They are not coming to the party at all. They are not coming there again. So since the beginning of the second half, Sunderland have been the better side, but it's just that they are not taking their chances. So chances that will have give them goals, or at least a lot of chances they've gotten in this second half, but alas, no, they didn't want to put the ball at the back of the net. But a draw for United in this game, I think, is a good result, because the performance today has been poor. Yes, it's been poor. All to this second half. Even first half, Sunderland was the better side.
0: Okay, that's the replay of that ball that hits the upright and pass back into play. Manchester United win it too. Be very, very careful. A free kick right now for Sunderland at the edge of the Manchester United 18-yard box, just about 23 meters away from goal. We've seen Granit Xhaka standing over it. I remember the time he used to play for Arsenal. He has scored this kind of goal against Crystal Palace. And can he do it again? A long one? Oh, no. Oh. Well, wow. I think robbery or whatever his name is, he needs to do better at the kind of final ball he's delivering. Look at, you were just supposed to nod the ball into your half, into the goal, but you nodded it away as if you are a defender for Manchester United. Well, that was a missed opportunity. Ahmad has been replaced, and Mbeumo is coming to the field of play. I think this will also boost Manchester United at this particular moment.
1: Exactly. So I think they need to, there is a quote that says that the best form of defense is to attack. So they need to push the mom, but the first line, they have to start coming with their A game, because now that the pressure is too much on the defense, they might just get a goal. So it's more or less, if they keep on attacking, they can get one or two goals. So with Mbeumo now on the pitch of play, I think they can get something in that front line.
0: Okay, we saw a breakaway attack from Dogo there, and at the end of the day, he bounced off from the Sunderland player into touch for a corner kick for Manchester United. And you could see the way Luke Shaw was bundled down in that move leading to a corner kick. He's the man with the biscuit leg, and hopefully he will be fit on time for the World Cup. I'm not sure Luke Shaw has been fit enough at any time to go to the World Cup. He's always been injured one way or the other, but this time around he's fit to the end of the season, and luckily he will be selected. A corner kick to Manchester United, and the long one is still in play. He's been bundled out. Fernandez trying to lob it in. Luke Shaw. Fernandez still with the ball again. And this time, a long one. And

0: stop again. I think this, if you are playing chess, this is the kind of game whereby you will choose to sacrifice your knight for the queen. And I think everybody has put their body, their legs on the line for this game. Manchester United players, they've defended astutely, and even Sunderland player, they've stood tall against a team like Manchester United. They are not fizzled at all by the caliber of opposition they are playing today. Their home has become a fortress. They've stood toe-to-toe against a lot of people this season at the Stadium of Light. And Newcastle went there some weeks back. They got beaten, they got battered. And I think kudos to Sunderland for what they've done this season. They are the only Leeds is still there, but themselves with Leeds, they've been able to survive the drop this season, while we might see two English club that have stayed up all this while going down relegation. So they were among the teams that, you know, we thought we're going to go down immediately, but we saw the handwriting on the wall from the very beginning when they brought in Granit Xhaka, brought in some other players, and they did their job very early at the beginning of the season. The first half of the season, they did their job very, very early, and I think that has paid off for them. And you can see the manner at which they brought down Dooku to make sure that that movement never resulted into a situation that would put their goalpost in jeopardy. Free kick to Manchester United as Sunderland wait to make a substitution, and a player is going off and another young player is coming in. We wait to see who is being substituted at this particular moment. Some games were played in some other leagues in Europe earlier in the day. Elche played Deportivo Alaves, and the game ended 1-1 both teams. And the second half in the La Liga, in the game between Sevilla and Espanyol, is still 0-0 there, is goalless, and it's just the beginning of the second half. Then 5:30, Atletico Madrid will be hosting Celta Vigo, coming back from that defeat against Arsenal midweek. Hope they get enough to, you know, push themselves to the end of the season. While the late kickoff in Spain will be Real Sociedad facing Real Betis. These are the club that had two Nigerians playing for them in time past. Mutiu Adepoju used to play for Real Sociedad, and Finidi George played for Real Betis at one time or the other. In Germany, it is full time in the early kickoff. We have Augsburg defeating Borussia Mönchengladbach 3-1. Hoffenheim defeated Werder Bremen 1-0. We have RB Leipzig defeating Sampoli 2-1. And we have VfB Stuttgart defeating Bayer Leverkusen 3-1. In the 5:30 kickoff, we have Wolfsburg hosting Bayern Munich. And we'll see Bayern Munich bouncing back from that excruciating knockout, drawing 1-1 at the Allianz Arena against PSG, knocking them away from the final. When Bayern Munich lost in that game against Arsenal at the preliminary stages, Vincent Kompany said something like, "We will meet again along the line in this competition this season, and we promise to defeat Arsenal." Did they not make a promise they knew they were not going to keep, or the volume of that promise was too big for Kompany to keep? If they could not do everything to get into the final to meet Arsenal,
1: I think they were intentional. They wanted to fulfill that promise by getting to the final. But PSG was the better side. That's why they didn't get the net goals in that game, because in that game they did everything possible, but it was not working. The plan A failed to work. The plan B was not there for the manager to just bring in one or two things that would have given them the goals. So they have to just face the remaining games in the Bundesliga, then also win the German Cup. They are also in the German Cup. That's Poker Cup final. So just win that, then get a double. Then next season, they have to go back to the drawing board. They can meet Arsenal again next season. But for now, it's gone.
0: That will be next season in another competition in the Champions League, and probably they'll be meeting Arsenal next season with Arsenal being the defending champion. What do you think?
1: Let's see how it goes. Yes, for Arsenal, a lot of people, for one naughty pundit, he said if Arsenal defeats PSG in the final, he will stop his punditry. So I don't, maybe because of his affiliation with Liverpool. And for some of those teams, people that like to abuse Arsenal, they will not want Arsenal to win this. But also for Arsenal, they have what it takes to defeat PSG, but it will be very, very difficult. So let's see how it goes. It's just 90 minutes away. Let's see. Maybe they can do the job.
0: Okay, 90 minutes away. And Sunderland are not doing anything spectacular to get themselves a goal. And Burberry has been making a mockery of himself as an attacker so far, and you want to go score and you are pulling down the other player in a manner at which will make the referee not even give you that chance to play the ball. And look at it, no chance of even trying to do anything at all. But it still goes 82 minutes on the clock, going to 83 minutes. Manchester United 0, Sunderland 0. And let's go back to Europe. During the course of the week, Arsenal got into their first final in 20 years, and PSG got into their second final in two seasons, and defending the title this time around that they won last season against Inter Milan. How important will the preliminary stage be next season, having seen how Arsenal got the easy ride into the final this season? Those who took those preliminary stages that were not serious with it, I'm sure everybody is going to be out for the kill next season.
1: Exactly. I know all the teams will try to fight and to be among the top eight for next season. Although for the likes of PSG, they might care less that, okay, we got two playoffs, we got to the final the first season, we won it. Two playoffs again, we got another final. So I just believe that finishing in top eight will really help the ambition of teams also. But irrespective of either you finish in top eight or not, you also need to do the job either at home or away from home. Because for PSG, at home, they won at home, and away from home, they got a draw. So for Arsenal, yes, the ride was not that tough because of that side of the pot they got themselves. That route to the final was more or less like they faced some not too, the teams are not big teams. Although Atletico is an exception, at least one of the powerhouse in European football in recent time, they've got to the final twice in the last 10 years, go to the final, and also quarterfinal, semi-final on a couple of occasions. So Arsenal facing Bayer Leverkusen, Sporting CP, yes, they got it to the group stage because of where they finish on the log. So next season, almost all the teams will try to finish in that place. But anywhere you finish, you just have to do your job, either home or away.
0: Okay. Anywhere you see yourself, you have to do it. It's 86 on the clock, and it's Brighton Hove Albion 3, Wolverhampton Wanderers 0. And what a sad way to see the legacy of Wolves being dismantled in the top flight. Can they come back? Do they have what it takes to come back?
1: They're a good team.
0: They are not a good team.
1: Okay. For Wolverhampton Wanderers,
0: if they were playing in the Championship this season, I'm sure they are not going to make the top six, because we saw what Coventry did, we saw what Ipswich did, we saw what a lot of other people did, a lot of clubs did during the course of the league in the Championship. So if they were a good team, maybe they would have put up a fight a little, like Burnley did. Burnley put up a fight, but they never did. Hello, good afternoon. Good evening. Hello?
2: Hello?
0: Okay, so another substitution coming from Sunderland. It's 86 minutes on the clock, and we wait to see who can break the deadlock in this game. Realistically, Sunderland has put in the shift, they've put in the work, their game has improved this second half. What they just lack is that final jab into the net, and I think for them to be more impactful next season, they will need to get better player in, they will need to get better strikers in, because nobody is going to be looking at them with the eyes of an underdog next season. Hello?
2: Hello?
0: Hello, good evening.
2: Yes.
0: Your name and where you calling from?
2: My name is Manuel, and I'm calling from Chagam.
0: Okay, Manuel, you called earlier. What do you have for us?
2: I want to say that Man is gonna win.
0: Okay, Man is gonna win.
2: Yes.
0: Okay, okay. It's almost 3 minutes to the end of the match. Let's see what Mayo can do to satisfy a very young Emmanuel who is supporting Mayo all the way from Ishagamu. Thank you, Emmanuel. Hopefully, Mayo will be able to make you proud this evening. I think there should be a review there. That's a dangerous play and elbow to the cheek of Bruno Fernandes. I think the VAR should have intervened. It was reckless. The ball was not going anywhere. I think players in this regard should be protected no matter what. It was reckless for me, especially when the rain is falling. These kind of injuries are very, very painful because the texture of the skin is very, very light, and anything will make the pain go deep into the brain. And, well, it's a free kick to Manchester United. The referee is telling him, you've said your own, it's enough, I don't want to hear anything again. If I hear pim from you, I will pim you out of this match. A substitution for Sunderland, and we look at who is coming in. Number 32 is being Young Dove, and number 12,
1: whom is going out? Yeah, Mayenda
0: coming up. Hello, good afternoon. Hello? Hello? Okay, so a free kick to Manchester United. Close to... No, it's not a free kick. It's a dead ball situation. And the referee returning the possession to Sunderland. And the keeper has played it out for a match. Now Manchester United is with the ball. Dogo trying to see what he can do, and a good interchange there. That's a good one, and I think so far so good since Dogo came in. This left hand side of Manchester United attack has come alive. What didn't happen for about 60 minutes into the game, and that ball has been intercepted. And Sunderland in possession again, trying to see what they can do. And I think that player has been brought down. Referee say play on, and that's a good call because he was trying to shield the ball with his body, but the Manchester United player avoided that. So who blinks first? Will it be Sunderland at home? It is 4 minutes added time. 90 minutes is up. It is 4 minutes added time, and we'll see what will happen any moment from now. And the ball again in midfield, and a ball into space. Can it happen? Emmanuel predicted it. Oh, it did not. It has not. That it is. Wow. Is there a claim of a penalty there?
1: No corner kick.
0: Wow. Wow. That is something that I had to look at again and to be sure that I think we should have taken the ball one time. I don't understand why you're caressing the ball in such a manner. No, No, penalty cannot be given in that way. The defender played the ball first, and well, Bruno Fernandes standing over the ball now. A long one to be taken into Sunderland 18-yard box. Taking long one will it result in a goal, but the ball has been nodded out. Still Manchester United in possession, but it's been stopped. Fernandes back to Fernandes, and what can he do? A ball in the 18-yard box. This should be a free ball for tapping, but he's pounded away, and nobody. The ball has been played all the way back to the Manchester United goalkeeper, and I think as it is safe to begin to assume that this game will not produce a goal today. And this is a breakaway. Is it happening? Referee should protect this player, but it says play on. He's not doing anything. But a long one. It came out. This should be something that will result in the goal. It's been blocked. Oh, more. Everybody's packing caterpillar and packing everything. That's even a penalty. That is a penalty. Wow.
1: No. It's a yellow card for Cunha. No contact there. No contact there.
0: Wow. There is a contact.
1: Soft.
0: He draw his jersey from the back. If the VAR should review that, like he reviewed it in Europe over the course of the week, I think there is a contract. But Cunha has been yellow carded as it is, and there is no review from the VAR, and I think a relief for Sunderland. It's been a tug of war from Sadiki to Rafinhu to Sadiku to everybody, even to Rasaki, everybody, and Dogu again trying to see what he can do.
1: Corner,
0: but
1: wow.
0: Another corner for Manchester United. 93 minutes, 47 seconds, just barely 10 seconds to the end of regulation time. And after now, anything can happen. And I can assure you that after this free kick, if it goes into the net or not, it will be the end of the game. Let us see how it unfolded. Bruno Fernandes standing over the ball and commanding his player to stay at different position. While the referee is talking with Luke Shaw to behave himself. If you think I'm going to give you a penalty because Manchester United, Ferguson is no longer your coach, so behave. Now Bruno Fernandes trying to play a long one into the 18-yard box. He's been played. He's been... Oh! Whoa! Hello? Hello?
2: Hello?
0: Wow. It is the end of the game. It is the end of the game. It is full time here, and no victor, no vanquished at the end of the 94 minutes. It ended Sunderland 0, Manchester United 0, and I think this still gives the likes of Aston Villa, Liverpool, and the rest some time to catch up with Manchester United. The race is now for who is going to end as number 4 on the log, because the 1 and 2nd position have gone far ahead of these two people. So number 3 is what we're looking at. And it seems there is a 2 red card. I'm seeing 2 red.
1: Exactly.
0: There.
1: Exactly.
0: Wow. We didn't follow the game, so we did not know. Let me check my... That is something strange.
1: One for Fulham, that's Anderson, and the other one also for Bournemouth. So Bournemouth have been decent this 2026. Almost since the beginning of the year, they have been at least, I think it's about, is it 16 games unbeaten now, if I'm not wrong. So it's either they get a win or a draw, or week in, week out. So they have been doing well. And today again, it's possible they might also win this game. 3 points with just 5 minutes to go. So maybe they can also get these 3 points in the bag.
0: Okay, so Christy got his record 41 minutes on the clock. Then Anderson got his own record in the 45th minute. That is after injury time of the first half. And it's remained like that till now. They are in added time. And we have 5 minutes of added time. And we see what kind of battle Fulham can come up with to see if they can poop the party of Bournemouth. But we have to commend Bournemouth. They've been stellar, they've been spectacular this season. They've, from January till now in the league, they've not lost a game.
1: Exactly.
0: And it's commendable that even after that, it took them a long time to usurp Chelsea in that position. But we still have to commend what we see that is good. And it's, you can see Marco Silva, if we don't know his position, it looks there is a news circulating over the course of the week that Areola might be possibly taking the job of Crystal Palace at the end of the season. Why will he be taking the job of Crystal Palace after possibly guiding Bournemouth into Europe?
1: If you ask me, that's a big question. And if, as a manager, Crystal Palace is a big job, yes, you might really argue that on Crystal Palace as well. How is it a big job? Because last season they won the FA Cup. This season they can also win the Europa League. They can also win the Europa League. Oh, the Conference League. So, if they can win the Europa League, they will be playing the continent next season. So,
3: it's for the boys.
0: What is the way forward for Oliver Glasner?
1: For Oliver Glasner, yes, I think he did not want to sign a new contract. He has decided that it's time for him to leave the team. But he has done very well. I think 2 or 3 years he has delivered every cup. He has also delivered the community shield. Then also maybe Conference League might be the next title. So in 3 years or 2 years or there about 2 titles in the history of the club, and they've never won anything.
0: What is the next step for Oliver Glasner?
1: He's going to join another big team. It might be Chelsea or another team outside England, because for now, I'm not sure Man United will decide to pitch their tent to get Oliver Glasner, because some people are arguing that Glasner is not a better coach than Carrick. But for some teams,
0: How did they arrive at the fact that Glasner is not a better coach than Carrick? Glasner is an FA Cup winner.
1: He also won the Europa League with Frankfurt some years back. And he's about to win another Conference League. But they believe that Carrick, since he has steadied the ship in United, he can do some magic next season. Full-time season, he can do some magic. He can do this, he can do that. But let's see how it goes. Let's see how it goes. Because giving Carrick the job, as some people claim, it might be more or less like like what happened some years back when Ole Gunnar Solskjaer was the manager of United for as interim on interim basis. But when he got the job full time, he didn't hit the ground running as usual. But fingers crossed for Glasner.
0: He won FA Cup for Manchester United.
1: No, he was not the one that won FA Cup.
0: Oh, that was Erik ten Hag.
1: Erik ten Hag.
0: Okay,
1: he got to the final of Europa League. He lost, so it's more or less like Glasner will join another big team. It might not be in England, because Chelsea might decide not to. So Chelsea or Man U might get Glasner by at the end of the day.
0: Okay, the lineup is out for the game against the Citizens and the Bees of the Citizens of Manchester and the Bees of London. What do we expect as we go into the dying stage of the game between Bournemouth and former Fulham hosting Bournemouth? It's 95 minutes on the clock, and Issa Diop there trying to see if he can

0: and bundled the ball into the net, but nothing good came out of
1: very
0: it.
1: Very close.
0: And
1: very close.
0: I think they've missed the opportunity to go ahead of Chelsea, and that is the thing that is paining me the most. It's not the fact that they lost, but every opportunity to put Chelsea down, and already they are the same point with Chelsea, but they are on a minus six thereabout. With this now, I think it's minus six, so it's over. It's over, and I think any way you look at it, Bournemouth is somehow assured of an European position at the end of the season.
1: Exactly. Yeah, at least it might be the Europa League. But let's as it goes. I believe one team is going to end this unbeaten. One team will defeat Bournemouth before the end of the season. Maybe their next game is against Man City. Maybe Man City will put that unbeaten, will cut the whole story short and get one over Bournemouth. But they might also finish the season. Two games to go. They might also end the season without losing any game in this January, from January to May. So, fingers crossed, maybe they can also do something next weekend. But let's see. But let's see. Europa League. But the new manager that will come on board, that man is coming from Germany. Can he do some magic with this team? With Europa League, let's say, prevention of Europa League football in the season, and also playing the EPL, because some teams used to struggle when they are playing on the continent and also playing the domestic league.
0: Okay, it's all over for the afternoon kickoff in England, and as it is, this afternoon position proved that whatsoever happened, Manchester United will not end up in number two. Because as it is right now, with two games left for Arsenal, with four games left for Manchester City, after playing today's game, it will be three games. Arsenal is still leading the pack with 76 points, with 41 goals different. Manchester City is second with 71 points, with 37 goals different. Manchester United is 65 points in number three with 15 goals different, and Liverpool are 59. So if Manchester United win their remaining two games, the total number of points they can get at the end of the season will be 71. So, and back. In virtue of Manchester United games, we expect them not end the season below Manchester United. So,
1: exactly.
0: Arsenal and Manchester United has been confirmed from one and two. It is now left for who is going to be the number two among the two of them. And Liverpool is way down below. Manchester United is leading Liverpool by 6 points at this time, and they fail to gain advantage to David by beating Chelsea. And Aston Villa is in 58. FC Bournemouth, who are in number 6, are in 55 points. So, as it is, if all things stands like this, if Aston Villa finish as number 5, and go ahead to win the Europa League, AFC Bournemouth will qualify for the Champions League.
1: That will be first time in their history. And Antonio Rola has done a yeoman's job.
0: It will mean 6 clubs representing Aston. Only if Aston Villa remain in
1: that
0: number
1: position.
0: 5.
1: yes, for Aston Villa, yes, let's see how it goes. They've done very well. Now that Europa League is up their card now, for now, they have to concentrate on the remaining two games in the Premier League. After this weekend, it remain two games, because they've lost some games back-to-back because of the Europa League. So, let's say it goes for Bournemouth also. Good one. They've done very well. Their manager is leaving at the end of the season. Let's see what will happen with the new manager. So, the race for that position will still go down to the last day, because anything can still change this next weekend, and then the last day. So they will see teams will still continue fighting until the last day. That's when everything will be confirmed for almost all the teams.
0: Okay, that's when everything will be confirmed from almost all the team. But I think the results this weekend play a very, very important role in the life of those who wants to be champion and who is going to get relegated. If West Ham fail to win, they just have to pray Tottenham Hotspur is losing, because as it is right now, it seems Nottingham Forest has find a way to drag itself away from that dangerous zone, and maybe with Edu no longer in the system, maybe Nottingham Forest will get it right next season by bringing in a coach that can help them. Victor Pereira to me is not that coach that will take them to the promised land. They still need to do something better with a good coach. If not that De Zerbi has been snapped up by Tottenham Hotspur, I will have felt that the kind of coach Marinakis need right now is somebody like De Zerbi, who has the pedigree of training talent and is a proper ball trainer. He's not just a manager. He trained it, and you see his work show. We could see the good work he did with Marseille when he was in France. It was only the powerful house of PSG that didn't allow his work to come out. So, basically, but I think Tottenham Hotspur did a good job by getting De Zerbi in. I think that time they went for Igor Tudor, they could have probably spoken with De Zerbi. By now, their season will have been stabilized, and maybe they will have gotten to a position where they will have escaped this kind of situation. So, the formation is out in the game between Manchester City and Brentford. And we have Donnarumma in goal, we have Nunes, we have Magee, we have Nathan Ake. It's good to see Ake back. Then we have O'Reilly at the right outside of the defense. We have Bernardo Silva. Tijani Reinder is playing. It's nice to see Tijani Reinder again after a very long time. He started the season like he was on fire, but all of a sudden the spark just went out, and Guardiola never looked in his direction again. And Anton Semenyo is on the right side. We have Ryan Cherki, and Jeremy Doku is there with Erling Haaland leading the attack. And in the Brentford lineup, Manchester City formation is 4-2-3-1, and we see the amount of damage they can do with it. You know, so Callagher is in goal for Brentford. Then we have Ikel in the number two. We have Collins, we have Haya, we have Kayode, we have Yemolok, then we have Jensen, we have Shade, and Demsgaard, we have Luis Potter, and Thiago is leading the attack for Brentford. We want to see the formation for Brentford is 4-2-3-1. Both are mirroring each other, but when the whole team is stabilized, I think Manchester City formation at the end of the day is going to be 4-1-4-1. That's what they've used successfully this season to counter the threat of to, you know, demystify them at the Etihad. Rewan, let's go on a very quick break right now, on a quick music break. When we come back, we will lay out what we expect in the game between Manchester City and Brentford. Then also we will roll out some games later in other countries. The Super Falcon Net are playing today, and also some news from other sports. MPFL game is crunch time also. And if you snooze now, you lose. If you snooze, you get aggregated. What is the hope of Remo Stars? A champion that got relegated. They wanted to do a Ocean Boy on us. Let's see if that will happen. I think Ocean Boy were one of the guys.
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0: Okay, welcome back. Just like the comment it was said just now, so close and so far away at the Etihad, and it was very close last week, but after Monday it became so very far away again for Manchester City. And today they have the chance to put the pressure back on Arsenal against tomorrow. But this season, every time Manchester City has been expected to pad the pressure on Arsenal one way or the other, they fumble it, and maybe today will be an exception. The referee is at the edge of the tunnel, leading the players down to the field, and we see Bernardo Silva leading Manchester City out on the Etihad Stadium. It's full out because everybody associated with Man City understand the peculiarity of today's game. It's a win or die for them. They had to win to put themselves in contention. Not winning today could effectively put the game into put the season into jeopardy. And this is the first of three games they'll be playing in the next
1: 8 days
0: thereabout, or in the next 10 days, because they have a midweek game against Crystal Palace. They're gonna be playing the FA Cup final thereabout next weekend, if I'm right. And I think they also have another
1: Bournemouth game
0: midweek, and I think it's something that is a cause for concern for them. And well, after this weekend game, a lot of things will take shape, and the substitute on bench, we have outside of Henderson, the Brentford bench is lightweight compared to the juggernaut we have in the Manchester City bench. The match is about to kick off. The pre-game necessity has been done at this moment. Rewan, once before we go into the 30 minutes commentary for the first half before we stepped out of the studio, what do you have for us in other sports?
1: Let's start with boxing. In other sports, yes, we have tonight Fabio Wardley will be facing Daniel Dubois. So it is WBO heavyweight title. So, and the defending champions are Fabio Wardley. So his record, the venue is Manchester in UK, by the way, and for Wardley, in 21 bouts, 20 wins, 1 draw, 19 knockout. He's 31 years, he's from UK, and his opponent, Daniel Dubois, also 25 fights, 22 wins, 3 losses, 21 knockouts, 28 years. And they are both from they are both British, so UK facing UK today, and the venue is Manchester. So let's see, maybe will Fabio Wardley will he defend his title tonight? Big one. Then other on the fights on the cards. This evening also we have Bakodi Jalolov will be facing Agoin Smakisi. Heavyweight, that's no title is no bet is attached. Then David Moraes

0: Nurmagomedov is the defending champion. Let's see how it goes. Then also under another fight in UFC, Joshua Van versus Tatsuro Taira. The defending champion is Joshua Van. So the title tonight is flyweight title. So defending champion, can he defend his title? That's Joshua Van, or will the pendulum swing elsewhere? That's another one. Then in NBA, the playoff continue. The Southern, the Eastern Conference and Western Conference, the same final, it continues. The playoff earlier today, we have Timberwolves. They lost to San Antonio by 115 points to 108. So San Antonio Spurs, they lead that series 2-1, game three. And also, 76ers, they lost to New York Knicks 108 points to 94 points. So New York Knicks lead that series 3-0. Game three, they are 3-0 up in that one. So we have tonight by 8 p.m. tonight, Cleveland Cavaliers will be facing Pistons. So for Pistons, they lead that series 2-0. It's game three. So also we have by 1:30 a.m. Tomorrow, earliest of tomorrow, LA Lakers will be facing Thunders, Oklahoma City Thunders, the lead that series 2-0. Then Sunday, that's tomorrow also, 76ers will play their game 4 against New York Knicks. So it is getting more interesting in NBA because some of the big teams are trying to do the magic to get to the final. They want to win the title. So let's see how it goes. So, and for Oklahoma City Thunder, they are the defending champion. Can they defend their title? Let's see, maybe they will get to the final. That's some of the updates for now. Then the Nigeria under 20 in their own game. Huh? They lost the first half. They were trailing in that game 1-0. So let's see, maybe they can push to that. Let's see, maybe because first leg ended 2-0 in favor of the Falconets and at now Malawi at home now they are leading the Falconets 1-0. Hopefully, if they can just keep it tight at the back, just finish that game like that 1-0, then 2-1 aggregate is good for the ambition of the Falconets. Hopefully, then elsewhere also we have Tanzania reversing Cameroon tomorrow by 3:30. First leg ended 3-1 in favor of Cameroon, so I think they should be able to do the remaining at least get some good things in the second leg tomorrow. Then Uganda also will be facing Ghana 4 p.m. Let's see how it goes. Ghana won the first leg at home 2-1. So away from home, can also finish the job. Then Benin Republic against Cote d'Ivoire also 3 p.m. tomorrow. The first leg ended 1-1. So hopefully our Falconets, they must fly our flag in the World Cup. Yeah, 1-0, they are trailing, but they should be able to finish the job, hopefully.
1: Okay, hopefully they should be able to finish the job. And I think that's the bulk of other news so far. And the game
2: today.
3: Hey everybody, this is the Sweet, and
1: it's 2 minutes on the clock.
3: About to get all funky today. Great music and fantastic teams in making you the best entrepreneur you can possibly be. Yes, so my people, this is not Jordan Drive, and I've been listening to, so get better information.
1: Manchester City, like it's gonna be a long night, and his defensive positioning, and he has driven Doku inside his 18-yard box in two or three different occasions. And I don't understand the kind of defending whereby you will be running to engage the opponent in a way that give them the chance to come at you and you know, cause damage to your 18-yard box. But it's game on so far. Manchester City trying to take early advantage, and it's gonna be a long night for Brentford because the manner at which Manchester City have approached this game, they want to make sure that they get a deserved win in this game, because not winning will mean that they are going to the Vitality Stadium, as they call it, then to go and beat Bournemouth. And this is a Bournemouth that have not lost a game in 2026 in the Premier League. And it's going to be tough, but hopefully we will see what both of this team can do today. The referee, we need to be alert to the shenanigans of the two teams, because Manchester City is not beyond playing dirty, and also

0: So Brentford, they are also not beyond playing dirty. Is that left for the referee to know what he's doing and how he's doing it? Because this is a game of equal importance to how the season pan off, and we don't want a situation of referee officiating, manning the game at a time like this. Manchester City already have a lot of games, a lot of bad record to their name with the kind of financial doping they've done in football, cheating here and there to get title. So we need the referee to be able to step up their game and, you know, award decisions objectively today. So it's still, both teams are still sizing themselves up with Brentford trying to build an attack now, and it's been chased by McGee, and they are still trying to make sure that whatsoever attempt Brentford are coming to do, they don't do it close to the Man City 18-yard box, and a long one into Man City goal, but it sails over into touch for a goal kick to Manchester City. Raymond, can you give us the fixtures of the MPFL? How many games do we have to the end of the season?
1: Yes, MPFL week 37. So after tomorrow, just one game. It will be next week. Everything will be decided by next weekend. But let's see how it goes. For Wiki Toys, yes, they are hosting Rivers United 4 p.m. tomorrow. Fingers crossed. Rivers United last weekend, they won at home, but can they win away from home? They're chasing the title. And also, elsewhere, Redmond Stars, they are hosting Bayelsa United 4 p.m. For Redmond Stars, they are in the relegation zone at the moment. It is more or less like a relegation battle 6-pointer, because Bayelsa United, they need 3 points. Redmond Stars, they also need 3 points. So 3 points separate both teams, 40 and 43. 43 points for Redmond Stars, 40 points for Bayelsa United. So they are both in the relegation zone. And also, Abiola's against Kukalem 4 p.m. tomorrow. Enyimba, they are traveling to Kwara United 4 p.m. tomorrow. Rangers International, they'll be hosting Benin Insurance. Rangers, they won away from last weekend. Can they win at home tomorrow? For Benin Insurance, they are also trying to get at least they are currently fifth on the log with 55 points. So if they can win tomorrow, 58 points will move them to number 3. And when you finish in number 3 in MPFL, you are guaranteed of at least a shout in the CAF Confederation Cup. And also, Shooting Stars will be hosting Barrow FC. El Calamaros against Niger Tornadoes 4 p.m. Nassau United versus Pilot United 4 p.m. Katsina United versus Ekoji 4 p.m. Canyon Players will be hosting Warrior Wolves. So, Rangers 62 points, number 1 position. Rivers United 61 points. Then Ekoji is number, they are currently third with 58 points. Shooting Stars 57 points. Down there in the relegation zone, from 16, Kwara United 44 points, Kun Khalifa 43 points, Redmond Stars 18th on the log, 43 points, Bayelsa United 40 points, then Wiki Toys last on the log with 40 points. So, MPFL is very, the teams down there, they are fighting for survival. The teams up there also, they are also fighting to win the championship. So, it's getting more interesting in the MPFL.
0: Okay, it's getting more interesting in the MPFL, and those of you that subscribe to the MPFL, that is news for you. Tomorrow there's gonna be a avalanche of games in the league. That is the penultimate match to the last game of the season. So go to the different clubs, different match centers, support your clubs, and cheer them up as they do their best to get into suitable position for the league towards the end of the season. And hopefully, Redmond Stars will be able to stay in the league. That is all things being equal. But if they fail to remain in the league, it is the work of their hands. And they have nobody to blame. And I think the first place to stand will be the Redmond Stars management sacking the coach to, get them a better coach that can, you know, lead. Even if they survive in the league this season, I think Ogumodede has done enough for Redmond Stars. They need better coach to help them, especially if Fidelis Ilichukwu go ahead to win the league. Then that means we will now be looking at how the hierarchy of the Super Eagles is formed. If a coach that has taken his team to relegation is ahead of Ilichukwu in the Super Eagles placing order, then that could also speak volume to the kind of performance we have produced in recent time. But that is just me thinking out loud. Tomorrow, go to the match centers, support your team, and make sure that you cheer them to victory. It's 10 minutes on the clock in the game between Brentford and Manchester City. So far, so good. It's been end-to-end stuff. City are trying to, cut the onslaught of Brentford. And Brentford also, they've been trying. We know their trade, we know the means of their tools. Set pieces is what they are good at. And they've used one particular throwing to, scatter the head of Donnarumma just now. And I think Man City have been very, very careful to make sure that they don't give away those kind of dead ball situation close to their 18-yard box. Everybody understand what Kayode can do on the ball.
1: Exactly.
0: And making sure that even if they get a throw-in, the throw-in is so far away from the 18-yard box. And Thiago and Gehi now trying to see. And it's good that the coach is even giving Gehi a chance after his blunder on Monday. But notwithstanding, he's still one of their best guy since he was brought into the club in January. He's been able to, do his bit to make sure that the team is competing again. And I think kudos to him and kudos to Pep Guardiola for bringing him. And he saw the opportunity in January. He brought the two best players in the league from their different clubs. He brought them to his club, and they are flying high. And luckily enough for those two teams, they are also doing well.
1: Exactly.
0: It's like a case of buying our best player, and they are struggling for form. Crystal Palace, it has come out. Can it be a goal? It should be a penalty. Wow. That is something. Nathan Ake to the rescue there. He had to put his life on the lifeline. And I think the defender, the data attacker, should have first of all
1: get
0: possession of the ball. And he was trying to... your main job was to get the ball first and see what can happen or what could have happened. But I think that was a missed opportunity. Manchester City, we get that opportunity most times. Erling Haaland will go for the ball first. Semenyo will go for the ball first. And then we look at... And these are some of the things that, the distinguish between elite players and all these other players, because causing an infringement will not be what the elite players will be thinking in that position. It will be how to gain an advantage to help your team.
1: Exactly.
0: And I think that's an opportunity missed. It's 30 minutes on the clock as we steadily, gradually move towards the end of proceeding from the studio for today. And there are going to be some games tomorrow in the EPL. Who are we looking at seeing tomorrow, Rivon?
1: A lot of games tomorrow in EPL. First of all, we have to see Arsenal. They are going to face West Ham by 4:30. Nottingham Forest also will be hosting Newcastle by 2 p.m. Crystal Palace against Everton by 2 p.m. tomorrow. So for Arsenal, away from home, they are going to the London Stadium. Let's see, maybe they can do some magic. Then also Aston Villa, they are traveling to Burnley by 2 p.m. So Arsenal is 4:30. Then the last game is on Monday. Tottenham will be hosting Leeds United on Monday by 8 p.m.
0: Okay, that is Burnley Everton 2 p.m. Crystal Palace, Burnley Aston Villa 2 p.m. Crystal Palace Everton 2 p.m. Nottingham Forest Newcastle 2 p.m. and West Ham United Arsenal. That is 4:30 p.m. and a free kick to Brentford, close to the edge of Man City 18 on the left side of their attack, and it's a long one. He's been lifted into space straight to Donnarumma, but he was alert to the danger there, and he was able to scoop the ball out for his players to, parry it far away from the 18-yard box. Kayode with the ball now, and they don't know what they want to do, and they are still chasing the ball to see if they can save it from going into a throw-in, and they are seeing. What Brentford has been able to do so far is that they've been able to disturb the flow of Manchester City play by denying them the chance to attack. And keeping the ball is to make sure that Man City is not able to score us. Is it a good tactics?
1: It's a good tactics because they know their strength. Their strength is when they are with the ball, they have a big man forward. That's Igor Jesus. Igor Thiago. He has got 22 goals this season. The crosses, he just needs one or two crosses. He can get that goal. And they've been putting Man City under a lot of pressure. And they can get the goal as early as possible. That's why they are trying to attack. The best form of defense is to attack, and they are doing that. And one or two throwing. They can also get because of their progress when it comes to set piece.
0: Okay, Kayode with the ball right now, and he's trying to do a long one. A long one is there, and wow. well, it's offside. He was finding an offside position, and that is respite to Man City at this moment.
1: Exactly.
0: Guardiola is no longer sitting down because they've been able to sustain pressure in the Man City half for about 5 minutes now. That is a cause for worry, especially understanding what Brentford can do. It's understandable that you make sure that all these onslaughts are easily dealt with. Ryan checking with the ball now, trying to see if he can dribble his way into the Brentford 18-yard box like he did against Arsenal. But it's not gonna work. Brentford are keeping their shape, and Doku with the ball. It's been a very tantalizing play between Doku and Kayode so far. But a long ball into the 18-yard box is sailed out with nobody to connect. Erling Haaland has been hooked up in the middle of two Brentford players, but the ball is still with Manchester City, trying to see what they can do, moving the ball from player to the other. And right now, Cheki with the ball, tantalizing, and he's trying to dribble his way, but there is no chance for a shot or for a pass, and he took it back, and the ball is back to Doku, who is trying to... this defensive way at which Kayode is defending, I don't understand. How will you be giving your player the space and be dressing back for him to come into your 18-yard box? This is about the sixth time he's doing this, and Doku was able to successfully cut him out of the equation. You can't defend against a player like... What you do is a man-to-man marking. Before he gets the ball, hack him off the ball.
1: I think the reason why defenders decide to mark like that often time is that sometimes when you don't face a player direct, you can use your second leg. In case if that person is faster than you, can use your second leg to get the ball. That's why they used to a kind of shadow mark anytime an attacker is facing them. So, yes, it's not been working for Kayode, but so far, because if you check Doku also this season, at least, especially in the last 2-3 games, it's been superb. So, that's why he's Man City's best player currently. Well, at least in the last game, he did very well in that game, scoring two fantastic goals that got Man City a draw, a point in that game against Everton. So that is just how it is.
0: Okay, you have some fixtures you want to read for us?
1: Yes, we have some games tomorrow. In the Spanish La Liga, Mallorca will be hosting Villarreal 7 a.m. tomorrow. Then by 9:15, Athletic Bilbao will be hosting Valencia. Then the El Clasico. Yes, El Clasico. Tomorrow, Barcelona will be hosting Real Madrid. In Real Madrid, everything is not settled. The players and the and the coach, they are not in good time. Some players they are not in good time with the coach, and also some of the players also they have issue among themselves. Tomorrow 2 p.m. is the time. Barcelona, they are the Camp Nou, they'll be hosting Real Madrid. Then in the Italian Serie A, Fiorentina will be hosting Genoa by 8 a.m. Parma against AS Roma 11 a.m. AC Milan will be hosting Atalanta by 1:45 p.m. tomorrow. Then in the Bundesliga, Cologne versus and then 10:30 a.m. Then Mainz 05 will be hosting Union Berlin by 12:30. In France, in French Ligue 1, Monaco will be hosting Lille by 2 p.m. Toulouse versus Lyon by 2 p.m. That's all for now.
0: Okay, that's all for now. And I feel that there is nothing like classical about the classical because
1: that's the title decider by the way.
0: It's not the even if Barcelona do lose tomorrow, I'm not sure that Madrid has what it takes to muster a comeback to challenge for the title, because they are busting each other's head in training at the moment. The fans are signing petition for Mbappe to leave, and the management is undecided about the kind of coach that I'm bringing in. Is it going to be Mourinho? Is it going to be Arteta? Are they going to romance Luis Enrique to leave? And you know, if Luis Enrique is coming to Madrid for anything,
1: Barcelona fans will come for him.
0: That's not it. He played for both clubs, so he's not a legend of Barcelona alone. He played for Real Madrid for several years. He went to Barcelona towards the end of his career. So, can it happen now? Referee, that should be something. He was pushed. He was virtually pushed, but I wonder what thing the referee is doing when a player was bundled off the ball, go into the 18-yard box. The last man, if it's not a penalty, then it should have been a red card situation. But the referee saw otherwise, and I wonder if VAR will intervene in this kind of situation. But there is justification for him to, you could say, his leg was on the ball first, and maybe the player was going down. He lost possession of the ball, and he's just trying to, you know, game the system. But it's what is it? We have to see what they can do anymore. If Enrique is going to Real Madrid, I think his first demand will be that he doesn't want Mbappe in Real Madrid, because he was the only one that can say what his eyes saw the few times Mbappe was with them at PSG before he was sold out. So good luck to Madrid for whatever decision they choose to take at the end of this season. But as it is, we wish them well. But I think the La Liga is for Barcelona to take home at the end of this season. It's still so for the games we have tomorrow, let's take some time to talk about few of them before we leave here, particularly Crystal Palace Everton. I think Everton is in position to get themselves above Chelsea, get themselves into some European placing. If the likes of Brighton, Brentford can be competing for European position, why not a team like Everton, who are traditional powerhouse in the league?
1: I think for Everton, yes, they have done a bit decent this season. And for Moyes, they can get a good result tomorrow. Although also Crystal Palace, they've lost some couple of games, maybe because of the Conference League. But now that the Conference League is off the card for now, till they play the final. So I think tomorrow's game will be keenly contested, but I believe Everton should be able to get at least a win or draw in that game to help their ambition. And for all the teams, if you are playing in Europe, it really help financially. It also, they also need a larger squad, because sometimes with a small squad of just 25 players, you can be playing 2 games per week for some teams. So it's always very difficult. But for Everton, let's see how it goes. Tomorrow's game will determine maybe they really want to play in Europe or not.
0: Nottingham Forest will be hosting Newcastle United by 2 p.m. What should we look forward to there? I think this is a cup final for Nottingham Forest tomorrow. They need a win to be guaranteed of a Premiership place for next season.
1: Yes, exactly. For Nottingham Forest, they've been decent in the last 5-6 games, although they lost the last game 4-0 against Aston Villa. And they also scored a lot of goals. But against Newcastle, also Newcastle, in their last 6 games, just one victory. Let's see, maybe Nottingham Forest can... Will they bounce back big time? Because what happened today against Aston Villa, that bad luck or whatever might be, might haunt them again. Because the momentum was very good in camp. Leading to that game, they've scored a lot of goals. They defeated Chelsea, scored 5 goals against Sunderland. Let's see how it goes. But I think it's more or less like a 50-50. It can go either ways.
0: Okay. And the last game for the weekend, because the game with Tottenham will have gone into the next week. Mm-hmm. So the last game for the weekend is going to be West Ham United versus Arsenal. It's a 4:30 kickoff. And as an Arsenal fan, what are your expectations for that game?
1: Don't let me talk as an Arsenal fan. For West Ham, yes, they're fighting the relegation. And they have a couple of good results against Arsenal in the last 2-3 seasons. Last season, they defeated Arsenal, I think, at the Emirates. The other season, they defeated Arsenal also. Although, most time, it's either they win one, Arsenal get the return leg with a victory. And this season, Arsenal won the first leg. So, tomorrow, for West Ham, they lost last weekend 3-0 against Brentford. It's a London derby. Can they get a draw tomorrow? They need something tomorrow. But for Arsenal also, they've done well in the last, let's say, 10-2 games in London derby. Maybe that momentum is also the good spirit in camp will also help them to move above the line. Because Man City is playing, a good result for Man City in this game will put Arsenal under pressure. Can Arsenal do very well under pressure? I don't know.
0: Will you, as it is, expect... Will you expect, as it is, Arsenal Arteta to rest Declan Rice for tomorrow's game?
1: No. If you really want to win the league, you can't rest your best midfielder at the moment. Yes, he's tired, but who is going to step in? Because this man is going to start. Let's assume Zubimendi is going to start. When Zubimendi is starting? When Zubimendi is starting and no Declan Rice to support him, the job will be too much. Okay, let's assume it's Lewis Kelly. If Lewis Kelly is playing with Zubimendi, that partnership, that PM will not really work at all. So, for me, Arteta, this is the best time to just put more pressure on your rival, which is Man City. Because Man City might have get 3 points in the bag before tomorrow. So you can't declare at the moment, since you know the person that is going to fill in that position, you can't trust the person.
0: What happens to Zubima, to Nogard?
1: The coach did not really trust Nogard. That's why.
0: What do you mean by not trusting? I don't understand.
1: Okay.
0: He's not trusted and he was bought into the team.
1: Nogard is a good player. He has that EPL experience. But in recent time, he's not he has been tested but not trusted. That's why the coach is not starting him at the moment. And Arteta in his last presser, he said when they asked him concerning starting Lewis Kelly midfield, he said if you check my pad, I have a lot of lineup on my pad and whatever.
0: It's a corner kick to Manchester City as the captain Bernardo Silva moved closer to taking it. A long one down to Erling Haaland, but the ball is still in play into the legs of Brentford player, but it's been taken over by Cheki, and Bernardo Silva with a chance to boot it. And
2: how you guys doing?
0: Hello, Joe Baba.
2: Yeah, Joe Baba speaking. Nice job you guys have done. I've been listening, just waiting for this game. So for today, yeah, I'm also wishing them, you know, City. I mean, they should play that draw so that the game versus West Ham tomorrow will be more like easy, even though Atlas should go out trying to go and win there. I don't care what it will befall West Ham. If Atlas wins, maybe they will relegate or they can, go with the remaining two games and correct whatever they want to correct, provided Tottenham muscle can also throw their own hope away. But I'm happy for Sevilla from a go down to winning, and they have done their season still fighting for relegation. A very good thing. Just like I'm happy for Lens too, keep dragging it out with PSG in France. And the bigger one, the bigger picture is Lens versus PSG this next week. And we also want to wish Cristiano Ronaldo and Nassar all the best, as they will be facing one of their biggest rivals, Al Hilal.
0: Their arch enemy.
2: Al Hilal. Thank you very much, guys.
0: All right, Joe Baba. Thank you so much. And our time is out for today. It's been a gruesome, almost terrible, 4 hours of good football analysis, commentary, and disposition. We wanted to pick more of your calls, but it didn't come in as we expected. And so, Emmanuel from Shagam, thank you so much. Your Manchester United didn't give you the win, but they put in their best for the game. It's a difficult ground to go. I think it was only Liverpool that went there among the big team to get result. And it's the first leg of the championship playoff, Middlesbrough versus Southampton, with Middlesbrough at home. It ended 0-0. And the second leg, they'll be going to the St. Mary's Stadium to see what they can get out of it. Join us on Monday to Friday, 8 a.m. to 8:30 p.m. Spotbeat on Jordan, and the whole of the crew will be there. So stay with us. And to every person out there, to every Aston fan, let's keep hope alive. We can do it. Stay with the team. It's just a little more time when we get across the line. We will collect the champion from the Reds, and the real Red in London will lift it. I think Liverpool have been the worst defending champion in Premiership history, and we shall do better. We shall defend the Red more than them. So it's still 0-0, 32 minutes on the clock. My Guardiola giving Tijani Reinder the instruction of how to move forward to support the attack, and making sure that Semenyo gets more of the ball. It's water break, 72 points for Manchester City based on this draw they're having so far, 76 points for Arsenal, who will be playing tomorrow. Thank you so much, and the rest of your weekend. It's party time. Let's go party. See you next week. Sayonara.

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1: 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Faulty steering, poor or faulty braking system, worn-out wipers, etc. are related causes of serious accidents. 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It will prolong your car's life. Cars and vehicles in advanced countries have a culture of regular maintenance. This is the more reason when they are brought into the country after 15 years of lifespan, they perform as brand new vehicles. At Rock Foundation, we will help you to prolong the lifespan of your car so that it can serve you better and you can invest the money to buy new car or vehicle in a business that will double your money. 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

overseas they won't chop me like suya. 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

0: Good evening, Lagos. Good evening, Nigeria, from wherever you're listening to us from. You're welcome to the Mastermind Radio Show live at Jordan FM. My voice, your voice, promoting entrepreneurship and values. My name is Ebuka Michael, aka Mr. Books, and tonight we are reviewing a book titled The Art of Diligence by Mori Atuki, Doctor. Build unbreakable discipline, adapt disruption, and get results even when life gets in the way. So the book is divided into parts. Okay, so I'm going to take, okay, as the review goes on. Okay, so part one, the real problem, why you keep failing to stay consistent. Now, the goal we are planning to achieve, or we aim to achieve in this part of the book, is followed by the first three chapters, which is to break false belief and expose the real issue. And then we have the illusion of discipline, why efforts alone does not create consistency, the start-stop pattern that controls your life, understanding the hidden circle behind inconsistency, why motivation collapses under pressure, the truths about emotional dependence on action, the might of perfect conditions, why waiting for the right time destroys your progress, your environment is stronger than your intention. Your environment is stronger than your intention. How external pressure silently shapes your results. How external pressure silently shapes your results. So this is why a lot of people keep complaining about, you know, the country, and then you have the Japa syndrome. But, you know, like the author of this book, and this is one of the reasons why we have the Mastermind Radio Show. So these are, you know, people with very high mind, and you know, high energy levels, you know, trying to make us see that it is possible, we can still make things happen here, we just need to realign, you know, and set goals, you know. There's this alignment that, you know, she tried to put in the book. So let's begin. Illusion of discipline. You are not failing because you don't know what to do. Many of us know what to do. So the problem is not knowledge. The problem is execution under real conditions. Most people can perform well when everything is aligned. And you know, that's actually the truth. You know, when everything is aligned, you have a quiet morning, a clear schedule, good energy, no interruptions. You know, you see people, they perform that way. Or should I say they want to perform because of, you know, what I just mentioned. There's a quiet morning, there's a clear schedule, there are no interruptions. But that's not how life is designed. In fact, people who become more than conquerors don't follow this pattern, because life comes with interruptions. It comes with competing demands, unexpected changes, mental fatigue that doesn't follow your calendar. In fact, some of us may not know the author of this book, but I mean, she's someone that, you know, you need to meet in person, because, you know, for her to even put this down, it's a lot of mental energy, all right? Because so many things are actually competing for her time, just like every other individual. So, if you want to be in that level of, you know, more than conqueror, or You want to be a high performer, you a trailblazer. There's this environment of discipline that you have to create for yourself. You know, discipline, excuse me, discipline depends on ideal conditions to survive. And you are the one to create those conditions. Discipline depends on ideal conditions to survive. And you are the one to create that condition. You build perfect timing. You have full energy. You're supposed to have zero disruption, emotional consistency. Now, the truth be told is that zero disruption, emotional consistency, they are all under attack. For you to be emotionally consistent is not easy. It's not easy. And that's why you have a lot of people who prefer, you know, and if you check the percentage of lazy people and hardworking people, the number of people that are lazy are always high. Yeah, they're always high because...
1: And today we'll be discussing...
0: You know, the timing, they want it to be... I don't know, like... They just keep this... they don't want disruption. You know, they don't want disruption. They don't want... they want everything to happen 8 o'clock, 9 o'clock. And if something just comes... But no. It's never that way. So that's where discipline comes into play. You're the one that will, you know, put a solid front. A different way to look at discipline is to pause and redefine what is actually happening. If discipline keeps breaking down in real life, the issue is not effort, but structure. A better question is not, how do I become more disciplined? A better question is, what kind of system allows me to continue even when conditions are not perfect? What kind of system allows me to continue even when conditions are not perfect? That shift changes everything. Henceforth, never you see discipline as forcing yourself to act. See discipline as designing a way of working that does not collapse when life interrupts you. See discipline as designing a way of working that does not collapse when life interrupts you. This is a heavy one. That you should see discipline as designing a way. You know, one thing I've discovered recently that is that another name for God is work. And the author of this book, in fact, there are so many places you see work in the book to show you how kind of person. Another name for God is work. You are the one to work. You have to work, design a way of working that does not collapse when life interrupts you. So now we have illusion discipline and real discipline. Illusion discipline breaks easily under pressure. Works only when conditions are ideal. And that's why I said we have so many people in the lazy, you know, they can't go the extra mile. They can't go the extra mile. And how do you now want to get more if you don't go the extra mile? How? You cannot, you know, real discipline, which is the art of diligence, is working in imperfect conditions. You continue after interruption and you adapt when disrupted. Real discipline, which is the art of diligence, is working in imperfect conditions. You continue after interruption and you adapt when disrupted. This is why the good book sums it up by saying that the hand of the diligent will rule. I was in a seminar, I'll never forget, as long as I live. One of the speakers said something. He said, if you're not rich, ask your hands why. If you're not rich, ask your hands why. Not the government, not the bank, not your eyes. You know, that statement is very deep. You know, because, you know, there are so many other things that are going to hinder you. Let's say maybe your eye, your ear, your... And that's why we have Helen Keller. Okay, so if the other five senses fail you, your hands, and one of the things the enemy or people who are very, very wicked, sorry to use that word, what they do is if they can take off your hand, then that's it. But even at that, we've still seen people who somehow, excuse me, manage to excel without hands, but that's in rare conditions. So the next chapter in the book is the start stop pattern that controls your life. The start stop pattern that controls your life. The author gave an illustration of a cycle that looks harmless at first. A decision is made, a goal is set, there is
2: the voices you need at work all day, every day,
0: you hate energy behind it, you are excited, everything feels possible, you are not yet dealing with resistance, you are dealing with intention, you execute, you feel productive. For a short period, it works. Then reality enters quietly. If I love the way she put it, she said, it enters quietly. It doesn't announce itself. Sometimes you lose a love. You know, recently I lost someone so dear to my heart. Great woman. The first from a family of seven. You know, her death came unannounced. You know, it came, you know, nobody's expecting that to happen. But nevertheless, when life hits you, how do you respond? How do you respond? So that it doesn't break the rhythm. It doesn't break the rhythm. It doesn't break the flow of your assignment. You know, don't forget that diligence is what brings you before kings. And not just that it brings you before kings, it helps you to, it makes you an achiever. You touch lives. And it's something that you have to take seriously. I wanted to use the word vehemently. Because, like we started, you know, there are interruptions, there are things that are coming and that will come, you know, to try to weigh you down. Okay, as much as you can, you attend to them, you know, you lose a loved one, you know, there are different challenges we all go through, but, you know, you maintain a solid front. A simple truth most people learn too late. Progress is not destroyed by stopping. It is destroyed by not restarting quickly enough. A simple truth most people learn too late is that progress is not destroyed by stopping. Progress is destroyed by not restarting quickly enough. The longer the gap, the heavier the return. The longer the gap, the heavier the return. You know, so it's more like you just have to, you know, let go, you know. And over time, those gaps become the default pattern. Not because you cannot succeed, but because your system keeps resetting instead of continuing. Your system keeps resetting instead of continuing. You know, one of my favorite mentors, you know, he was trying to interpret a quote. I have to, my listeners, you have to pardon me for this. So that quote is like, he said, "This one thing I do, forgetting the past, I press forward." And so he went and he checked the Greek meaning for pressing. He said pressing there means to lean forward, meaning that there's something drawing you back. There's something drawing you back. So you have to assume the position of someone who is failing forward, like John C. Maxwell, you know, put in one of his books, failing forward. So I said I should mention that. So I'm trying to respect, excuse me, I'm trying to respect my listener. So I just wanted to let us, you know, understand a little bit of what the author is saying here, that, you know, a lot of us are not succeeding because our system keeps resetting. It keeps resetting instead of continuing. You have to continue. And many times you're not continuing because something is drawing you back. Okay? Something is drawing you back. So you have to lean forward. So this leads to the next chapter, where the author said, or the author was talking about why motivation come under pressure. When we come back, we'll talk more about the art of diligence. My name is Ibuka, aka Mr. Books. We'll be right back.

Alright, welcome back to the Mastermind Radio Show, live at Jordan FM, my voice, your voice, promoting entrepreneurship and values. My name is Ebuka, aka Mr. Books, and we've been reviewing a book by Dr. Atoki Morris, titled The Art of Discipline. The Art of Discipline. 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

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We'll be opening the phone line in a bit. I was saying that the motivational curve, no one talks about, and that motivation does not decline evenly, but it drops in stages. The first is excitement, reality check. You know, I had this protege, still a protege. You know, I was trying to groom him in the book, and there you need to see this excitement. And by the time he went there, I think he went out with me for the first time. I think he carried my bag, and he was like, ah. That was like the first reality check. The first reality. Initially, there was excitement. Oh, yeah, Mr. Books. I want to join the book. I want to do... okay, very excited. And now, let's go to the field. And you could see the reality check on his face that... In fact, at the point, he was like... Aja? It's foul. It's foul. And that's the reality check. So motivation, like the author has rightly said, actually declines in stages. Then the other one is resistance after reality check. Resistance there is, resistance is when you're on the field. I'm using myself as an illustration. Alright? I'm using myself as an illustration. You go to the field with books, and then, you know, there's a resistance there. Who book help? Yeah, no, go find another thing. Do now only book you go now. That book person go chop. So these are some of the resistance. And after that, you have a disconnection. So that person, you know, disconnects. So why motivation works at the beginning is because, one, there's clarity. You know what you want exactly. The second is novelty. It feels new and stimulating. And the third is low resistance. There's no real obstacle yet. But pressure kills motivation. Pressure kills motivation. You know, because the task is heavier, and the time is limited. So this is, I'm quoting the author, because the task is heavier and the time is limited. But high performance, you know, the father of sales, Zig Ziglar, wrote a book titled Peak Performance, you know, and it's more of, you know, high in people that a peak performer is a high performer, you know. These people, they behave differently. They operate differently. They act when emotion is low. And Mr. Books, I kind of fall into the category, you know, from my customers, my fans. I have a client, you know, all the way from Awuya. I think one time he was like, Mr. Books, I don't know. He was wondering, how do you even come all the way from mainland? You know, this book, and you seem to have read all the book, you know. So high performance people design systems that reduce emotional decision making. Motivation is not an enemy, but it is not enough. The author is saying that motivation is not an enemy, but it is not enough. I think a better replacement, this is me adding this now, is that you know, we could add the word inspiration. You know, many times you act because you are inspired. You know, something is guiding you to make those decisions. My favorite mentor of all time will say, God sponsors inspired people. God doesn't sponsor motivated people. God

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Yeah, God sponsors inspired people. You know, motivation at some time, like, you know, what I've explained, you know, at a point, you just see, you know, those Portuguese, they just disappear. 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You know, the mind prefers perfect conditions. Like we said at the beginning, it's natural. Almost everybody, you know, if you check people who travel by air, if you've discussed with one or two of them, you might now understand this issue of the might of perfect condition. You get so many times flights are cancelled, flights are changed, but you have to fly. Except you don't want to. So what do you do? You know the whole process is such that how do you refund and all. So this is a book for somebody, you know, you want to this you need you that you really actually want this mental shift. Okay, so it's a book that I want to encourage, you know, all our listeners to lay a hold on. And like I said, if you need a copy of the book, you can send a message via WhatsApp on 0808-377-5170. Good timing is often an illusion. And in fact, this is, we can relate this to the real estate sector. Okay, a land is introduced to you, and the land is maybe in a bushy area, and you are waiting for maybe a good time when the road is now motorable, and before you know what's happening, that money, because, you know, some say money is a spirit, before you know, that money is gone, you've used it on something else. Okay, and if care is not taken, one now becomes a tenant for longer than expected, because, you know, you are waiting for that good timing. So the author talks about the discipline of starting in imperfect condition. It actually takes discipline to start in imperfect condition. It takes discipline because conditions are not right. So you need discipline to, you know, to act in that condition.
And then she talked about why small action breaks the waiting circle. And this is very true. You know, many of us, we don't want to count five. We don't want to count one, two, three before counting five. You know, so though there are some people that talk about exponential growth, exponential. I'm trying to remember. I know there's someone that talks about exponential and all. You know, it's all good, but many times it's good to like start one, start two. Then there comes a time where there's this quantum. Yeah, that's the word. That quantum leap begin to happen. But you know, many times it's good to, you know, take one step at a time, a little here, a little there, line up on line, preset on preset. Okay, so that's the better way to go. Okay, and then there's another the truth about I will start tomorrow. This one is also something I don't know if I should even spend time. This one, they call it procrastination being the thief of time. In fact, I learned that from Brian Tracy with that book, Eat That Frog. So I don't even give it a chance at all. I think, is it African? Even African, you know, I just remember itself. This one, maybe some of us will even relate, because I think we've spoken about the real estate. I think there's a musician. I think it's African China. With that, his song, if you love somebody, walk up to her, tell her your mind. No time, no time. You know, so those are true, because before you know, somebody else comes in, and the lady just, even though you had those intentions, you were not. Maybe you were waiting for the perfect timing, and and somebody else has taken that position and all that. So we must learn to avoid that the might of perfect condition if we want to master the art of diligence. And then next chapter in the book is that your environment is stronger than your intention. This is also a very big one. Your environment is stronger than your intention. Why good intentions fail quietly. I will focus today. I will stop procrastinating. I will be consistent from now on. These are good intentions. These are good intentions. A simple truth is that you don't act in isolation. Most people imagine discipline as a personal battle, just as you versus your willpower, but that is not accurate. You're always operating inside a system, a physical environment, a digital environment, a social environment, an emotional environment. Each one constantly influences your choices. Each one, in fact, the digital environment, the influence over, and that's why you have a lot of, you have people who tell you, I don't have time to read, or this. You know, because that digital environment is now influencing your choice of reading. Except maybe you are born, I mentioned, I have a client that, according to him, he said the mom brought them up in such a way that they had this competition. You know, James Hadley Chase, you know, maybe who will be the first to read and all that, and then somebody has a prize. So he grew up that way. So even now that this digital environment is in place, he cannot but help, you know, he wants to feel the pages of a book. Okay, so we must, you know, find a way to, you know, create a balance with this environment. Okay, here you see the author also talking about the phone is a silent behavior shaper. And that's actually what, you know, the phone is actually doing. And in fact, it's going to even do more, all right? Because if you've been following the news and, you know, we're talking about eSIM and all that. So the digital environment is, you know, it's coming with a lot of force. So the more reason why, you know, discipline is not just you alone. Okay, you need I always, in fact, proven mentor is something I always mention
you know, every now and then, and you know, your circle of friends and the likes. Please let's not forget our studio lines are open, so we're expecting one or two calls before we wrap up. So 0906000 3352 0906000 3352 0906000 3352. Then of course, if you need this book, hit me up on 0808 377 5170. And also remember, if you want to school in the UK, we need serious people for that. So if you want to school in the UK, you can also hit me up on 0808 377 5170. The invisible power of convenience. So one of the forces shaping behavior is convenience. You do not always choose what is best. You often choose what is easy to access. You do not choose what is best, but what is easy to access. You open the nearest app, you eat what is immediately available, you delay tasks that require setup. Convenience beats intention when they are in conflict. Convenience beats intention when they are in conflict. And most environments are designed around convenience, not discipline. Most environments are designed around convenience and not discipline. So the social layer most people ignore, environment is not only physical or digital, it's also social. The people around you influence your energy. The people around you influence your habits. The people around you influence your expectation. The people around you influence your consistency.

0: not because you agree with them, but because repetition shapes perception. Repetition shapes perception. Why you can be serious and still inconsistent? This is where many people get confused. They are serious about their goals, they genuinely care, they are not joking about their ambitions, yet they still struggle with consistency. Why? Because seriousness does not override environment. This book is a must get if you actually want to be serious with your career, your goal, your assignment. This book is a must get. Don't forget to hit me up on 0808-377-5170 if you need a copy of this book. So, people struggle with inconsistency. Why? Because seriousness does not override environment. You can want something deeply and still be shaped by interruptions, distractions, lack of structure, constant switching of attention. Intention creates direction. Environment controls the execution. Intention creates direction, but the environment controls the execution. The hidden truth about self-control. Self-control is often praised as the ultimate solution, but self-control is expensive. It requires mental energy. It requires constant decision-making. Requires emotional resistance. You know, somebody said you are what you eat. Another person said you are what you read. And sometimes I feel you are also what you write. You know, because I mean, you can't really give what you don't have. Okay, so this is a book that some people will run away from. You know, because it has a lot of hard truths. It has a lot of bitter truths. So it's not definitely. So some people will never want to read something like this, because you know, convenience is very, very sweet. You get so just like laziness. You know, come on, laziness is like and the good book now says go. You know, go to the ant, you sluggard. You know, recently I was reading a book and I saw something. And it's like that thing is true. The book was saying that ants don't sleep, and it's as if that thing is true, because I noticed that in the morning time you see an ant, afternoon you see them, even 1 a.m., 2 a.m. you see them. They are moving up and down. I'm like, so is it that God ended up creating? But they have structure, you know. This their colony, and so the good book is now saying you should go to the ant. A little sleep, a little slumber. So I myself, I don't even like sleep. For real. I've tried, but you know, it seems like, you know, it's more powerful than myself. So I've tried to see if I could just stay awake, but back to the book. Self-control is expensive. The mental energy, constant decision-making, emotional resistance, and it weakens over time, especially under stress. This is why, you know, relying on self-control alone leads to inconsistency. So this is where environment design becomes critical. A practical shift is designing for behavior, not hope. Instead of asking how do I force myself to be disciplined, a more effective question is what in my environment is making this harder than it needs to be. This shifts the focus from personal struggle to structural adjustment. And small environmental changes create disproportionate results. Examples: moving distractions out of reach, creating a fixed work location, setting specific time blocks, reducing unnecessary choices, removing visual triggers for distraction. These are not motivational changes. These are behavioral adjustments. And they reduce friction between intention and action. A simple illustration: two different students, student A studies in a chaotic environment, phone nearby, no schedule, constant interruption. Student B studies in a structured environment, dedicated study space, phone removed during study, fixed daily time. Both students may have similar intention, but over time, student B will appear more disciplined, not because they are more motivated, but because their environment supports the behavior instead of competing with it. If you come to my apartment, of course, there's no TV. Not because I don't, I think it's John C. Maxwell that even made me reduce my TV. So my apartment is just surrounded with books and books and books. So I'm, you know, I just have to read. I just have to. So your environment determines consistency more than motivation. Motivation comes and goes. Environment remains constant. Environment remains constant. And whatever remains constant shapes your behavior over time. This is why some people struggle repeatedly in same routines. Others appear consistent without excessive effort. Habits form effortlessly a structured environment. It's not magic. It is repetition reinforced by design. Repetition reinforced by design. So how to redefine discipline as diligence and why this shift changes everything about how you execute is real. Okay, this is an intro to the next chapter where the author talks about redefining discipline as diligence. Redefining discipline as diligence. So, you know, invariably, is it invariably proportion? I'm sorry. But invariably, discipline is almost like diligence. All right. Most people hear the word discipline and imagine force, push yourself. Okay. Diligence is not a softer word for discipline. That's where people misunderstand it. Diligence is not a weaker version of discipline. It is more intelligent, is a more intelligent version of it. Yeah, so it's like diligence and discipline, they are brothers and sisters. Discipline says do it no matter what. Diligence says build a way of doing it that still works when conditions change. Build a way of doing it that still works. You can see the work again. You know, I said it before that a lot of people are not going to write, like, some people will not like this book because the author has mentioned work so many times. Work, work, work. And I said, another name for God is work. Like, seriously, God can work, like, for real, bro. Man, God no lazy at all. Oh. Seriously, seriously. Can you imagine someone creating about 700 beds, if not more, and they all make different sounds? All the beds make different sounds. All the animals on land make different sounds. I mean, so that's a lot. That's a work. That's a lot of work. That's a lot of work on its own. So discipline says do it no matter what. Diligence says build a way of doing it that still works when conditions change. One relies on force, the other relies on structure. One burns energy, the other conserves it. And over time, the difference determines who stays consistent and who constantly restarts. A simple way to understand the difference. Okay, maybe we'll just have to wrap it up here. Because, you know, the book, people say, I hear man a long way. You know, the book is... It's awesome. It's worth getting. So if you want to have a copy, kindly send a message to 0808-377-5170. 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

0: 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Welcome to Moment of Recovery with Apostle Anthony Oku, also known as Apostle of Recovery. Your life is about to change and you are about to recover all in Jesus' name.
1: Hallelujah. Thank you, Jesus. Thank you, Jesus. Thank you, Jesus. Thank you, Jesus. I pray for every gate that has been shut. International gate, academic gate, gate to get visa, promotion, abundance. What is that gate that has been shut? Fruitfulness, that gate that has been shut. The gate of faith that has been shut. The gate of restoration. Nothing has been happening. I pray for you. The gate of restoration is open for you in the name of Jesus. I pray for you that gate of prosperity be open for you. Prosperity without ending. I pray for the gate of marital blessings to be open. The gate of favor to be open. As you mention these gates, begin to look for anointing oil. Even his water, just sprinkle it on your ear. As I decree for you today, as you are here, begin to say amen. The gate of breakthrough open for you. The gate of achievement open for you. The gate of lifting open for you. The gate of profiting life be open for you. The gate of helpers without ending be open for you. The gate of enlargement be open for you. The gate of fulfillment be open for you. The gate of mighty deliverance be open for you. The gate of completion. You have project, you've not been able to complete it. Let that gate be open for you. The gate of blessing. Nobody has been blessing you. Let the gate be open to you. The gate of harvest. You have not been able to harvest anything. Let that gate be open to you. You have been laboring, but no harvest. Today, the gate to your harvest is open to you. The gate of business breakthrough. No business is working, but today, this one will begin to work for you. The gate of gifts. A lady one time told me, when I blessed her, she said, Daddy, at 32 years of age, nobody has ever gifted me. I thought she was lying. Until she called her sister, that she has been wondering what kind of life. Nobody gives her anything. They give to her sisters. They give to her brothers. But I was the first to bless her when she turned 32. I bought her a dress. She's in my ushering department. Myself and my wife. She was so happy. I said, Daddy. And that was the beginning of that open gate. The gate of gifts. I pray for somebody today that you'll begin to see gifts. You begin to enjoy gifts. The gate of gifts will be open to you. The gate of miracles. Somebody said, but I've never had a miracle. Now, let that miracle begin to happen for you now in the name of Jesus. Ah, somebody say, Pastor, I want the gate of peace. I want peace of mind. Everywhere is boiling. Everything is tough. Now, encounter peace in the name of Jesus. Encounter peace in the name of Jesus. The gate of salvation, encounter salvation in the name of Jesus. The gate of rejoicing, encounter it in the name of Jesus. The gate of testimony, encounter in the name of Jesus. Now pray for the gate of career to be open to you in Jesus' mighty name. And we everybody say big amen. All right, I want us to pray now that God will begin to open gates that you never thought is possible. When your gate is shut, your life will be difficult. When your gate is shut, it will be a difficult life for you. Jesus prayed for somebody and said, Ephphatha, you know, meaning open. An ear that was deaf, open. A deaf ear, open. What has blocked your ear or blocked your life, blocked your health? Today, I decree, Ephphatha, be open in the name of Jesus. Be open in the name of Jesus. Be open in the name of Jesus. Now you are going to hear a testimony of one of my daughters who came by invitation, and we prayed, and before you know it, her ear that was deaf opened up.
2: Praise the Lord. I'm having a problem with this man right here. It's been a long time now. I can say maybe more than 10 years. When somebody is speaking, if I turn the hair, this side here to the place, I will not hear. I'll just be hearing boom, boom, boom, boom, boom. I know he received call with this ear for a long time. Anytime I want to receive call, I used to place it in my left. Right now, when the pastor lay hands on me, I blocked this ear. Then I began to faint. Faint, but I can understand. I hear it.
3: You can hear?
2: Yes.
3: You said for how long?
4: 10 years, sir.
2: The time he will lay hands on me. So I blocked this ear. I begin to...
3: And this is your first time here?
2: I'm hearing you now.
3: You can hear me?
2: Yes.
3: Wow.
0: 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Amen. 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Name, Dr. Anthony Oko. As you sow your seed, text your name and what you believe God for to the recovery prayer line, 091-283-4378. The Apostle of Recovery, Dr. Anthony Oku, will personally take them to the prayer mountain of recovery, and your prayers will be answered. Expect a miracle in Jesus' name. Amen. Jesus is Lord.
1: It was a miracle. Her ear opened up. I pray for you today that everything blocking things in your life, if the gate to the ear was open, God can open your business. Many years ago, one of my sons followed me to preach abroad. We went to America. From America, we went to Israel. And he saw mighty miracles. An Igbo guy, very stingy. She said, Daddy, I've been sitting under you. I've never seen power like this. So there is power like this. And he said, Pastor, I want to do something. I want to sow a battle seed in your life. That the power that opened doors, open blind deaf ear, will open my business. And it took from that day, he put me on salary for many years. Today, this man's gates have been opened powerfully. Now he has built several houses abroad. I'm not talking about Cotonou, I'm talking about America. He planted seeds every month. He put me on allowance and increased it. Today, God have increased him powerfully. Take a battle seat today. Don't sit down there. There's an anointing in my ministry. There's an anointing of God upon my life. There's an anointing that can move your direction as you obey the prophetic instruction. Plant your battle seat. Take an account. This account details 001-685-3464. Plant a battle seat. Say, Father, as you open the ear of this sister, open my business. As you open the way of this sister's ear, 10 years of deafness, her ear open. Lord, that gate has been shut for 10 years, 20 years, 30 years, from generation to generation, and nobody has been able to access. Let that gate open now in the name of Jesus. The account details is 001-685-3464. 001-685-3464. 001-685-3464. 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I decree that strange supernatural things will happen for you. 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The 6 is 4, 6, and then 4. All right, call Pastor Ben, join that bus on Sunday between 7 and 8. 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So call, don't delay the bus. 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I pray for you that you will have an encounter of a 360-degree turnaround. I pray for those of you who are sick. I command waist pain, back pain, all manner of pain to go, be free, be loosed. In the name of Jesus, be loosed. In the name of Jesus, be free. In the name of Jesus, be delivered. In the name of Jesus. Oh, I pray for 360-degree turnaround testimony for you and your family in Jesus' name. All right, I want to give my life to Christ. I love Jesus. I want to encounter an open door. The God that opened the sister's deaf ear, let it be my God. All right, pray this prayer with me. Say, Father, I give my life to you. You have power to heal. You can change my life. Wash me from my sins. Cleanse me. I commit my soul to you. Wash me with your precious blood. From today, you are my Lord and my Savior. In the name of Jesus. I confess you. I believe in my heart that God raised you from the dead. Thank you, Jesus. In Jesus' name. Don't forget to call if you live at Idimu, Isheri Pipeline, Ikotu bus stop, Igondo bus stop, that's Igondo Market. 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All right, command Honeyland School 080-323-6666. That's 4-6 and then 4. The Lord bless you. Shalom.
0: I know you have been blessed by listening to Apostle Anthony Oku. 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

0: the new God's glory ministry. 7,000 new glory. But now, is that a good one? Because you can't go in the new world. Madam, we are not a post. I have a lot of people who are not the only one. I have a gym. There was a silly one. I have a poor little day. Never did I do my way. I was a dog. But yeah, I do. I'm asking you my way. Now, I'm going to make you walk. Walk. You don't fuck on logical. You know, they are not. I don't know. I don't know. Oh, but a bell. Back now. On the Wednesday, come by. But yeah, I do. In a pussy. Open door. Now, I'm going to make you walk. Smack now. Walk. Quack. Baba. You don't go. Do what you remember. One another. I could do it. Oh, my dog. The new God's body ministry. Shout out new glory. Plus 712. And now you could do road. Church bus stop. What you're in the left.
1: Any Saturday, I will come out to Sakamusuma Yen. You batty that day, and you need a debut.
2: Ah,
1: check one of
2: your boys,
1: Barry Wall.
2: Ah,
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2: Delara,
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2: Delara, Delara,
1: Delara,
2: Delara, Delara,
1: Delara,
2: Delara,
1: Delara,
2: Amen.
1: Amen.
2: And yet, we are like to be. And
1: yet, we
2: are like
1: to be. Lordy,
2: me. Lordy,
1: me.
2: That's what I'm saying.
1: You're
2: Listen
1: to me. He will read a banner no conga.
2: Ero ibanisoro ti e ma fi wole si oro baba woli oni eleyi 09067342441 bole kan si 09067342441 se yele ni ekeji leleyi 09011670740 Yeah, can you tupele ya kansi? 09011670740 Ati 08186850404 Yeah, can you tupele ya kansi? 08186850404 Pelu 08033378254 Bole kan si 08033378254 Ele to kan re leleyi 08063092307 Yakin tu pele kan si 08063092307
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5: mori ogo
1: ori aseyo Jeremiah
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5: ni aseyo ri ni
1: listen if you didn't see the place you are going
5: Benny.
1: You can't get it.
5: Oh, yes.
1: I need me, right? Look at this. If I have
5: a baba.
1: Check what me say.
5: I know you.
1: What about me say? Be your bad dabby to un loma. I need me, right? Only my lady.
5: Hey!
1: Only your boy, you might be, right?
5: Hey!
1: My mom is
5: saying. Yes, Lord.
1: I don't know.
5: Yes, Lord.
1: I mean, Piazza. Hey! Oh, my bad. Oh, my lady. Right?
5: Benny, baba.
1: Check what me say.
5: I know you.
1: What bad. Why do you go to it?
5: Benny, sir.
1: What bad. Ile kumasi.
5: Benny, baba.
1: Oh, what the onere?
5: No,
1: no,
5: go be so basso.
1: What bango do we? Iggy come up, Bibeli, yes, or Iggy come. I wake a girl summer, call him a bet, you will on it.
5: Yes, only a missing weeper,
1: she weeper,
5: Morio, Paigi, and Mondi,
1: Paigi,
5: and Mondi,
1: and Mondi, and
5: Yamaka
1: summer,
5: Baba,
1: only summer.
5: Hey,
1: are you so bad,
5: Baba?
1: Oh, go so bad,
5: sir.
1: Then I will
5: have
1: Yes,
5: sir.
1: Mama, really, my deliver.
5: Hey.
1: Boy, you want my deliver?
5: Hey, Baba.
1: You don't know why.
5: Ah.
1: You carry the fire.
5: Ah.
1: Yes, sir. You don't know why. If you have believed the God, be your back by no
5: report.
1: And you are fell
5: at the end. Baba.
1: If you don't move my back, you are the one
5: that's going to die.
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0: Akoju sibo mi.
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0: Aki ogo meje.
1: We shall glory seven times.
0: Akoju sibo mi.
1: Come to the next place.
0: Aki osana meje.
1: Shout to the other seven times.
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1: Come to the fourth place.
0: Aki.
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0: 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Ma je mo jojumo.
1: It's the daily covenant that make us to go forward. Let's go there.
0: Hallelujah, sir.
1: I shout hallelujah to
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0: Meje
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1: 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Iye! Iye! Iye! Iye! Iye! Iye!
2: Praise the Lord. Orukọ mi ni Sunday Olaosebi Nkomo wa lati Kubwa. O sele pe that was 2023. Te ba mo H medicine to wa nbi bayi ni ni Gusape. 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
2: 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So if you can learn anything, one can wabere shake a lot. Lots of learning, one can do a bere.
0: Ah,
2: one that drew for me now.
0: Another one.
2: Ben, sir.
0: One that said draw for a one.
2: Ben, sir.
0: Opololo jade. Okutalo njebe. 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
3: Ninu iwe Mark.
4: In that book of Mark.
3: Chapter 9.
4: Mark origin story.
3: Verse 23.
4: Ese keta lo
3: 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Only all things are possible.
4: O gbogbo ni sise.
3: To them that believe.
4: Fun awon to ba gbagbo.
3: Awon to gbagbo
4: 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Those that believe alone.
3: Gbogbo yi te gbagbo.
4: All of you that believe.
3: Te gbo mi lowo.
4: I am my first
3: friend. Anula.
4: Great mercy.
3: What did they for?
4: Amen. That's for you.
3: Unto what
4: you came to do in the world.
3: To bati gbagbo.
4: Once you believe.
3: O ma ri se.
4: Show him it.
3: Gba eleyo.
4: Hear this.
3: Awon agbara kan wa.
4: There are some hours.
3: Ti okoko nlo le
4: awon. That they choose over people.
3: On landi pelu nkede.
4: That's what I'm dealing with this weekend.
3: Presently right.
4: No, no, no.
3: Oni Saturday.
4: Today's Saturday.
3: Abuja la ma wa.
4: We are at Abuja.
3: Gbogbo orilede aye.
4: All the nations of the world.
3: To ba ni eyan ni Abuja.
4: If you have people in Abuja.
3: Ba mi pe won.
4: Please invite them.
3: Ni to lay yato.
4: That hit 1,700.
3: Ora mi si won.
4: I said the prophet.
3: Yeni alay.
4: That is tonight.
3: Ayafa lege
4: this very night.
3: Aro ila ma se cancel.
4: This money that be cancel.
3: Lati ago mesan.
4: From 9 a.m.
3: Ni pade aro.
4: The money program begin.
3: Titi de ago mejila.
4: Up to 12.
3: Gbogbo ayi ti e ti ro ko ojo meta ni pade.
4: Do that thing program just 3 days.
3: Ojo meji ni o.
4: It is two please.
3: Ati se kan lana.
4: We found one yesterday.
3: Ele to ku bayi.
4: The remaining one.
3: O la nse leni.
4: It's all working today.
3: To ba ma daro la.
4: By tomorrow morning.
3: Gbogbo awon to nbe ni Eko.
4: How does it let
3: ni aro la.
4: Tomorrow morning.
3: Ni Korodu.
4: Ati Korodu.
3: Ati Fagba.
4: Ati Fagba.
3: Lati ma pade.
4: We are going to meet.
3: La aro la.
4: Tomorrow morning.
3: You have to make it a day.
4: O gbodo wa nbe o.
3: Gba mi gba mi la ngba.
4: Don't take for everything.
3: Eni ko igba mesan.
4: No, we have to that
3: say don't. Awon to nbe ni aja.
4: Just in aja.
3: Ma wa ni gbetu.
4: They will be at gbetu.
3: Awon to nbe loro fun.
4: Don't at loro fun.
3: Ijo we ti okun ya.
4: Our judgment is sister.
3: Awon yen ma gba wa lalejo laipe. Ewa nbe.
4: You will be there.
3: Eyin ti e wa ni Ogijo.
4: Don't at Ogijo.
3: Hospital road.
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3: 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Ibe ni church
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3: Opaku Adigbe. Temi Tope Pastor. 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Ekiti.
4: Ekiti.
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4: Our Lady of Fatima Pastor.
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4: Iwo ni ka solution
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4: What powers.
3: La gbodo di
4: pe.
3: Gbogbo en to ba fe kiran se
4: fun. All God I want the vision to actualize.
3: Gbogbo en to ba fe doke.
4: That want to get to the top.
3: Gbogbo en to fe yan yo laye.
4: I want to go to God.
3: Agbara koko.
4: Number one power.
3: O na pe ni ofa.
4: His arrows.
3: Evil arrows.
4: Awon fire.
3: Oh my God.
4: Mimo.
3: What ti ta si elomi.
4: The shout of some people.
3: O ti di alaisan.
4: That become a sickness.
3: What ta ofa se elomi.
4: The shout of some.
3: O di onigbese.
4: They become a debtor.
3: What ta ofa se elomi.
4: The shout of some.
3: Aye eda.
4: Their life is scattered.
3: What ta ofa se elomi.
4: The shout of some.
3: Obre si toro je.
4: They started to beg.
3: Bi elomi gade.
4: Where the
3: doctor. Ti ofa ti ba.
4: When the arrow met
3: there. O ti padia sisale.
4: They came down
3: again. Mo pe Jesus.
4: I call on Jesus.
3: 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Ofa ti aye ta si o. Ti oji oloju aye
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1: Because that solution,
0: we are on it now.
1: Lord,
0: and God said, the hour has come that his children will be liberated from the force of darkness that is tormenting them. Obinrin mi fine
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1: there's a spiritual cage
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1: one of my friends of that
0: back contract
1: we see the great contract
0: be 50 million lodun yen
1: 50 million that year
0: o pari se yen
1: when he finish
0: o pada je gbese
1: he stipend to
0: 5 million
1: o
0: wa lo ti mole
1: they locked him up
0: gba tan tunle
1: when they release
0: o sa gbori oke wa
1: he went to mat
0: awa gbadua
1: we prayed
0: mo fun lawe
1: I gave him fast
0: si o gba pe
1: nothing he complete
0: o wa tun fun na back contract
1: they gave him back contract
0: 150 million
1: ati
0: e tin so pe
1: we were already
0: gba to ma pari
1: yen by time he finish
0: o je gbese 50 million
1: he was in debt of 50 million
0: lo ba sa lo
1: nu
0: mo wa pe
1: I called him
0: o ni salon
1: no in panic
0: I wo ti o
1: we will start again
0: lojo ti asiri ma
1: the test you get to repeat
0: oluwa ni n bi le re
1: not asking
0: ta lo nje oruko
1: who is one so
0: o ni o mo
1: is there
0: any other person bai ni woli
1: mo
0: loke
1: an
0: lati ri
1: we need to see that
0: batari omo bi re o ni sa
1: she says
0: agbara o si lowo mi o
1: I'm not one with the
0: power e wa lo ri ma mi o
1: come see my mother
0: mami
1: my mother
0: ni won gbe pamo
1: his mother is
0: o rin kiri
1: he jowo kiri
0: a se yara ye ni won
1: gbese
0: ni ilu kan mi o ni da
1: ko
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0: iwe re gbe na mo gbe pamo si igba ti a lo baya yen
1: when we went to the woman
0: omo yen wi pe
1: she said
0: inu yara kokoro ilati mo
1: we lock him in this small room
0: o ni eko lo n gbe
1: I put that in Lagos
0: iya ni kadara re wa
1: nbi your destiny is there
0: ojojumo ni mo fun ole eri ni won fun
1: je they give you the foot of God
0: to ni ka ti yawo e na aloba iyaka
1: one couple of so
0: ni ikirun be
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1: lo yi the equals consist
0: let o bi mo
1: before doctors the
0: hand agbara won kan ni
1: that is for us
0: sugbe jesu lagbara
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0: I will not go.
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1: oru
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0: won gbe ojo meta lori oke
1: awon
0: le pa fi pada
1: awon
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1: won
0: ori won ekiti lo wa
1: aye ekiti
0: ondo lo wa
1: aye ondo
0: ilu wo lo wa
1: yes that are you
0: iragbiji lo wa
1: iragbiji
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0: 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Oh, yeah. 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Yes. 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Yes. Onos. 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Oh, di ba. Oh, tosia.
1: That's in affliction.
0: Don't bomilo juwe. Oh, neri mo. Hello, my name is Mofia. No, you are daddy.
1: My daddy, I bring you up.
0: Me, I like that job.
1: From that one,
0: oh, you are daddy.
1: Man, you're coming up.
0: Me, myself, Paddy, I like.
1: I submit to tonight.
0: Me, Abuja.
1: At Abuja.
0: At the no service, Larola.
1: Service tomorrow.
0: Go there for. In the name of Jesus. Move for now.
1: Pick your phone.
0: Go account number.
1: I see the account details.
0: Sorry, I'm a no sum meta.
1: Is it 3 Psalms?
0: In that job, it's a new.
1: Today's judgment.
0: Psalm 54.
1: Psalm 3. Psalm 3.
0: Psalm 1. Oh, nine. Back to sender, Gidini.
1: They are back to sender.
0: Back to sender.
1: He's still waiting for you.
0: Church.
1: At the church.
0: Erogolo.
1: Hey,
0: pastor.
1: Sir.
0: F1 account number.
1: Account
0: details. F1 phone number.
1: And the man number to call.
0: Sir.
1: Lord,
0: we boy.
1: Give that sacrifice.
0: See my side. Dame wa.
1: And then your time.
0: I want kakekeke we.
1: This little thing.
0: Loko kufi manjari ala duwa.
1: You
0: must be a tight.
1: Oh, brother, then he said.
0: Go call on Rio.
1: Let God see you.
0: Oh, boy.
1: Can you try your best?
0: You sit down for
1: it.
0: Baba, Afani account.
1: Zakadity, Unity Bank. 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

0: One, two, three. Two in five places. Or you can use 07081-16-4090. God bless
1: you.
0: I commune with the Lord.
1: Mo sengbora.
0: As you are obedient. And you take this step. That we meet tomorrow.
1: Mo sengbora.
0: As you are obedient. And you take this step. That we meet tonight.
1: Just in Abuja.
0: Just in Abuja.
1: The color of Abuja.
0: I will use my glory.

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0: Papa Loki.
1: Glory be to God in highest.
0: Okay, now.
1: This night,
0: I am an Nigeria.
1: Children of God,
0: I do a yagba.
1: Prepare
0: the answer. Only one
1: God send me.
0: Lati power sorrow.
1: To talk to you.
0: Lori Pate.
1: On this meeting.
0: On your Sunday.
1: On Sunday morning.
0: I was talking Waleni.
1: Even I came today.
0: Talk Waleni.
1: To came today.
0: Lo lero in.
1: They can explain.
0: Na mokpe.
1: They will know.
0: Only one ni agbara.
1: God is powerful.
0: Tito bi Oluwa.
1: It's very heavy.
0: Oh God, you are yellow. Lori Jawa.
1: Commission.
0: Lori Aye Awenyo.
1: The life of people.
0: Why am I
1: they will know.
0: Oluwa Tobi.
1: God is my.
0: Oh, ti Oluwa so fun mi.
1: God spoke to me.
0: Bon fe se.
1: I want to do.
0: Atawon to Oluwa ran mi si.
1: People that God sent to
0: me. Bon fe se gbo aye won. Lojo Sunday.
1: On Sunday.
0: Ti mo reti nbi.
1: I'm expecting today.
0: Ipele awon eyan.
1: Many people.
0: Marun ni won.
1: Five and ten.
0: Awon eyan marun.
1: Five people.
0: Ni Oluwa ran mi si.
1: God sent me to do.
0: Lojo Sunday.
1: On Sunday.
0: Ipele eyan akoko.
1: The kini first one.
0: Awon taye gba nko lowo
1: won. We are correct from you.
0: To ba mo pe.
1: If you know.
0: O ti lowo ri.
1: You have had money before.
0: O lowo mo.
1: That's money now.
0: O ti loko ri.
1: You have husband before.
0: Oh, lock on.
1: You like husband now?
0: Oh, ni yawo ri.
1: You have wife before?
0: Sugbon yawo e.
1: But your wife.
0: What did he tell me?
1: They have another.
0: O fe gba taye gba lowo.
1: You want to correct it back.
0: O fe gba pada.
1: You want to correct it back.
0: O ma lo lu oyibo.
1: You have a travel now.
0: Oh, le lo mo.
1: But there's no going to be.
0: What in shop ri?
1: You have a business.
0: To

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0: What you use
1: to buy? Olorun te ma ra.
0: What you buy?
1: Te ma mu pade
0: ni. Bring back.
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0: Sabu ri.
1: Oye gba nkan lowo
0: e. Go what you take for you.
1: O so konu.
0: You lost something.
1: Iko o ti mo.
0: Something is not okay.
1: Psalm 126.
0: Bi
1: beri so pe.
0: Bible say.
1: Igba to duwa dai ko lo si oni pada.
0: When the Lord's son is turned back to
1: son. I want that be.
0: To be.
1: Eni to nlala.
0: That dream.
1: Bi beri pe.
0: Bible say.
1: Wo wi.
0: They say.
1: Ninu awon kefe. Oluwa so mu la fun.
0: God does something for them.
1: Bi beri pe.
0: Bible say.
1: Awon sioni.
0: They say.
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0: You call me.
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0: Who is Samu next?
1: O ma ka.
0: You read it.
1: So to ma mu wa.
0: What you bring?
1: Lọjọ Sunday.
0: On Sunday.
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0: When you read it.
1: To ti mu wa.
0: You bring it.
1: Iyanu ma sele.
0: Miracle.
1: O de ma lawe.
0: You have fast.
1: Laaro la.
0: Tomorrow.
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0: You pass it.
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0: You break something.
1: Wa ma pe mi.
0: You call me.
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0: What you break?
1: Bíbélì sọ pé.
0: Bible say.
1: Iwe Samueli.
0: Iwe for Samuel.
1: Ori kini.
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1: battle man. Dáfídì.
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1: Nílé wọn.
0: Their home.
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1: Shepherd ni bàbá
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0: And he said.
1: Lẹ́fìrí pé.
0: That is it.

0: Man, why am I telling you back?
1: You're calling me now.
0: I ain't tell you son come.
1: You have lost some things.
0: You have lost your husband. You have lost your job. You have lost your helper. Papa, I tell you alarm.
1: People that you have missing.
0: Lara.
1: They
0: have sent you
1: father. You have back.
0: Only you tell me, Lara.
1: I sent you to buy.
0: What if you any sound,
1: Meji? I give you 2 cents.
0: So only you tell me, Lara.
1: You have buy something.
0: Papa, I have 117. What if you?
1: I've told you.
0: 736.
1: 736.
0: What if you?
1: I gave you.
0: I could sell, Meji.
1: You remind yourself.
0: That man can say,
1: call
0: you.
1: I'm
0: a premier.
1: You call me.
0: What do
1: you bring?
0: Lord your Sunday.
1: Sunday. You call me.
0: Are you there? No, we delay.
1: You have a financial war.
0: Don't fight.
1: You
0: want
1: it. Draw you back.
0: What if I share one? What if party? Yeah,
1: destroy you.
0: Oh, go to Allah.
1: Oh, man,
0: you want to do Allah.
1: You
0: ball up, go to Allah.
1: You make sense.
0: Oh, but you go. Oh, but you go. Wala attack.
1: You see the cost for it.
0: Oh, get the lomara.
1: You buy banana.
0: Oh, look at the lomara.
1: You
0: are my penny.
1: You call me.
0: Mama suffer.
1: I will tell you.
0: Oh, you do my share.
1: Do something.
0: Go to what pocket there. Lord your Sunday.
1: Sunday.
0: Apart from that, we have a photo.
1: Bottle water.
0: 3 8 3 8 5 9 5 9 0 0 0 0 0 0 2 5 0 0 0 0 0 0 2 5 0 0 0 0 0 0 0 0 0 0 0 0 0 0 0 0 0 0 0 0 0 0 0 0 0 0 0 0 0 0 0 0 0 0 0 0 0 0 0 0 0 0 0 0 0 0 0 0 0 0 0 0 0 0 0 0 0 0 0 0 0 0 0 0 0 0 0 0 0 0 0 0 0 0 0 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4 5 0 9 0 1 2 1 2 6 1 6 1 1 8 4 9 4 9 any sorry 4 5 4 5 4 5
1: let me call it again
0: 0901 2 1 2 6 1 6 1 1 8 1 8 4 5 4 5
1: ani
0: gba to ba tin bo
1: you are coming for
0: wo ma to agbado ijaye
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1: since the clock
0: na ba mere service wa
1: instead of service
0: a ma pari
1: finish
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1: lojo
0: sunday
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0: simokola
1: 11
0: wo to wa rin cancel
1: you see for cancel
0: leki seven to lu
1: come before seven
0: o koruko sile
1: write your name
0: to ba koruko
1: write your name
0: cancel you
1: because
0: oh lady me
1: can't see me
0: day to day
1: come early
0: laaro
1: in the morning
0: adu are
1: adega
0: in Jesus name
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2: this world.
1: The money meant for the
2: own
1: chant.
2: For all these people. Amen. Amen. Amen. Amen. Amen. Amen. Amen. Amen. Amen. Amen. Amen. Amen. Amen. Amen. Amen. Amen. Amen. Amen. Amen. Amen. Amen. Amen.
1: Amen.
2: Amen. Amen. Amen. Amen. Amen. Amen. Amen.
0: 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Amen.
2: Amen. Amen. Amen. Amen. Amen. Amen. Amen.
1: Amen.
2: Amen. Amen. Amen. Amen. Amen. Amen. Amen. Amen. Amen. Amen. Amen.
1: Amen. Amen.
2: Amen. Amen. Amen. Amen. Amen. Amen. Amen. Amen. Amen. Amen. Amen. Amen. Amen. Amen. Amen. Amen. Amen. Amen. 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and the ice.
1: Amen.
2: I went GM and
1: that
2: day. Amen. In Jesus' name.
1: Amen.
0: Bye bye. Then Saturday, bashing Baladi, Yafun or Dodo, T. Ulu, Joe, okay, Key, Mole, Kilon TFF, Baba, so Lapo Queen.
2: Talking about
1: the kingdom of God.
2: At Yatumbi.
1: And there is. Being born again, we should expect in that whatever we are, we are going to live everything. We go one day. If
2: they're
1: still telling you to receive Jesus, and you're saying
2: all
1: the power of them are fake, they are liars,
2: they are
1: just wasting your life. You know that. We have been using some type of phone and a lot of new inventions.
2: There
1: are some new technologies.
2: Ni original.
1: Everything of original.
2: Look at any fake.
1: Eventually they are fake.
2: In your Nico, my queen.
1: For you to know that.
2: Fake your Lord, you see.
1: It's only God that is
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2: FM.
1: We have fake Jesus. It's not everything
2: that
1: I'm telling you about the kingdom of God. It's better you receive Jesus. One day you will not hear
2: anything.
1: There will be a day for you to know that there's nothing that has beginning that has no end. Just be preparing because the trumpet will sound.
2: The
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1: 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I do not allow you to go
0: there.
2: Radio has never been this exciting.
0: Because
1: you are
0: lying.
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0: wole
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0: voice of God
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0: written
1: whatever you
0: ti baba mi o
1: that my father has not
0: planted
1: that be uprooted
0: that
1: be uprooted
0: what you see
1: that to the name of fire
0: the cancer
1: every cancer
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0: iloruko oluwa
1: oluwa
0: fa won ju
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0: eyin ti won so iserere de
1: wa dad ya private prosperity for
0: agbara to so iserere
1: de wa private prosperity your life in the journey of your life
0: agbara to so iserere
1: de wa dad ya private prosperity
0: yer kalabara
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1: I am a man.
0: Davin baje mo la.
1: Send it to your life. I decree tonight.
0: Glory re won go gota.
1: I charge you to call gota.
0: Give me agbari.
1: The praise has come.
0: Give me ti eje ti so.
1: Where the blood is flowing.
0: Give me ti baba mi pa
1: ni se. My father rested.
0: Mo gbe owo ti ata
1: be. I take you to the theater.
0: Mo gbo fa.
1: Every arrow.
0: So gba ori re.
1: That has hit your head.
0: Jojo tayo.
1: God allow you to excel.
0: Fa.
1: That arrow.
0: So gba ori re.
1: That hit your head.
0: Jojo forere.
1: That no allow good to come your way.
0: Fa.
1: That arrow.
0: So gba ori re.
1: That has hit your head.
0: Jojo ko ro
1: wo. God allow you to arrest me.
0: Go
1: die to him. Fire, pray them out. Fire, pray them out. Because of my fire. Because of my fire. Because of my fire. Because of my fire. Because of my fire. Because of my fire. Because
0: of my fire.
2: This is Jordan.
1: Before the day break,
0: Olurolowo Ayo,
1: the helper of good tidings.
0: Mo gbe nje Gabriel jade.
1: I raised nje Gabriel on your behalf.
0: Mo ro sinu ile re.
1: I send him to your house.
0: Angel oni royin.
1: The angel of good tidings.
0: Ko to di ago mefa aro.
1: Before 6 a.m. tomorrow morning. Everybody.
0: Share this testimony.
1: Only
0: ku
1: ayo. Mi mo.
0: Ma share testimony.
1: I make sure you share that testimony.
0: Send the eri re.
1: Send your testimony.
0: Mo ti wo nkan t'Olorun ba se.
1: Whatever it is God might have done.
0: Ori awon agwa
1: because of systems that God has released.
0: Start
1: checking your body system. Nothing that has before. Put your hand on
0: that.
1: Receive repair. I thank you to Golgotha. Everything that is destroyed in your system. You cannot rest in the past. They have done you that with stroke. Every arrow that has
0: blinded
1: you. Oh! That arrow that has blinded you.
0: Lekwada.
1: Lekwada. Lekwada.
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0: ni agbara mo yo kuta
1: ko
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1: awon yo kuta ye
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0: te ninu yakada
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1: gbogbo kuta ju
0: ninu inu
1: re in your system
0: o ya gboro oluwa
1: I hear the voice of God
0: ye jida
1: abi run away
0: e ji jade
1: run away
0: e ji jade
1: roll out
0: e ji jade
1: roll out
0: o kuta ji ku
1: Jesus was able to enter. Jesus came out.
0: I
1: run away that stone. In your system. When the stone is run away, Jesus could resurrect from today on.
0: I'm not going to be able to do it.
1: Oh,
0: no,
1: you know.
0: Oh, no, you know. Olúwa wípé sọ fún àwọn
1: 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Tell these people.
0: Come and send the testimony
1: to the WhatsApp.
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1: 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I can see the great power of God.
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0: Psalm 19 wípé.
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0: Kò sí ohun kan.
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1: And the Bible says.
0: Psalm 20.
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0: 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Spirit of his son through his children. So you need to sow this sacrifice. No matter how small it is, make sure you connect to this prophecy. If you are spiritually minded, you will know what is happening now. You will know what is happening. If I
1: miss anything in the name of God,
0: may
1: I not witness
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1: day. Everything I do, let it be destroyed. I am posting it.
0: Send the message there.
1: Send your message.
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1: Get that 2000.
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0: 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Ba de Jesu ni ale ola ba kono.
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0: E gbo mi sa.
1: Listen.
0: To ba n fe leyi to fi sustain are lalale.
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0: All of you that God has blessed.
2: Ki ni ola to
0: before the day break.
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0: Jesus. 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
0: fawon. So for it I know that I have.
2: E tun mo rubo ni pe gbogba pe gbogbo ta ti enu wo li so.
0: Many of sacrifices I believe everything
2: you bought.
0: Whatever you bought.
2: Ki o ma ni tumo si
0: always ask me
2: ohun to ba mo ko ni tumo si
0: whatever is meaningful to you
2: eyan ki gba lo fe o
0: you don't take it for free
2: o ma ra o
0: you buy it
2: gbo ni mo se so fun e
0: Esau
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0: Jacob received the blessing
2: baba re je so pe aso tele yen je o mo lori
0: father said up
2: tori o ti rubo re bi won na ti rubo yi ninu aini re to fi dasi ise roje radio station loruko oluwa wa leri adua
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2: on ko won ni ji pada wa yin olorun be lori jesus oluwa wa
1: amen amen amen loruko jesus
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Martin, Bam, one more, Timbabi, Martin, Bamo, Timbawa, Martin, the Romo, the Mustard, Timbawashes, and Barry Shed, and watch up in the show, Lonely. You are the most high God. 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

0: Good morning, Lagos. 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And today...
1: Hey, everybody, this is The Sweets, and it's about to get all funky today. 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
1: even what one you will do today
0: adupe adua lori awon omo wa
1: thank you for prayers over our children
0: lori pe de ti yin
1: sile because you answered us
0: eyi le ni katete ge igi ilu le
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0: ko to ma pe ka
1: begins to bring branches
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0: my mommy.
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0: Lati oni lo.
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1: To lohun fe ri ko ma
0: re. They don't want to see you laughing.
1: Leni.
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0: ka.
1: Amen. Just got that. Agbara to kola.
0: Power that head it.
1: Lati mo ri e ko ma jo.
0: When they see you dancing. Why?
1: Agbara to kola.
0: Power that head it.
1: Lati ri e po re rin.
0: When they see you rejoicing.
1: Agbara to kola.
0: Power that head it.
1: Lati ri e po jo.
0: When they see you dancing.
1: Agbara to kola.
0: Power that head it.
1: Bi se da to kola.
0: Other person that head it.
1: Lati ri e po jo.
0: When they see you rejoicing,
1: King will took
0: man,
1: I pray. If it is want to report, lion.
0: Where they thought you never have joy.
1: Oh Lord, lion.
0: Hey, man, you have joy again.
1: See, I was so ya.
0: Beat your chest. I will not win. I will not see sorrow.
1: All
0: you enemies wishing me to cry. You will cry. You enemies want me to put to shame. You will be put to shame. I will not be put to shame. Bible tells me tears of joy will be
1: had
0: in the camp of the righteous. From today in my home, shouts of joy over my work, shouts of joy in my marriage, shouts of joy over my children, shouts of joy. You expecting my shame, you will be put to shame in the name of Jesus.
1: Amen.
0: I pray from today in your home,
1: shouts
0: of joy, shouts of joy over marriage, shouts of joy over my children, shouts of joy.
1: In the name of Jesus,
0: I told you
1: I'm bad.
0: They are praying
1: nitori kale ma shiri,
0: so that we cannot dip this.
1: It did your profit today.
0: The reason why many are not lifted is that
1: I want tani won mu lore.
0: They took their enemies as their friends.
1: Share aye won pelu.
0: And they keep sharing their life with these enemies.
1: Siri oko to duro ti yawo.
0: I've seen the husband that stood against the wife.
1: Ohun oni jo dide.
0: That no, I will never let you rise.
1: Emi siri yawo to
0: duro. I've seen the wife that stood against husband.
1: But siri egbo to duro.
0: I've seen that woman stand against younger one.
1: Now tan ba wa fadua wadi.
0: Except you find that in prayers.
1: Ati se many am barin.
0: How do you know who you company with?
1: Many ambassadors.
0: How do you know who you are talking to?
1: How do you know
0: who you are committing your life to?
1: Oh, message me.
0: Many send you messages.
1: Baba authority.
0: Daddy.
1: Angba,
0: we are praying with you now.
1: Larry.
0: But no testimony yet. Number one thing. You know you can expose your life to the enemy. And you think it's your best friend. They will not let you rest now. The man is that you think. Not without. So what do you want to say again?
1: Hey, bon, Judas is a warlord.
0: Okay. How did Judas become an enemy of Jesus?
1: Kilo dirty Samson, my fair yawo.
0: Why will Samson marry a wife?
1: See, yawo de my jota.
0: And the wife is his enemy.
1: See, oba ti ewa jina.
0: I even if that is too bad.
1: Kini ti Joseph.
0: What about Joseph?
1: Atama babae.
0: With his own siblings.
1: Now, oye ko roti.
0: You should remember.
1: Or Abraham.
0: The case of Abraham.
1: Ati Lord.
0: And Lord.
1: Now, sorry, no ayeta wai.
0: In this life, sir.
1: Eniyan to fe ko dide.
0: The people that want you to rise.
1: You want a kind of
0: you are the only person, sir.
1: Anytime
0: Igbakuba,
1: nobody fall,
0: that you fall
1: see one
0: to the hand of friends,
1: be otter,
0: friends like enemies.
1: Kakoko,
0: number one thing
1: see myself,
0: that will happen is they will be feeding from you. I'll be mocking you. Parasites.
1: Genige.
0: They are parasites.
1: Ọpọlọpọ àwọn tó ń wò tí wọ́n pàtẹ wọ́ fún ẹ.
0: They are bloodying you.
1: Ajá tó fẹ́ gẹ̀yàn jẹ
0: ni. They are like dogs that want to bite you.
1: But wọ́n ní strength.
0: But they don't have the strength to bite you yet.
1: Feed them.
0: When you not feed them, they don't have strength to bite you.
1: Spiritually,
0: one
1: block here.
0: They are blocked away.
1: Ẹjẹ̀ ń gbàdúrà.
0: Let me pray.
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0: All those fighting you spiritually.
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0: But smiling with you physically.
1: Àṣírí wọn kò
0: tí
1: in the name of people that love with you,
0: I want to be ready.
1: But they mock you privately.
0: This
1: unfriendly friend, they shall be disgraced.
0: Amen.
1: They shall be disgraced. In the name of
0: them.
1: In the name of
0: them.
1: In the name of them. Now, one more bed, Jacquelou.
0: When they receive little grace,
1: don't
0: that little thing you did
1: be mistake,
0: like a mistake.
1: You,
0: they will never be like
1: they have never been your friend.
0: They are not
1: looking
0: for how to club you.
1: Just little things.
0: Somebody shall shake you. They will capitalize on it. They will turn it to money. That is that.
1: Now, one breath, you are rojo.
0: They will not begin to report you about.
1: Lati dankaru.
0: Just to scatter this.
1: They
0: will use them not to slander.
1: Oh my God.
0: My
1: God, number three.
0: Ikata.
1: won ma wa di bo se ma ran awon lowo.
0: They will be looking for how you will help them.
1: Ni akoko to ni.
0: Even in the time when you don't have.
1: Don't leave Ephesus.
0: Just so that they can report you.
1: What they know that is not convenient.
0: Oh, Baba, ke ko le se se pe lasiko yen.
1: For you to do.
0: Lati se.
1: Won ma so e debe.
0: They will monitor to that level.
1: Awon ti asiri won gbodo tun ni mo
0: so. Those that people that must review to you.
1: Oh, yin o ma won to yi.
0: Many people don't know those that surround you.
1: E kan gbadura ni.
0: You are just praying.
1: Eh, woli.
0: Ah, prophet.
1: Eh, aresi.
0: We are not seeing answer now.
1: Ma fojo meji gbadura lori
0: eleyi. For 2 days we'll be praying on this.
1: So nso awon ore re.
0: Do you monitor your friends?
1: Do you monitor?
0: So mo ra mo re toni.
1: So nso awon mo ya.
0: Do you know the people you have?
1: Omo iya toni.
0: Even your siblings.
1: So je pe tori ko bere ran lowo eyo
0: kan. That because they ask for one help.
1: Oh se.
0: And you could not do that
1: time. They forget all
0: the ones that come before.
1: Ore to support
0: me. That you at the time support
1: them. Si oran ti eleyi
0: to ti se. They don't remember it again.
1: But ti won gbe olori pe.
0: They don't carry it on their head.
1: Oni o se.
0: That did not do the present one.
1: Then isubu e na wa tele.
0: They are looking for example.
1: Mo gbadura.
0: I pray.
1: Ero won lori mi lori
0: e. They are never you.
1: Oni se.
0: Amen. Not actually.
1: Won fowo ara won se.
0: Amen.
1: They will do themselves.
0: Amen.
1: They will do themselves. In the name of Jesus.
0: Amen.
1: Awon yan ni o ma be se competition.
0: They are just competing with you.
1: Awon ore to ba yan se competition.
0: Friends that compete with you.
1: They are competing.
0: One day me if agagbaga.
1: On to ba ti se yan na be se.
0: Anything you do they want to do.
1: Sora fun won.
0: Beware of them.
1: Gbogbo eni to je pe to ba ri bag lowo.
0: So that when they see a bag with you.
1: Iru e lo fe ra.
0: They want to buy that time.
1: Mo ba ra so Lorun e.
0: They see a cloth on you.
1: Iru e lo wu.
0: They want to put that
1: cloth. Awon oni ogbon atinu da
0: ti. They don't have creative wisdom.
1: On to ba ti se yan.
0: Is anything you do.
1: Mo fe se.
0: They want to copy.
1: En to ba ti mo.
0: You anything you know.
1: Mo fe mo.
0: They want to know it.
1: So
0: I want photocopy.
1: Gege bedu
0: asata.
1: Yes, I want to connect with people that you are connected with.
0: I want you on board. I want to be so
1: common. Only one word, orisun ibuku.
0: Because they are looking for the source of blessing. They are just getting you. Not that they love you.
1: Eh, we wale ba ope alon.
0: You be thinking as
1: I am. Only the one.
0: I'm the leader. No, they are thinking bit for you.
1: But you need enough help, baby.
0: Anywhere you have given order, you want to spoil it.
1: Can you don't do
0: that? Anyone that stands.
1: Very beggar, you need that.
0: That your lifting will not be
1: empty. Oluwa kolu.
0: Oluwa
1: kolu. Oluwa kolu. Oluwa kolu. Oluwa kolu. In the name, awon eleyi o gboro lasiri lowo won.
0: This was not keep secret to them.
1: Ben, sir.
0: You must
1: not gboro lasiri lowo.
0: You must never keep secret to them.
1: Because aye re atasiri re.
0: Your life and your secret.
1: O secure.
0: It never secure.
1: Lowo en to envy.
0: For people that envy you. Hey.
1: Agbe ko to sile won teni le lori. Won ni ka wa sunle. 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
0: ko se bere ita to just
1: happen olo se da aye tan
0: as soon as we get that
1: you want kokun wa jo
0: wo darkness came to us
1: olo le okoko
0: god chase darkness
1: bo se da damu
0: tan ata get another
1: ni ejo wole wa
0: sta ban kemi
1: o wa gba sogo
0: o ma teja government of
1: god to se bi kind at ebe
0: as never we bo
1: ti ebe li tayo
0: i never excel
1: kind to sabe
0: qd
1: aye to wa ni
0: that is what you are
1: do wa ni
0: or stop that prayer
1: no le gba e
0: can you
1: lọwọ ru awon
0: eyan from such people
1: mo duro ninu eru
0: jacob
1: agbara ti won fini bs ti won fini bi
0: company
1: agbara yen bolu
0: e
1: agbara yen bolu
0: e
1: awon ni o le ile to mo sile ko fun ti
0: they are the inner thief that open the door for the outer ones
1: mo ru awon eyan be
0: every such people
1: ki oluwa ko doju
0: ti
1: so yen le psalm 3 ti were important
0: that's psalm 3 so very important
1: psalm 3
0: only that dori kata
1: then psalm 68
0: and psalm 68
1: and psalm 35
0: and psalm 35
1: ojo ijale ni
0: today the job
1: when is summon me
0: all those close to me
1: do you family
0: pulling me down
1: oluwa se dajo
0: all our judges
1: e ma sere leni
0: don't joke with it today
1: when to summon
0: me anyone close to me
1: any summon
0: me just close to me
1: to fi summon me
0: that are using their closeness
1: to fire me
0: so pull my life down
1: ani olorun awon
0: oh god of the prophets
1: e fa ijoba won
0: ya destroy their kingdom
1: e fa ijoba
0: won ya destroy their kingdom
1: e gba won lu wale
0: put them down completely
1: e gba won wale
0: bury them
1: ki won subu
0: let them be put down
1: so riru ale bayi
0: on a night like this night
1: emi o mo
0: I don't know
1: o ti meta lo
0: that thing that Trinity cannot do. Father, Son, and Holy Spirit.
1: Life,
0: they never fail.
1: Ipari osu yi.
0: This at the end of the
1: month. Ipari
0: a great program is coming to Jebode.
1: That's
0: going to shake everywhere.
1: Titi.
0: Hey!
1: What you know, missing?
0: I have been sent to you.
1: Ah, eku ojo meta.
0: Ah,
1: congratulations.
0: Amen!
1: Eori anu.
0: Amen!
1: In the name of
0: Jesus. Amen! Ora yi ti de di di.
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2: Praise the Lord. My name is Efiong Uso. I am here to testify of what God did for me. I sell building materials at Gudu Market. So, 6 months since I opened the shop, 6 months after settlement from my boss, when I opened the shop, I've not been making sales. Customers do not come. So, I was almost frustrated. It was 2 days ago, on the 20th, when I came here for night vigil. After that night vigil, the next day morning, up until now, I experienced a change. I had massive sales, up to 10 point something million naira. So, I connected it with my coming here. I was shocked. I felt, when I was asking myself, why the sudden change? Something kept referring me to the night I came here. So I came here, I just came to thank God again today for what he has done for me.
3: Congratulations. Book where you take in tiny shop. If you don't make sense before, after this prophetic assignment, you begin to make massive sales.
4: You face your
5: whatever type of sickness that may be in your body.
4: Today.
5: There are some.
4: I sent to show
5: sickness that's blessing. He sent to them.
4: Now, I want to come out to one man.
5: That of sickness can send to people. Those type of sickness. You encounter them. Even from eating the tree. You can encounter them. From the wind, you are.
4: He may one man be bolori.
5: Some they carry even sacrifices to me. It is just
4: something
5: to
4: boy.
5: But not want to heal all man of sickness.
4: Everybody
5: get honey.
4: On last Sunday.
5: Tomorrow Sunday.
4: Oh, yeah, on this Sunday.
5: It's going to be honey Sunday.
4: So branches.
5: In all our branches. Everybody will come with honey.
4: I'm out for you, Badua now.
5: We'll use that honey to pray.
4: Tonight.
5: All of it are servant.
4: I send in a God.
5: Sickness in your body.
4: In a bejad.
5: Touch by fire.
4: Bogu I son.
5: Every sickness.
4: La Toria de
5: Apeles.
4: In a bejad.
5: Touch by fire.
4: In Mark chapter 2,
5: in that Mark 2,
4: Bible is so,
5: Bible says, about that man that had
4: a man in one
5: four people carried the man with
4: power. Sorry, Wilson. Sorry, Tinder and Lower
5: Woolly. Call hell.
4: I'm a banyan. Lower is
5: can deliver you from sickness.
4: Of God, John chapter 5,
5: yeah. John chapter 5, the man
4: sorry, come on, Timokori Raji.
5: 5 things I hate most.
4: Nick by some.
5: About sickness.
4: Number one, only Nira.
5: It is pain.
4: And I somebody say,
5: if you under sickness,
4: allow the money.
5: Pain.
4: Number two,
5: Ikeji.
4: Only another no.
5: It is wastage of money.
4: Buy Sabado Jewel.
5: When sickness gets to a point,
4: Ogbowo Tenyani.
5: All the money one has,
4: I sale kolo.
5: Will be spent on that sickness.
4: Number three,
5: Ogada.
4: Only pe koyo nyalegbe.
5: Is that it will remove you from your midst?
4: Ama yo nyalegbe.
5: It will remove you from among them.
4: And iti oti jo nyatele.
5: No, that is to be
4: I sale disfigure.
5: Sickness will disfigure you.
4: Abad aswata. So the buy sale disfigure.
5: Because sickness disfigures you.
4: Ba omini.
5: Hey, now be set free.
4: By was
5: number four that I hate
4: about sickness.
5: Only
4: pay among what you kusuma.
5: It brings death closer to
4: I summon money.
5: It break you out of
4: elector. I'm a Daniel.
5: Number five, it delay people.
4: A lot of people.
5: Open your
4: see, are you active?
5: Who's like active?
4: You what I said.
5: Where sickness goes?
4: Well, listen, come on. Affect by
5: you want to press
4: Lord in tank by life.
5: Oh, to cause sickness.
4: But when you tell size,
5: all of you that are sick,
4: and back to see,
5: never delivered.
4: Baba,
5: Lara. Oluwa le jade. Oluwa le jade. A voice. My jade. A voice. My jade. A voice. Oluwa. I saw the sickness out of his body. I will not die suddenly. I saw the fire. I will not die suddenly. I saw the fire. I will not die suddenly. I saw the fire. I will not die suddenly. I saw the fire. I will not die suddenly. I saw the fire. I will not die suddenly. I saw the fire. I will not die suddenly. I saw the fire. I will not die suddenly. I saw the fire. I will not die suddenly. I saw the fire. I will not die suddenly. I saw the fire. I will not die suddenly. I saw the fire. I will not die suddenly. I saw the fire. I will not die suddenly. I saw the fire. I will not die suddenly. I saw the fire. I will not die suddenly. I saw the fire. I will not die suddenly. I saw the fire. I will not die suddenly. I saw the fire. I will not die suddenly. I saw the fire. I will not die suddenly. I saw the fire. I will not die suddenly. I saw the fire. I will not die suddenly. I saw the fire. I will not die suddenly. I saw the fire. I will not die suddenly. I saw the fire. I will not die

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